Remember what the Bible said the other time. He said, if you believe in my name, the things that I was able to do, you would do even more. Is somebody hearing me? It means that it is every. And the Lord spoke to me and said, many of us, we have been crying for a long time.

0: leaders in prayer has made kings become beggars, and beggars are riding on horses. According to scripture, 1 Peter chapter 4 verse 7 says, the end of the world is coming soon. Therefore, be earnest and disciplined in prayer. For this reason, Freedom Time Praying Partner, FTPP, is inviting all to join this power-packed prayer program every Sunday, Monday, Tuesday, and Wednesday midnight, 12 p.m. on this power-packed program is being led by Reverend Bernard Owusu Ansah.
1: Everything in you that attract evil people,
2: Jesus,
1: by the blood of Jesus Christ of
2: Nazareth,
1: we kill it by fire.
2: Amen.
0: Don't forget that the fervent prayer of a righteous man availeth much. Therefore, be part of this program. For any information, call 0244-115-618. Freedom!
2: Yeah.

0: Freedom.
1: The Lord has done it.
0: Freedom.
1: The Lord has done it.
2: Praying time with your prayer leader, Pastor
3: My God, my daddy, your baby is singing. We will be singing, shouting till the rest of our eternity. My God, my name is Pastor Bernard Oswansa. This is Freedom Time Praying Partners. It is Tuesday midnight. Let me ask you, how was your day? And then I would done it to say, and I'll cry, oh yeah, day, we'll go. And I would die, kakra home. I do tembian and no swing, and then so I can force you no man when to a boadao. So yeah, they are be to kakra. My name is Pastor Bernard Oswansa. I am very happy coming your way. It drew. Memory senior bebom paya to tell me obre womb. 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Or ma wana mwodin fufro. 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Yes, people who really pray, God gives them strength. God gives them power. They never worry and they never also get tired. That is the workability of prayer. 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Jane dem ten ten ten. 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Tututupa. Eno kase we are live on Adom TV. We are live on Praise TV. We are live on Ago TV. We are live on Sony TV. We are also live on GH1 TV and also live on Light TV. And we are also live on Joy Prime TV and also Angel TV as well. So please, you can join all these TV stations. If you put it there right now, you will realize that they have picked it live. All these TV stations are demo live. Nye bibia o ye boaw se de beya betimi abompa ye ti wotimi hunu se mi wo TV bu o medem so my bre reven ye woni sole wate nampaye de ye. And we are also live on Prime BFM. 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
3: Listen to some few testimonies and then we will get back to business. I'm telling you, we are still fighting against the evil artists. Enra will be framed, say Papa. Enra mpaye ne dia. Catch any sana juice won't ye ne dia dia dia banach enra. Drew a bay for no nisa bosom near mana. I am in Fenia Grove. I am boy, I did a bit of studio cranias. Utimi voice credit me sending a bread. But quick one, maybe an any day they can. Maybe today happens to be your very first time. I want to take this opportunity and welcome you to the altar of freedom. We do pray from every Saturday to Wednesday, 12 midnight, on the TV stations and the radio stations that I mentioned. I'll be very happy if you join us every Sunday to Wednesday, and also on every Saturday. I'll be very, very glad. And pai bo dear sister, you need a be my papa, da ma, a boa papa. wa presa de okra nuwe mia weni ya sore kakra e mema ni tutu mema ye mpempa ye bokra ye ya posi mami posi reve mi krude ye ya anu wadawu posi mi de mable mamena oda bebrea umo boni fuo kwa ima ni wia oda bebrea umo boni fuo kwa ima ni sewa oda bebrea umo boni fuo kwa ima no ujijawa brabono. 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Sorry, I want us to listen to some few testimonies. And I am an enchet senra, yashasi and ten. And no testimony, no. A Jimmy Sampa and Tina Missami Bonum, you know. Mammy be also in the banra, testimony so tea and a bear called Wuna and a bunny woo ye. I'm yet number in the banaco to cold room, say 35 minutes. Ambulance, a babe fanaco share much. Also, a son of fun woo tea freedom, he be bombay. The banner or Kowono, woo, wawa kolane win woo. 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
0: Many a dana say, or no, I will quack or boan on no ni mumma quack on yan munyam will feel running him as I see ra the Yamias
2: amount. The Lord has done it. Ye, that Yamisha be brave, that the Menyanji, that Nami Pageuma, Nemoy, me come to say, the Gusum Parompa Bosana. We see a man for 31 cities, daddy. Me born for anywhere in the man day now. Your friend, Mr. Kijuman, to member office. Daddy, this time I look at that. This time I hear you must see.
0: Wow.
2: In Najibi, bro. I'm in shock. In a mission freedom for you. I know I suffer for you now. And daddy, oh, she been causing me to coin. Me to coin, Karochi, daddy. Me born for you. I'm going to feed on your baby, mommy.
0: Amen.
2: That was it.

0: The Lord has done it.
1: The Lord has done it. Pastor Bennett, the bishop,
0: Amen.
1: My sister back to South Africa. And in the world, I'm back again. South Africa, first week, second week, no more fresh air. Aquanensa Cavesan.
0: Wow.
1: Because, man, you kid, dear. Think I mean, you said 1 year, nothing for. Every number day, I equal 2 months, you call a private, and I see 1 month, a penal visa, yaba. In fact, I am 1 month. If you say, I'm Pabona Ebono,
0: a year, Juma,
1: you can see the diablo. Freedom, yami, and you be a mommy.

0: see, last week, you know, we may show see. 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Now, me, I don't. Friday, Trem, yeah, I can't go to the UK.
1: Wow.
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1: Wow. Wow.
0: Freedom.
1: The Lord has done it.
2: Freedom.
1: Wow. That is awesome. My quick one. And then me can say, me, my yentua, so be brain, not yet me, and your time.
2: I'll just sing it to someone.
1: About Empire, Kweni Mukakra. Ye be raw sorry him. Na ya sorry, trade yam punya kopon. Nya yene kesia bakwekwana. Ma me mausan kaiboin. If you are on Facebook, TikTok, or Instagram, there are some scammers, there are some criminals that are trying to use my name to flood a lot of people. I beg you, I don't send message on WhatsApp. I don't send message on Facebook. I don't send message on TikTok. Minye bida. 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Sometimes in Crawford WhatsApp me, and my reply. What testing or WhatsApp that will send me reply in a short. I will be praying for you. Don't worry, God is with you. And one of my troll. Asa, I said, Metro, be brief, said the Metro biography. That the amount we are my catcher, say, Fescaco, send the man number way. That was Nigeria orphanage. That there be Ghana orphanage in here. You know, Nigeria for you, dear. I want all of you please to be alert. But this thing has been going on over and over and over. TikTok, I'm in call order. So near the academy picture drew a dada. Okay, Minister Paloha, for you remnant, the Empire, your Pesia Bono, and Yasem Kitwana, and Sujan and ten, not young Queen. Okay, Minister Palo. Fayeko unyami enime na yensole uchedi ampunyami. 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

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Yes, Lord. 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

0: right, Father, we thank you so much. 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All that we are saying tonight is we appreciate everything you have done for us and our family.
1: Yes, Lord.
0: We thank you, King of Glory. Ancient of Days.
1: Yes, Lord.
0: We can never thank you enough.
1: Never thank you enough.
0: Yet me now see me die.
1: Yes, Lord, oh God.
0: Papa. We thank you.
1: Thank you, Lord.
0: Open our tears and cast us.
1: Yes, Lord.
0: It is only you alone who understands our language. Only you teach us. Only you teach your teacher.
1: Yes, Lord.
0: Now you need to ask and you go.
1: Yes, Lord.
0: Open fire and you go.
1: Yes, Lord.
0: Open your new door. Open your new door. You need to be a rascal.

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0: get up and let's enter into the serious prayer section right now. So we are now young rampai bunimu den den den. We are lifting it up, the prayer before the King of Glory. The I am that I am, the Ancient of Days. He alone deserves our worship. Still, we still have 1 hour ahead of us. So we can still worship God and still thank God. Alright, can you please rise up? We are live on Adom TV, we are live on Praise TV, we are live on GH1 TV, and we are live on Joy Prime TV, Angel TV, Light TV, Praise TV, and also GH1 TV. We are also live on Agogo TV and Adom TV. 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We are also live on Kasapa. 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Okay, sorry na ye shempa bonasi anesa. To sorry na ye mujano.
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0: Alright, we want to begin the prayer session real quick. We are thanking God for our life. We are lifting up our voice and thanking God as we are beginning the prayer session. And then, oh sorry, and you need to know sometimes you rested, you are saying, I'm going to okay, lift up your voice and begin to turn the Lord. We are not the radiance. We are not the radiance. We want to open our mouth and also ask the Lord for forgiveness. Yes, someone in the future will. So that is going to be our next prayer topic. Oh Lord, forgive me of all my sins. Wash me with your cleansing blood and give ears into my prayer tonight. That is our next prayer topic. Be an open pie, sir. Bonifacio Radio. Open your mouth and pray for forgiveness.
1: Somebody lift up your voice. Lift up your voice. In my house, attend me to what I'm doing. Forgive us of our sins, O nations of peace. Wash us with your cleansing blood. In the name of Jesus Christ,
2: freedom,
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Open your mouth and begin to pray for the strength of God. Going to enter into a very serious prayer section right now. I'll be very happy if I get every one of you who can quickly share the page on Facebook. Come on now, go ahead, share it right now on Facebook. The name is Original FTPP. On Facebook, the name is Original FTPP. Original FTPP. Original FTPP. The Lord has done it. Go ahead and share it for me right now. Come on now, share it right now. Go ahead, share it right now. The name is Original FTPP. The Lord has done it. Or Prophet Bernard Uswansa. Or you can even type FTPP. The Lord has done it on Facebook. Share it for me right now, please. Be a blessing to people. Even though you're in the call and so can crash or say empire me no be born and be wow. This is Sanyama. Yes, we are also live on YouTube. The name on YouTube is FTPP. The Lord has done it. Just type "The Lord has done it" on YouTube. We are live. Now, we are lifting up the first prayer topic. And this is the first prayer topic. Every evil altar that always speak evil of me. Evil altar that always speak evil of me. Every evil altar that always speak evil of me, that always speak evil against me, lift your hands and declare it loud and clear.

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0: ni gu abra boso. 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We command let that altar catch fire in the name of Jesus. Let that altar catch fire in the name of Jesus. Every demonic altar, satanic altar, that speak evil of your marriage, that speak evil of your destiny, that speak evil of your children, that speak evil of your business, by fire, by thunder, let it catch fire, let it catch fire, let it catch fire, let it catch fire, let it catch fire. You were that 2 more yesterday. Someone declare, catch fire 3 times.
1: Catch fire! 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
0: We are going for the next prayer topic. Fire it hard one. The next prayer topic. Every ancestral altar. 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

share the page for me. 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

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Are you praying? We are almost there. Can I get 10 of you on Facebook? Come on now, please. Share it for me. I beg you. Come on now. Share like 5 times. I just need 10 people on Facebook. Please. Share it for me right now. Share it for me right now. Go ahead. Come on now. Share it for me. Share it for me. 10 people. Go ahead and share it for me right now. My God. Our next prayer topic. Hard one. Your bono. This prayer topic, we are firing it hard one. We are firing it hard one. 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Wicked altar. 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Na awa dieno. 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
1: Every wicked otter.
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May the Lord punish them. The tender of God scatter them. May the fire of God destroy them. May them be destroyed by fire. May them be destroyed by fire. May them be scattered by fire. Every wicked witchcraft, wicked altar, wicked shrine that want to destroy you for no reason, that want to attack you for no reason, that want to kill you for no reason, by fire, by thunder, let the fire of Holy Ghost, let the fire of God protect our life.

0: This is all by fire. This is all by fire. This is all by fire. This is all by fire. Freedom. Thursday, this coming Thursday, we are all meeting at La Paz, Race Course Park. And so we say, Thursday we will be our buffer or your black. Thursday we. Who say he cry baby? Who need dente was oba? Dente was oba ne say. Abusu me woye papa. Me say, ye mubi de sofu yase me mumu. 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Bra went to me a message near Mano, but my dumb sound woman. I feel found Satu Triso, found Satu Triso. Never one on your academy can be say, I remove my head. I remove my head. The head of my children. Can you tell me to say me yimiti? Me mati. The head of my wife. Head of my husband. I remove our head. From every satanic and demonic shrine. Can you tell me so? Can you tell me so? Me yimiti. 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Me yiriti. 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Can you tell me so? Declare one more time. Say, I remove my head.
1: I remove my head.
0: The head of my children.
1: The head of my children.
0: The head of my wife.
1: The head of my wife.
0: The head of my husband.
1: The head of my husband.
0: From every satanic and evil shrine.
1: From every satanic and evil shrine.
0: By fire, by thunder.
1: By fire, by thunder.
0: We lose ourselves.
1: We lose ourselves.
0: We lose ourselves.
1: We lose ourselves.
0: In the name of Jesus.
1: In the name of Jesus.
0: I feel we better make a fire 5 times. You want to can amen, and so 3 times. Why you ready? Fire, fire, fire 5 times. Are you ready? I feel we need to go.

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1: Why ready a fire, Yanko?
2: Amen! Amen!
1: Amen! Amen! Amen! Amen! Amen! Put your hands on your chest. Kadiemi kebo to me so say, declare, say by fire, by thunder,
2: by fire, by thunder,
1: the desires of my life,
2: the desires of my life,
1: will be fulfilled,
2: will be fulfilled.
1: Desires of my destiny,
2: desires of my destiny,
1: will be fulfilled,
2: will be fulfilled.
1: Desires of my future,
2: desires of my future,
1: will be fulfilled,
2: will be fulfilled.
1: In the name of God the Father,
2: in the name of God the Father,
1: God the Son,
2: God the Son,
1: and God the Holy Spirit,
2: and God the Holy Spirit.
1: Shout amen 5 times.
2: Amen. Amen! Amen! Amen! Amen!
0: See, we have come to draw. We have come to draw.
1: Mame nya wo di, mame ma die bi. 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

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Because as Ancroft will already unstop you, you might be common. Man, we do money. Man, we do it all week. One, we boo. 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It really knew I'm be dinner, you know. It really indeed, and Ancroft will be in Timmas. It really won't go on for. So you come for Crabay. Your sentence in Swa, your sentence will be with hard labor. But you may then call Subet me as an invitation message and our WhatsApp was 024-33-68144. 024.

0: free SM Rekura. 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
2: brother samen
0: first content Toss on you,
3: prosper upon
0: second content. 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
1: Yada wasi yedi mafu ni eka mafu. 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
0: Yes, Lord.
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0: Yes, Lord.
1: Papa pa boye chinu papa ji won.
0: Yes,
1: Lord. 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
0: Yes, Lord.
1: But
0: yes, Lord.
1: Mabafo enfisro. 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
0: Amen. 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Facebook, Medica Catch, Reverend George Prince Akwani. You comment, go, come, come. Comments now, me the man, no, so no, do comments, be good. 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
0: 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Find it, you're in Jaibo. 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The 2 minutes, watch a answer. The two near Dina is Freno, near Freno, what do you answer? I'm not me, man in Pibo. I'm Pibo, you're the keys in Ebo. 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And now I do not can say, I prayed for you. Be one no one can't be an insipi bisua and yadi over yamwaye. I don't kasa for kino for bibi at us want to be a tea radio seminar. 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No, of Jenna Sam Susan Bemano. You watch over his word to perform it. Be a vessuma, be an omsubasumana yako. Second Samuel chapter number 11, verse 1. Papa Bosuni and God.
1: Yakinka, Odifo Samuel Humano, Atosumiunu, Titu Baku, Imubaku, Elkono.
0: Wow.
1: Etifiasem, David, I want to say.
0: David Aware
1: say.
0: David Aware
1: say.
0: You call Papa.
1: Now, I feel be mu awo opebre opebre efiti asie. 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
1: Na Aba No Nyisen No small mock or catcher, David said. Many say. Now there is mama or call you up in chain say. My hitting you, Uria, I'm running chain. You are small, Uria, by David in chain. Now a break are Uria bedrew in chain. David Bissano said, dear, you are near a dumb no hot here. They said, dear, or son, no record. 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Now a tre no human no more say. My Uria uncle did don't know. Aye, dear no, I know. Now one tree. No more tree, my whole infinity.
2: 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Overcoat 27, but I'm in casting bigger crap. 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Van Kosha baby a hot day in the unco. 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David find the end.
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0: 0244 882 882 882 462 462 0244 882 882 462 462
1: God bless you, Papa. 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
0: I walk by we.
1: Obu oha se Tuesday ba how no it be a 3 days fasting pe. 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

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Say, you may deal some for Reverend Furiata and any team and a trance or brave papa, Reverend George Prince Akwanda. 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Na and then you know said ya mekanya ni bebom paye edia fire juma hu. 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Na Eradicasa, Tim no Ayer Crado, Minta Piaga, Sabri Utien, Mamena Utien, Emma Anfo, or UK Abrutimem, also Utien, Ne Adolfoaki Kanka Huninara. Also, bet me the text message, WhatsApp message, there for 0500209541. 0500209541. Not your acknowledge your presence, and we say Utie, and Yandin Trafua Mutien, unless a bit. Cut keys, unless Abedu, or the Presbyterian Church of Ghana, also Uti, and the Sabre, Yenti, and Yumi Kakra, Nafe, Yonko, Erade, Asimu.

reign forevermore. 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I will not be a Juma, a Dassi, and Naso. I will not be a Cassa, a Seda, and Count D, and Tuntum, and Count Body, and Yam, and I will be a Dura Yosu, and I'll pay a Dawasiana, and I'll pay a Dawasiana, a Fatal, and I'll pay a UIana, a Fatal, Bibri, and Wayadia, Maya, Cassia, King, and I'll pay, I don't want a 6.3 FM, and you're a cheerful.

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My penny. I beg you to leave. Ready? Yadawasi. Emma MPs. 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Ready? Yadawasi. My DCs. Yadawasi. Ready? Yes, Christo. Yadawasi. And I pay. My police officers, the prison officers. Yadawasi. Emma firefighters, all office workers and security agencies in Ghana. Ready? Kase and Tom and Town. Yadawasi. Emma immigration officers. Your borders. I ready? Emma asumbi. And I don't pay a cassette. You said that they won't come from.

on the fire path in the mighty name of Jesus Christ. Bompaye, the Yuma Esha Radensa, Radi and Kaya who only a nim, Awachimu, Yuma Yakoye, Yinara, Radi Emma and Kunim D. M. P. In the name of Jesus, begin to pray. Our Yoshi Christo, Jim, Uriah, Fosara, and Bob Empire, the Srau, and Radisha, who and Yam, and Radio Yuma Yakoya, and Radema AC, and Radio Yuma Yakoya, and Radema AU, our Yoshi Christo, Jim, in the name of Jesus Christ, Rahali, Vado, Shali, Rakova, Sandapa, Reda, Darabadika, Pandapa, Zebato, Shalabako.

0: se oti se me sumu wona me huru we mami abrini na haina oti in voice wumi wain e quiz na wani woyano haina oti in voice wumi alright dosabu kwa menu kurena oti in voice e wumono edi inti na oti in voice ebushia Obey, and obey, of a Fahan Mushavin Sano Juma Dien, or a Fahasi. I didn't know when you were was out. When you were was out. When you were was out. And you may say, I do especially. What media said, when you were was out. Didn't you know was and say, some years back. And no didn't on Isaiah or no one of it in Kawa. Hatin in Kawa. Na, easy. A papa bishop, you also said, you may be super dear. Our believers all night and as a prayer line, that time I joy femino. Oba Mumu dia Kutinia as a producer, producer one. Sophia, name me Bissan, say, so called men cray. Nyasim Kutua, Obana say, any accusation have one pine on produce. It is not easy. Ere anopei nyamia ya aduna obabi pia ha okwe obi pia zi nyume di mide nyame pia ha ozabu
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0: uhunye pa
1: ene ye general
0: ede iswasi ede iswasi na ei anopei It is a new year, but we, mommy, I bring it now. And I had a 2,000.
1: Oh, Pacho Medase, Nidi Kang, and Winyam Kenyame. Yame the fire, so.
0: So,
1: Nedivai,
0: okay.
1: Yame the fire, so Nedivai, 5 years ago.
0: 5 years ago.
1: Pacho,
0: I see. And only one, a year, said you
1: mean? Doctor, Elder, Akwesi Mreko.
0: Okay.
1: Yeah.
0: Okay, yeah. I see. Now, and sir, you know, she had a pee on a particular day, Anna.
1: Yeah, I think sir, the first occasion on all time praise, you know.
0: Ah,
1: the pee abonting.
0: And the pee abonting. Okay,
1: yeah.
0: All time praise.
1: Yeah.
0: I see. And you're busy calling me. No, me busy say. All time praise 5 years ago.
1: Yeah.
0: And na enyango pon namso. I'm a new music pee.
1: Yeah.
0: Na me ni na mukrumu hanwa. As a chum or bulago on a man, shim. Who said the autumn, please? Maybe born mana. Ubosu sad. Now, hem.
1: And then,
0: as a chum, now hem. If I saw Doko also, so.
1: Yeah.
0: Been asking me for her as a woosa hem. No man or hem, sir. All right, all time praise.
1: Yes,
0: and I said, we see from me, and now we are some kitchen, and now we come in.
1: My best
0: cancel, no. All right, my most all time praise, a boss, and I'm shady, and I'm sure if you will see a baby would jam
1: your meadow,
0: a bear fire, a bear all time, praise, and back. Have you, you know, I see, sir, a bear so special.
1: Hallelujah.
0: So far, I see.
1: And one is, sir, right.
0: I see. A bear so special.
1: Amen.
0: And na everybody be say dwuma ni.
1: Nyame adomo a on the 2nd August na gaza ya da erade de be bear wiase. That is 2nd August.
0: Eh birthday.
1: Eh birthday.
0: Ti na me hwade no an say agwa we pa what is strategic bow. Odi akwacho say na me birthday me invite.
1: Yeah, I started in March. March muna. Yes, that is a all time praise, but last year yet me anye. So this year when we were praying and the Lord laid on our hearts, Fako, best month, significant. Yeah, the BAB, Jina

0: ama enkai da.
1: It's a fifth
0: edition. Edition of all time praise. You know, this time I have any in August.
1: I have a second. But yeah, the month of August.
0: Yeah. All right. In the month of
1: I can August. Oh. And I make an August. Okay, August. All right. So, a second. It's your birthday. And this is who invite you to be your birthday. No, I'm an all-time prisoner.
0: I'm an all-time prisoner. On that day, I'll be 51.
1: Okay.
0: Yeah, I'll be 51.
1: Yeah, cool.
0: And you know, anyone have you do it?
1: Yeah, cool.
0: Our 51 country, who's a man, 51, also made on your show.
1: On your show.
0: On your show. And I'm saying, anytime I'll do home, Bunya, you know,
1: yes.
0: I recall when you still grow young, said they be away to me.
1: Sir.
0: I know, Edgemont, Yami, I do my second, I guess, I will PIWC, Dansoman.
1: Dansoman.
0: Maria.
1: Ave Maria. Okay.
0: PIWC.
1: Pentecost International Center.
0: Center. OGM.
1: Pentecost International Church, eh?
0: Yeah, Pentecost International Worship
1: Center.
0: Center.
1: Yes.
0: OGM fell so pa. And I get to Accra. Yesterday, cry when you'll be called
1: home.
0: And one be one promo. I say, may I say, you may.
1: Now, I want my boss to cross the room. Obi.
0: Becky Bonnie, Minister Becky Bonnie, so Jesus said, okay, but there's this small guy, and you mean,
1: who say?
0: Yeah, Papa Buaf.
1: Ah.
0: Papa Buaf Junior. Papa Buaf Junior. So,
1: Mr. Buaf Bana.
0: Debbie.
1: Ah, okay.
0: You love him. You love him. Or he's serious. This guy is serious now. My son is on to Adumni Homobro Mame. I'm showing gratitude to God. Say, Paris music in so babe tayechi. And a Kanishi Presby Choir. Kanishi Presby Choir, no, so. Eba be kaya ho.
1: It is also Papa Weber. Yeah, Papa Weber. And I had them Kwesim Rikus Baba, Doctor.
0: Doctor, yeah.
1: And Brown Tier Junior, was it Bafo? Bafo.
0: Well, Papa Buafo Junior.
1: Papa Buafo Junior.
0: Buafo Junior.
1: Oh, but you are Domini Homobro.
0: Domini Homobro.
1: And that's Kanishi.
0: Yeah. And a Kanishi, a Presby
1: Choir.
0: Yeah, Kanishi Presby Choir. And now we're Jenny Amir Dinse, baby, a choir choir, and so the choir also minister.
1: Oh, okay.
0: Yeah, the choir also, we go to Kobi Fisadia, Nano Swam and a crown on us.
1: Sir,
0: Abum, I Yami Juma, Eddie Abum, Tina, Doctor Adam Riku, Ferris Music, Becky Bonnie, Papa Buafo, Kanishi Presby Choir, and a PIWC for Nankasa, and then Yami Adoma, Yankasa, and so. Yami Dinum, Kakra Acheyeng. We also live recording.
1: Said it. We shall see the first edition.
0: Yeah.
1: What do you mean?
0: Yeah.
1: Fifth anniversary.
0: So nyambe my nyum for.
1: Okay.
0: And one or two. Uye mami say be no. Yeah. Remix.
1: Okay.
0: Yeah. We come yeah. Third remix.
1: Oh, okay.
0: You know, it's ready for just come Udorade. Now don't know what branding in a mum faster than in Munya Menyame.
1: Udorade.
0: Yeah.
1: Now don't know what I don't know. I
0: quabbing.
1: I was here. I can't know what you know. Yabby had my second August 2026. And you know, on my paper, you know, the niche. PIWC,
0: yeah.
1: Dan Suman, Avi Maria, Wah, on se, Twasso, to us, sir. Pierre WC. I saw that maybe I'll be good parking, good place.
0: Good parking, and
1: security, one good. I just a central condition. Ah, and he was in a bra. Na dia crowns once old background say, and you suffer come and crew, as a son in it now with the shia. It was a bra, na me no, young queen, young coupon, ye, all time priest, and if you just don't do any chance of ready. All time priest, bra, na me no, young queen, young coupon, ye. Aha, was you have a folk, Craig Mano. All right, in Tiabusia, was all come and crew now turning, I was in Tiabusia. Why, what does the person, what did
0: you come with a heart of gratitude?
1: Okay,
0: bra, ni and nanyami, I say, Bishu, from January to the second August. Well, she near our film, near Wedgenham, will be all crying so far than near my bad own quano, Nanquano, or the net means a Yame Gusu, a day or Dosson call at
1: all. As I will praise the Lord at all time.
0: All time.
1: And until now, all time praise.
0: That all time praise, it was between certain words in mind. Then I went to Bishop. I said, Kwame, you use all time praise. So I'll bless the Lord at all times.
1: All time praise.
0: Oh, Yame Adam Bishop na Yame Boa or Farnus Boying, Yinya, sir, see me.
1: And my papa knows one class of baby.
0: Oh, yeah.
1: One man, yes, or boy, it's in stress.
0: Or a banning,
1: it's in stress for papa.
0: Or a banning, Nurse, Ujigram, who can't yeah, Anna, Yame Adam, see, I a t-shirt. On all time praise.
1: Okay.
0: Say, if you upebi na say, or you swear no so, a coin ho.
1: Is it also about us? I was oh, cash.
0: Hey, me wanna chew.
1: Oh, Ojiska.
0: Bogode. It is.
1: Ojiska. All right, I was here. Some come and look now. They said, I'm on the second, any birthday, and all this argument, we say, I share all time praise. Perez Music, and a Boafu Junior, and a Kaneshi Presby,
0: Becky Bonnie,
1: There was here. Package no esu wonso so bra beka ho na ye nyi awurade nyankopon aye bra beka ho ni nyi awurade nyankopon nyi awurade nyankopon de anu nyam enti wudie no esu special say sofo say the birthday we invite through special invitation no dey ma two for me na be draw amba bi nyankopon aye
0: esu
1: o mai ba bi nyankopon aye obi ba bi nyankopon aye. So, I'm not here. So, I'm saying, Patemo.
0: I'm not
1: saying, Patemo. I'm not saying.
0: Yeah, they're ready, young coupon, simple, chow, yemon pie, or don't fall, the mobro hon fall, and monyam and counting. Wa dinina shall nurse, na dinina, one out the pie, and nine machine, yet I was
1: say. 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
0: what we saw quangy, Eddie Amaying, say any wet you for a mon pie. 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
0: Onisha.
1: Yeba.
0: 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Uh-huh. 2544 2548.
1: No man, Obana Waira
0: 0244 2547 2548.
1: Okay, all right. Now, Fadia Subra. I grab one here and what he has and I go for Kakra. Fadia Subra. Bye, I'm Michelle.

0: die problem. 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You be the other man, and crying with him over whom and in idea, you know, now say, what did the cause had to be any more? You are rather making the person become harder. Oh man, no, come on, prim. 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Do you know before you abano? Because that characters, baby, they could go. Ibia, Musubano, what I got out. To one here, would you nip on the few abano? Na, was I?
1: West
0: cra. Edia, baby, antina, sebi asafono, asaf chromoyen, umu said Debbie. Ehono, ye to the pass samuramu, a honey a beer, ye call reform nipano. Now, one way to reform the person is yes, you be papa yimano, ni changing the psyche. O koda hon mua. And you know, and you know, you're in your mess, I'm so call. You're my man and Taddy and I wash it. So, near my new petty, to a much less a simple or minor crano, this should be your direction. Now, Koya Sabo said, baby, and walk a question. China, we are now which has owned to be your Biancasa. Now, Denipo is he, and he will cushion a dream one of Pia, then obey. And yen, sir, anybody be a home copy on one, Neo Mabayas of a papa. Benjilo. 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
1: one of the computers they be go chromo
0: like I sofo until obi firi on at least when yen so ade hu bi. Oh, and as I found the grammar society, my son, but yeah, but Joma 2 is another thing. Alright, I was here at Dom 106.3 FM, Matthew chapter 25, verse 36. As my Yusu Kain, was this a Maya man Kumai, Minyam Kumai, Maya Mami? And so, with that, if you are here, and let's say the party are too much in you, there be Yakako reform and Zian Kotuasu, and Tibacho, so be that every we were caught near the issues we are near Nukua, and yet, said the AI is Yan on a ma acquires a Honu Kaya Kotuasu. That be a place of changing the person perspective. Nanyatin can be manipa, that's a selfish, you may dear people. That's how it should be. Yeah. Men go hoda. And so say, I'm an onini adi. Omo, priest ani ayi. Who call no more? That is how. 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Ahey. Any choice. And the answer will be no, you be sir. I was your command you. Your boy said, who crossed any pan? I was saying, Sasson, who commanded papa. Like I say, and then go for I saw them, I don't emphasize the canon. Oh, no, I saw them. So, the Tibiano, the church has a way of taking care of them. But by extension, Kofu be what? Kofu swa. Obi on one, na, ebia, asimbi na dinakotua, enye, wenye vi.
1: And the situation or brechen wa what one is papa dear bakwa na sometimes I sorry cry cos why ye can't sorry as me. It's near me at say Ebia Brunya do ye chamo. Ebia men now see meet me at a moon ibi. No my first wa could de lie. I make sure as a magina fed you are more vulnerable ni mum than sent me and kemi.
0: As a win I became Quabbin and Tamo, Ebay, as a winner became. Ebim Gao Jina, so grass was not so magi.
1: How?
0: Hadintra, or sin nigh a change in your money be.
1: And so here's any fan who beats me at home.
0: You obey me to Ebim Honomo here.
1: A change.
0: I seen a Kaya, sorry, naturally, ever will be. His answer in the Sika. What? I saw this canoe, but two of Rana, what is he a check? A change will be. Oh. Eh, what's it will be a shaman and woman with young one? Edi amom wode nyankopon nsa nyame adu obetumi aje sade nyinatra na wo mum twin tre de amom ebi bu gina so ja so se ene ya ma mbi aso de ye nyina ye nyina de a sei ji wa beto ofin tse wo komande ye ye fe ma wo
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0: baby, I'm so well, baby, this would ya dear, but you know, I see. 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
1: Your friend is Salama to Muhammad. 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
2: 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Na ma seche sa mi hu. 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Adichi me hu ose. Sa shu the next day. Iti mi vese na pressure neba la mitu. I'm not sure that I'm search and I'm starting to say, I'm going to say, I do my 106.3 for so many years. This story of machine and mistakes you mean change. Fit young machine, one I ever saw here, made the better one, I mean, it's a one, made the better way to see preaching, be a new or something will be a son or pa. No, be some say, no, it's you also for who's answer, Miss I. Who's to say, I know, can I, yeah, but boy, probably any say, me real hope, says saying. Obeka shame so to wusu ansa to wusu ansa on the side of us to wusu ansa and as from me tie na be hu ya na be break it agab na ehu na na me ne woman no no I feel that obey am down for me su menyi ya ma 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no so
3: I will read my words on Sutia Sunday.

abusia for a bre aso saying personal safety tips and opay and so you see a home idea. 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And I may perceive a shadi a bako. 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

0: 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You two name a number and one friend. They were D 60 something, right? 67 or 6. And Uniniba Uchisimi. If it's in a wedding, fear say, I don't say you are some. They are a type and grow for him, means will be a woman. See a boy who and he be one in a tent. See a denya de be one in fear. A day the copension crown, no me, and rapper be a meeting within 91. And walk say, as we see me copension. What's in your me a juma day and copension? Active service in ABA, unco ye crusades, and a long preaching. But a human day because why? Yeah, no young compensation. But as I saw, I do a video too, and I'm handling my album 106.3. Hope I saw on the assume with Facebook where over call YOA type YOA on your
1: hallelujah
0: on your Facebook and also YOA YOA. Eminuma. Mama Oshia also a TikTok no Yamamuni na Kwaba. Then Jacob made a vow saying, if God will be with me and I will key and will keep me in this way that I'm going. And give me bread to eat and clothing to put on so that I come back to my father's house in peace. Then the Lord shall be my God. And this stone which I have set as a pillar shall be God's house. And all of that you will give me, I will surely give attend to you. My mean for the 18 no e wotwi na Jacob sorry anopatututu na Jacob sorry anopatututu na Jacob sorry anopatututu the emphasis no ye tututu na Jacob sorry anopatututu na ofa obuo a odi yesu meye no e de 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

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And the Musumu Pibion, the Mamma, the Anamako to Mammy the Ashim. So Jacob, sorry, an opportunity to offer a boar. Missy baby, I would die, you know. Ya Febribi. And then Yanne into Tumrika, and yet unnecessary things. And I draw that. Tiensha, you see, Udenya near. Think about where you slept. 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Grantian why frustrated or ko baby? Or court new offer ho, but we draw acquaintance if you baby wada. But we deny any yen baby a wunya die yen o counselor. 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Na above war, ascending and descending. 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Hey, angelologies. 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

0: 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Safety tips. 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Baby, when you die, we be na high dying, we be na sick dying, we be na amo baby ada, we be na amo baby. When your baby ada, when you near, be grateful. Or say, "Ewa na buba no oda asono." And na enye nuni na ani ebeka, but it's a very deep scripture, very deep scripture, very very deep scripture. When you near, ya kai die ye ya would die baby, I would die. Ne febi bi ya dance yo. Value that land, value that city, value that country, value there. And of fire, and on I can say, na ushie ngonsu gusa buba buba buba no baby ana sabu bana edano no ushie ngugusu no se na ofre honom Betel Betel Betel Betel Betel nenso akane no ne kru ni dindi looks tie meno mie no se baby a wude bia no pese odin sesaye ba ubetibi din sachira yaba. 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Fan say ya would dear. And no ya branch us ye. And then when your mind to say Ghana team, Nancy would timua, would timu beer, tan tan tan tan, jinu wa jinu wa, would it timu ya basa basa basa basa basa basa. You don't value the country. You don't value the country. Baby, when you're dark, man, value it. Baby, ya won't want to. Omi and putu add the value to it. Ose wan wade ngugu ho. This is the first time I wade sa ngure no. The first time I was so sad that ye ngure no. The first time I was so that ye nyame abofu okosoro ba from ascending and descending. The angels were ascending and descending. Missy baby, when you die, do you value? Do you value ubu when you saw? Nanki any son can say a flood if I am because we don't value it. So value. Born a crow to a grubber, Jenny wants a baby, a dear me to a guhanoming, or chinan and son sons were valuing the place where God has put you. Baby, I'll do it to you. Value it. Hey, Joada, hey, Joada, hey, Joada, hey, Joada. Counselor, a crabber.
1: Yeah, yeah.
0: Oh, yeah.
1: Pacho yako pawa to me hoye na so
0: Yesu ada Roma
1: eto nyamies
0: e difaka kraka hwansa na matoa so yeah so on se wa baby odyssey and so we cancelled enim from se na me ya ezizi uso yi me so ni efri oyi me ni efri nyefi fa kono so ona na yakasa bana fa kono so yeah. Counselor, hey, to you.
1: Daddy, me patch on me that say. Me then share my telephone near shop.
0: I want my dear my also.
1: Aye.
0: Ah, we yeah. You know, then say, what's your friend say?
2: Safety tips.
0: Safety, no can. Yeah, I'm say, counselor. So then say, what can we near free bill? Until na casa. Ope sa me casa akwaba.
1: Patch on them.
0: Menka.
1: Patch on me that.
0: Menka.
1: patch of me that say. Not the America honey, Jacob, wedrew baby, wa brabomuna, wa da asodaye, wa nani keteso, wa nani mpaso. Now ni baby, away in the comfort zone, but also die oho. And see, wait, say, baby,
0: wa nani keteso, wa nani de.
1: Debbie, or da bonte, or den grim. Eso die, or dini tuto boso. 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
0: Die a son found baby,
1: any baby. When you come on, send your work and we can see minya baby in that. Any partner, baby, to me, that's so die. Obitia, yes, or better, as so die. Baby, a way noisy, or better, as so die. Na ohu near Nyami Treno, near Ohu Yeno, and none a ma, or sorry, yes, say, wait, dear. Say, baby, or die.
0: Oh, so bet me, as so die, baby, or bet the bea, die, so bet me.
1: Bet me, as so die, and Fahuni, be big to a bea, away, and fast over basso.
0: Yeah.
1: Obe so daya, sika kituwe bie kita ono, yeah. Onyame, obe multiply, sa yisi kano, edi amount. 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
0: so daye
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0: ensio fa wo niema bad nyame adom otnas wonyane ye no nya daye so let Ghana begin to dream oh let Kansla, that scripture just any baby I would done no, but what then William? But dear che, you know, dream came into your spirit, and you appreciated. Oh, when it saw die, you know, and William no one would die, you know, still what saw die? You can dream. These of us.
1: Osundaye. 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
0: Osundaye.
1: And so ko bia ka de chase no na no ho daye no obeso.
0: Sister, in the midst of frustration you can still dream.
1: A new dream.
0: Akwana ye frustrated. Let Ghana begin to dream. Let Ghana, all the way in Raya, let's Ghana, yeah, mommy, sister, I'm so die of a flow. I'm just thinking loud, this scripture. What dangurem eden suyo ho, what dabu baso, but was so die. Oh, say, in suyirechi, Ghana, I'm so die, me, I say, yeah, gata, ina, gaza, gata, no, ma, ayo, but let us dream. Let us dream far beyond the gata from 1979. Run is a buy or year cool year. Gata, and who is Simusa? It in a year, this is Sigata.
1: There is more to it.
0: Huh? Run is buy, Miss Sigata. No, Chobe, Yazansa. It you bet me after what you say, yeah. Let us dream in the midst of our frustrations. But I'm telling you, me from where I'm standing, I cannot cancel you. Make me a more foot you power. Say, Mama Yang so die. Go Holland. Kura yen sio. But then look plain baby is sino. Is si baby a in sio da. Kosha dying on messy. We must have dreamers.
1: So China for baby develop.
0: Huh?
1: Your man grow for be baby developer.
0: Yeah, so be fuck developers cramp on a die soon. Some more banners here and you almost come pam warmer there. May say every baby will be a baby who die piano. You can dream. Ghana, let us begin to dream in the midst of our challenges. See, the koya gata na camera see a sunny obia who say yeteti anya. We are not dreamers.
1: Daddy, eh, die so near Kukudro because Yasha near my AC and then in our tree, you know, and so I if she fire Krumuha,
0: sure,
1: I was say ye take it and I say you make a bold decision.
0: Bold decision.
1: Near me be home. Near you near me be fi quem.
0: Thank you.
1: Thank
0: you.
1: Say anya sa near mana.
0: Thank you. Thank you.
1: Ensuo be to ensuo be yuri. I was say a man so ni kwan because ensuo ensuo ensuo de ahode nenam. Nti won ti be stop ensuo e wo baabi a. I was so fa. Nti I was say you make a bold decision. Say aha. Ye so quiet to her. Ye mo be ensini so be so dance so from ye ni kwan ni mie. Asa na wa be so dance so.
0: Town and planning wo kroma. Me na mo fa ye adwuma wo town and planning. 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How do they supervise supervision bay and wo ya dance mu ye wi a se ye nko tete gatem. Let us dream out from the challenges. Counselor, let us dream. Jacob soon die. Baby, I know what done in yet. Nancy was. Minim were be far ho. Minim yin yan chile be far ho. Minim punch the near a far ho. Eh? Mama TikTok, why you dee? In the midst of all, Jacob saw die. Ghana, let's begin to dream. Where are the dreamers? Where in sure for? No, I'm going to catch up, Pastor Mimi. Was sorry. I'm saying, in sure for who we are, you need to dream again. Dream, say, either I'm going to relocate. And as a Dana, you may be dear, maybe see being my resi Dano, Akoso. The binum what you are brosam Mukrano is you no chifa ho, Akose, minimum sofa bago, Reverend Mike Okai.
1: Oh,
0: yes, Reverend Mike Okai. If ye, I am brosayo. And near me won't win you na say. So let us begin to dream as a quiet bay, the year faso. Ah, be my flag. 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Let us begin to dream. Mummy and Sassy and the Ansua Dio, Yanway, Asma Mika, Yasma, a Yanchima and Chirima Dachinti. Counselor, this is Bible. Eh?
1: Mm.
0: But there would a muscle die.
1: Mm.
0: But then would a muscle die. What son die? Sad Diana so kadache, dache. Was him a quaname ba, say rather woman baby tina, woman be dear, and rather say, I mean by me ba be see a dying. Yeah, dreamers. And I'm a hard of a baby. Say what you book we say topic that I hear. Topic that I hear. Yeah, come on, say on. Opinion Lawrence Damani. A Presbyterian. Say what you know my way go. I don't know. God bless our homeland Ghana. Eh? And what you know fe go. Nyan run what you know. And then when me at the brain is a topic no I'm starting a yene wangwa a yene dayene fe iti minye nguma wano swatri ne fe ming ready them more ne minye detail no them more na minye research no them more da, thank you very much sir me dasi papa ja Lawrence Damani me dasi understanding appreciating and living by the principle of our national anthem. Say what be how you go? Anyway, you better than Tim Tina Council. I'm the back one man. But the man, if you are near, because this is a national item, so we'll be actually the call to attention. That is chapter one. The call to attention. The recitation was in progress. The boy who stood before the student body that morning fixed his gaze above the heads of his mates. Yabrena Kinkai. Huh? Me come to was say, say what would not say junior? Who be to me a sasso die and say fuano no. We can dream and dream. You bet me a soya Jacob Adengure Maso Daye. Counselor.
1: Daddy.
0: Evia?
1: Daddy.
0: Oh my bent in my dear machoko. Nihan come on fre. Asafo. Dream a dream in the midst of calamity. Uniama Shiegu Basundaye. Wa wari egu basundaye ye tu afri baby awo wo bi onuma flood ba ye that is the end o nyaade e ofie ono ye be mu atena obi because na ofie wura kura wo pewa tu dada. But where is your dream? What now 10 years 20 years diamond house ye into one pass asse sundaye was sorry ye and was say ye be fr you can change, you can rename the location. Counselor. I see Jacob dreamt in the midst of confusion. Still, there was a solution from God. What you have said, Yanoa? In the midst of the situation, let us not repeat the biani etigatem. Let us dream far beyond where we are. Ya ansu daya ya baye sade bi gatem tie yanko ya batete gatem aba we cannot solve the problem. Let us begin to dream. But there are dreamers in this country. Oh yes, there are dreamers in this country. Adaye so for wo mai mo say yes ye makwan a wo be hunu enkrofo ideas bi omo de beba. Daya omo be so yes ye ne say eye wo mo ye tua omo kanu. One will be my free consultation. Counselor.
1: Daddy, you are engineers, baby.
0: Engineers, baby.
1: I don't think that daddy make us say, I'm making bold decision. I better to say, I feel being so be chasing. Say, engineers, echo tenacity, echo planning.
0: Or Sophia or Amsterdam was say, Auntie Tina, I love that bold statement. Bold. Akukudra yebinya.
1: Enuna aka.
0: Akukudra. Say because sa baby ya obiye sisi dano. E osi ye jurigu. 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
1: Yebe yo unpopular ukromo.
0: Yebe yo unpopular.
1: Enuna.
0: Then wabanesi ya ntoma.
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0: Boldness ya beti midi ya take a decision. 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Oh man, penyiri wa how? Because that decision, you know, but she will take it beyond. She say, we be catch it, baby, moye sadia. I am for, be sorry about the car, and I'm moye sadia. Now, moye, yeah, party, they be your unpopular.
1: Yeah.
0: It means that you are thinking about your political party, not thinking about the nation. Can you know, man? God bless our homeland, Ghana. God bless our homeland, Ghana. Oh, Nyamisha. Counselor.
1: Daddy. 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Na nipa ye wo mu no so. Yes, say adwen. Yes, satra ye nya adwen. Satra ye yes, say adwen. E che se yesiesie krom. Yesiesie no so obi nso sa sesa begum. Yesiesie krom. Yesiesie no so obi nso e sai e ba le boss ye o baby.
0: Dana me kwa ye wo from because man to be me things you be ano na me dey ashe mbotum as a betum botum and they say Amy dey say rubber kitwa we kura no me jan say say that for the edit to botum say me dey be and chirechire wo things you ano kitwa bia and pontwene ayankete nkete no ane bobbe so. It is a seeing a sad, you know, that mentality. And say, no, me dogana, me pegana, some mintiment now. Me say, gata, no, is not the solution.
1: Daddy.
0: Policies.
1: It's
0: policies.
1: Me, ni, ya, penny answer. 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
2: anwe ni nyina anwe ya tutu ye nyina de gugu de de ye tutu ye nyina enu ase me na ma hwe dan hwe anwe ya tutu ye nyina na ase se su su sata ensa nkogu enti solution ne ne de wahi. 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
3: Calling.
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2: afia menka nina. What's up? If you ask my Canadian, I'm doing it.
4: That's it. You can't die a swing that made you say, I did Cassie be a fit, I say, a die a song. And he said, Ghana, you better say, ye be because ye be a idra die a swan or mine or ye besson. And I dear many pet me surround up to ye die a song so. And to Jacob ne die a son and a money to me sorry. And to say yen to me yen near ma and just say we don't have dreams. Said Debbie I ever quasi by the same thing. I just say ye need die a
2: son. Ye need solution thinking mindset.
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2: 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Ọdwini dachi okudi how many years ho? But oba back. Nyame share that kind say go back to Bethel. Baby, I was saying, did go back there? Rebranding. Go back there. Nyame I'm must say crowding lose no. When nyame say go back to Bethel. Ko na wo tu ni din. Na say yes say din no. Nyame kura wo endorse. Go back to Bethel. So for.
4: Baba. Enti say you bet me ya be video and we need to start thinking again.
2: Ish.
4: And having dreams.
2: Dreams.
4: Say Jacob me no pay. I'm sending die soon e ma wetin me sorry is how. Enti ya wa die soon and can no pay. We know what we are going out to do. But without any dream enti I'm say any man ya ye bi ya ye koye we ni aye we. Ya koye gata we ni aye we. I say we don't have direction. If you say you need die soon bi anybody e dey echo. Enti say nyame adom say ye pese ye ye bi ye pese sa ensusan so papa bi be bad ya and ya say ye sa se e go back to ya dream na ye ngunu say this is what we want
2: to do obi atwere wa TikTok say this holy thing I have seen it in my dreams so papa what you are saying is true just say yeah tell me I did not yet Jesus Christ where are the dreamers in this country. Where are the missy many fee kakre a man penina ba man penina ba man and to be man who take a bold decision say sakoli this is what I'm going to do I'm going to turn it baba messika environment in baba yes it can't we Jesus Christ me dwene wa wo beka so peka sa tama e wo se madwuma no how can we dream hey as munkusi gata munkusi gata gata is that a solution
0: cancel our name kasa
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2: wintin fa rubber ne paper emfra wintin me se se ye babet to so the paper ene rubber afra ye mamo ye do kokot ye do kokot.
1: And that is saying your company be nage sat waste na show bet you.
2: Na the war managing a you cry you be you wedi. 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
1: I can also be boy.
2: We have politicized everything.
1: Okay, boy.
2: I was here for. I'm passionate this morning and then you are there because I love Ghana. I don't have any country. Me and Crawford passporting. Me and you be that. And as I'm close for Ghana, I'm crying diplomatically. 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Was sorry I repeat it. No was son die. And we follow die yano. And we then we go. To remind themselves. 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
1: Daddy. 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
2: Where are the dreamers? God bless our whole land, Ghana. 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Ye be fe buku imu pa. 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
1: Nami hese, nami hese de aka na ye beton wana.
2: Obi e pibi ato a, mi bisa papa no.
1: Okay.
2: Mika hese sofa mwako time, no one papa mwako ye. 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Eja Lawrence Damani. Well, you're author of several books, including Commonwealth Writers Prize, Novel Grief Child, the Popular Senior High School Days series, and you're for pa. And the actually we say it. My person Ghana ni baby ya kupebito. 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Ah, solutions for this country. Rather, ye bet me, because dreamers in this country. And yagata. Rather, we can solve this problem. Ye bet me, rather boy. Help us as a nation. 31 million and over. 30 million and over. We can solve this problem once. Councillor Bompire, my one.
1: Eradia no pains, we are that say. Papa, ya that was say, oh, my crown crown Ghana, huh? Ya that was say, Eradi. Oh, my, I would hear GM money. Papa, yes, so, say, you need pa. Womo, or may. And who do be dawa makumaso? Yes, sir. Engineers are who do a kaumu boom. Yes, sir. We say yen penny for more makuko draw home. Eradi, yes, sir. We say yen tima mu four. Eradi, maya home farmer home. Eradi, yes, sir. We say boye. Ni yen tina omei munya ne pa. Aye, best so we ni.
2: Thank you.
1: Yada wasi so be boye. Nani ye kenya na ye diso. Aso udie ni munyam. 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Aye, obe ya ma omei kron kron Ghana. 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Amen.
2: Amen. 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Union I am as a semisoda, semisoda. Atia Sephone, be you are. Auntie Emmy Newman, happy birthday. My boss, the man who taught me radio, teaching me how to go about the Samuel Atavenza, and they also birthday. Samuel Atavenza, you are a great man, a great, great, great man. Auntie Emmy, happy birthday. Councillor, I say, oh, bye, Janadi, where are you? Why are you there? How many weeks? Say, I hear you there. 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Hey, says I'm a queer year, yes, I wonder what you found. Hey, Sunny, I'm gonna be. I've been on you.
1: Oh, my home.
2: Oh, my home.
1: Oh, my home.
2: Oh, my home. And I want dressing.
1: Yeah.

0: Nonsia Bowatum 106.3 insha 104.5. Yafili Tomemu, and Yama Doso Manfu Yamamwati, Amamo Akwaba, Yasinina, no Panu Siakasiabo, and Yasin Kumiani Bromne, and somewhere the Brom, the Edimakotene, Ebi, and S. MP Yamunukono, and Atunkra, Edi Ama Yoku, and Yabainse. 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
0: 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You may call on madama I reckon see sumo any
1: go super XP, go lady and then so do one nako to fuela. There was so petra quine a super XP and also filia ube filisa it is our person with ingenuity podia na a super XP and was a water na eco bank and so boti doma a ye bank is say ye sabusume juman oya 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draw a career you know or 10% what the control juma dear so now Franco Trading Enterprise mobile phone here one says it here a papa Franco a yeah download the Franco Trading app no a Google Play Store 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
2: 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We are a democratic country and we've been doing this for some 3 decades now. I don't see any reason why the NDC believes that now these tactics will work. 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
5: 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And then the people from you who said the sky is the starting point. It's answer. One year to me, yeah, do you know? 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In Kunimdia and the Kutian Kunimdia. 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A bit to me, ma, Niaoshe, and then your old me, and then you to me, and then you are Kafakuno, when the baby is Nina.
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0: Wow. Thanks so much. This is what real man does. If you continue like this, maybe love wouldn't be painful anymore.
1: I never stopped loving you.
0: They teach digital skills and can even earn money from it.
1: Oh.
0: Yes.
1: Interesting.
0: I'm sure. DebrichUniversity.com. Walker, I know you've been going through a lot. And I think at this point, you need to give it a try.
1: Yeah, I'll try it.
0: You still have your certificates, but you don't have any job. I think this is the best job opportunity for you.
1: Yeah. Thank you
0: try
1: very much.
0: It. Don't forget to try it, okay? Yes.
1: What's the name again? The name
0: DebrichUniversity.com. Don't forget.
1: Okay. Thank you.

0: tell me, what's that to come thing?
1: Why?
0: You people were there talking and I was just here, like, I don't matter.
1: Well, I didn't even know you were here. Elizabeth showed it to me. She knows I'm struggling and she just wants to help. I believe when I start, things will change for us. Why does it feel like you hate your own friend? It's like you envy her. Why?
0: What else do you want me to say again? I'm tired of all this, Walker.
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1: 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Is he?
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6: Because ni aye asay insuacom Valentine 50 that ben February to and I insuacom asay shadowy a pepper ne ho aye black and more a free pepper ne mobile usan betowa mobi Acha tax force be a cabanaba loan be a cow baller won't carry I won't call for no mama message in the baller that is fast. Because these things, I will not allow anybody to consume it.
7: You are super, and you yourself will testify that the opening of a transfer station here has helped you not to send the waste to Central Region. The president has spoken to Zoom Lion that all the six transfer stations should remain open. So you two must work 24 hours.
8: This
0: no, yeah, I have your free, I need a woo, yeah, I need a city, yeah, I have an essence. Pamono, our forest of East, and the Yamaya district of the Ashanti region. What your consequences are the Galam site? Some of the people on that one to say, 1 2 or 1.2 billion, 1.3 billion. And I'm going to video here and watch it. Where are you?
8: So those who are saying, Emma, this, the solution is what we are looking for. And this is providing integrated waste solution for Ghana. So if you want the solution, you come to the solution room. And we are here now. From here, we go to Jamestown, where the tipper trucks are also going. And if tomorrow or Monday, we now go to the long distance where the trucks and these compactors are sending them. We need to visit all those things for Ghanaians to appreciate where we were, where we are, and where we should go. We can't go back to the pre-2005 downstairs. Here we have 5 hoops, and you have 5 compactors, a total compactors that are taking the rescue that are being poured downstairs. And all of them, they will store them, segregate, compact, and take them to the far away recycling or control landfill site and other things. So this is what we were asking for. And this was the vision of the president. So if this had been continued from 2015 to date, you wouldn't see the kind of refuse that you are seeing. So,
9: stop making noise. I got that.
10: So get down. Today is a national sanitation day. Get down, move out and start working.
11: All right, we'll do that.
10: So move out. We want to see you working before we leave. You don't need, you have to get a proper logistics. Use shovel and do it right now. However, whichever way you find out, do it. Right now.
12: And this is for no mumpa yon. Sir, to mudaba, no mumpa tinebeko.
13: Sir.
12: Oh, yes. No mumpa tino, and yet you mudanebeko. And this is our pa, no muti ganha. No mufi power. Umbe mobose. Umbe mobo. I'm telling you, what me patcho boy minka sir. Nso. What I say?
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0: 13th of July 2026. 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Meaning baby abutudie, but some of the areas within Accra hanum se nsunu egugu baby also emia no se e talk Accra. 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Your first point of call is yasada sronko a odema eye trade ampo nyankopon. 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On that note, on the wings of a year, the best production team, very progressive, yada Kofi Asanase, yada Dominic Isie Boase, Ayua 05. 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to Friday Abna Rice for the Omaso Kwansungusu. Bringing families together one meal at a time. Sansuna Absa or say wasem ene hiasem. Your story matters. Naposo, that's where Abna Pukuya Tnasena Fiodemia Bonkomo. And the big interview should be coming up. Telesil say connecting energies. Amen Scientific or CIRE expert Franco Trading Enterprise phone Papa Pafi Glyco we cushion you also wants them one say your birthday wishes and dedication no so MTN for Adaraba now we've switched to eSIM so unyanya yedia you better do because ebeboa or kwansrom kosukra oba spaghetti and so make I say karo nyambia de nyamia se say ne wo mo bantu ma kan e da was say ubedi say di bim nyon kwa na 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A very important matters about health. So important. Yeah, the Vega Temfasi, NS Chemist for Adarama, one the manufacturer and one side distributor, Oko Pharmacy, and I say chemicals shop, Biabinabiato, Ekutia Malaria, or Kwansrum Kusukra. And then Anti Mary's Gripe Mixture, or say Abofrebiano, say Ochen Man and Ijufia. 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Over 18 years and still counting. Integrity and credibility very key in terms of the health eye service business. Yada ona CP se ono so asu ase Monday to Friday. Yade bia okwa enkono. Dr. Edu Wate ene ne Elsa Biafono on behe sonus de nyamedia dumomunum wadeti me abuao ama wati me etu huana mo. Doc Machi apom ti se
1: Oma mejo so chia o chia wati funina.
0: Well, I have not been your patient inti, but all the time you check on me and ask him apom di mo ti se, but for 1 week, 2 weeks counting, no. Mente on kasa Adam, why doctor, why?
1: Oh my, me da sepa. I just only say yeah. Make sure you be to your house.
0: Yeah, yeah, okay, yeah. Yeah.
1: You can say, "Nana mine, you know, Obi and try say, Oba be check it."
0: Yeah, yeah.
1: Now my na me kana mi nimbi ti America.
0: Yeah.
1: In fact.
0: Yeah.
1: Yeah, na me kase end point here, fortunate because oh my, say you too far. Ghana mine itie.
0: Okay.
1: It too Ghana mine itie.
0: Okay.
1: It is a okay nipa e board on them.
0: Mm-hmm.
1: It be good clinic all for Akumanoa.
0: Mm-hmm.
1: Na adi ba kuwa mihu yete si e wasa adi enimu. 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
0: Mm-hmm.
1: En nambia almost be se 300 ya. Emu emu kase emu mihu mwa ubi eniwa washada se oko hospital no akocheke na koma.
0: Mm.
1: Not until say sa program no. May ye magin say may ye sa free scanning no for akuma. Now mba question me bush say me pacho watch a kwa komada. Or say boo mede mini akuma ya the intimin check.
0: Mm. As a mis no no so the sanu ye need the amount.
1: Aye,
0: Oniakuma yadi.
1: Miniakuma yadi. Damsina, ndumen wo so akuma yadi.
0: Eh, but said doko no so ye layman afam ne die. Say me hundo do me die, me ko check up nye den.
1: No. Oh, we say, but there are certain checks you are. Ubo bu se nipa no, ene de waye bida. Eno die waye. 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
1: 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The fact the entire unhum sawun yare da no NSA. 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
0: Uh-huh.
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0: mhm
1: 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You have the cardiomegalia.
0: Mm-hmm.
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1: 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Not just say akumano. I say akumano. Yeah. I said the omani wako a gym.
0: Mm-hmm.
1: Na o pumpi. I say o mada dieso. The bia o mada dieso.
0: Ready me
1: to go to onsen na ano. Abobo. Na afibu se why it in say oyeti afi a frog macho person. It's the bia sa akumano. Yeah, juma more than it should be. Eventually, no. We said the walls of the heart every day, a building. Now, I don't know. Now, any other say, and inti the bia will be all hypertension. Iti you be quite the causes, no. But the who you know say there are about four types of cardiomegaly, and I say enlarged heart. And you be quite no what no. But the various types are akofasa a fasa ya di effect say cardiomegaly no. Na ma fasa ya di no. Ya oba kwe be kan say dilated cardiomyopathy.
0: Dilated.
1: Cardiomyopathy. Because it's dilated. Yeah. Not just say, I'm expanding. Not just say, the chamber of the heart, you know.
0: Mm-hmm.
1: Because the chamber of the heart, yeah. And it's a ventricle. The main chamber. Baby, a muja, no. It's a dear person. And it's a ventricle.
0: Mm-hmm.
1: No, and it's the main chamber of the heart. So, no, you can say, when you'll be, if I say, dilated cardiomyopathy, not just say, fan ventricles, no, I had the bones, a stretch, I'm a, say, the walls of the ventricle, no, I have very thin, I have very light, as I know, I'm a kumano, will be agree, and say, wakuma yeke siya, and say, wakuma yeke siya, and say, wakuma when wakuma yeke siya, I had to say, adie na, adie, me fan se, wunayin, 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
1: 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I can see no one be no one, but Okas, I won't and I see I can see.
0: So,
1: your Bacus, you have a canon, hypertrophic cardiomyopathy.
0: Hypertrophic. Trophic.
1: Yes, trophic. Okay. Hypertrophic. Cardiomyopathy. Yeah, no, you can say hypertrophic cardiomyopathy now. Let us say the walls of the heart, the muscles of the heart, and then no, ubi o anane di eno, and then so aye kese.
0: Wow.
1: And then no, kwa fasa aba, yesu wenye BBFN say hypertrophic cardiomyopathy. Yeah, well, another one, ubi o ebe kane say restrictive cardiomyopathy.
0: Restrictive.
1: And then no, ubi o anane bonse, nane, onon the walls, no, aye attacking.
0: Mm-hmm.
1: Way back on the air, I stretch it. And the way say, you know, the difference between restrictive and hypertrophic, and then I say, restrictive, the air, or also, no, I say, I've been pinched.
0: Mm-hmm.
1: I get very thickened. so ho ene na ama akoma na ayekese ye enti no no ekoba sa eno na yebeka zwa nyebie fence restricted and the last one ene de enya yabe eno no yo mo ye athlete eh ene yebeka na 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But I'm not saying I'm going to say a pump slowly. Not a whole complications, you know. But as they say, we'll be going to say, you know, we'll be also in a book, AMIA, we'll be also in a Nazi attack. More than into me near Fusane, and found them doing him. And into now, you know, my and comma, yebe concentration, no, in Yinano, a bit in a type of Akumayadia. Your Akumayadi, baby. Ah. Ye free screen ye hunu ah with time or no ye bit made di behun komo e bi mo to say congenitive fen say heart disease and I say and then ye bekan say ebia layman bekate ho in heart and I say congenital heart defect layman bekate ho in heart san common common ni na no I think say na bushumi no oman ye concentration no will be on akumano because akumano and the Kura Hunem Dianina.
0: Okay, so.
1: If you are a cassette, say Nipa the Seni, say be Wagden and Hoka, say Ubit Mabadam, Ubit Mabadam for 60 years, 90 years. Na Yamin Kuna, no, that's what he has said. So now, we're losing again. But Akumano Essaya, Unipa the Seni, the whole body, no, Ubu Fiat as far as so.
0: Okay,
1: and he met Ghana for him.
0: So what would you
1: say? Made him at last a cry, that one another. Now what he. Yeah, stand it, sir, akuma screening, no, ye wo clinic, no, ye free, akuma screening, no, it is a woot ye mea, don't want why, fray, no, oh man, tell one tell man, ye see, no, woot ye mea, and le, watchina, chi, enquire, kuchi Saturday, no, ye go so, ye sir, free, akuma scanning. Any class of yale, any class of who say, woo akuma yadi, and sign all of the check, wakuma, yadi be how be ya, no, or my old about end point to be perfect clinic, ya, ye be share the amount. Number, Ubi a uti me bet me afreno.
0: Mm-hmm.
1: Eye 0244.
0: 0244.
1: 86.
0: 86.
1: 70.
0: 70.
1: 68.
0: 68.
1: 0244.
0: 0244.
1: 86.
0: 86.
1: 70.
0: 70.
1: 68.
0: Well, Dr. Dubuatema, menase for Debbie Adano, utimi, shisha, who said, ya tocho, ewa hawa ya pomo di usem, na odemae free, na fe, ya utime hu, square befaswe, besa isintono, ya dear, ya da sipi. Now, choose what's at ya chair, say, yemra, free of charge, is that correct?
1: That's right.
0: Sprinters, ana, tema, is that correct?
1: Sprinters, no. And I want a machine.
0: Okay.
1: Your machine be accepted. You see, you see, you book.
0: Okay.
1: Let Trump put in a work man on your
0: name. Okay.
1: Not the womb be an within a matter of 10 minutes. And okay. I'm the clear.
0: All right. Yeah, that's it. And have a wonderful day. Have a wonderful day. Why?
1: Yeah, you too.
0: All right. Yeah, make a sound.

0: now we produce a Jemiri Kutu and there's no problem. We produce a Jemiri Kutu and Jemiri Kutu.
1: Yeah, Kuku.
0: Now we Jemiri Kutu.
1: Kuku.
0: Now you're the Kales Kales Yabu Bobo.
1: Ah, Ode Mukia, Ode Mukia win. Mukia, they're not holding to have a friend.
0: Jemiri Kutu.
1: I know they are all the best, all the best Bobo.
0: Now, offering a Jemiri Kutu and the Jemiri Kutu.
1: Eh, Wakofaba. 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
0: Esane. Doctor, you want in Jimmy Kutu's Aniana?
1: I see you. You got to know.
0: Tell me how to love you. So the man is here, Kejua. I tell you, one must say, okay, can't say my Cassia, Cassia, Chairman, I mean to me, and Chin and Nimino, Martina, and Pay, and to be who said, I'm dear, who be Chin.

0: Eti kejo ni fasi ana beti matungu yamo. 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
1: Oh, meirepe.
0: Asa.
1: Meirepe.
0: Oyirepe.
1: Yeah, onde onde.
0: Abua phobia ni
1: kwa. One and only, one and only.
0: Mchez, abua phobia ni kwa nama.
1: Apart from one beti matungu.
0: Beti matungu yamo.
1: Obiati mi stole mi ha.
0: Obiati mi stole. When the people phone, I put it on the table.
1: Put it on the table.
0: That's a breast orcaso.
1: Yeah, yeah, yeah.
0: The late that's a
1: breast.
0: Yeah, that's for the kids.
1: Our life for the own to me.
0: Yeah, yeah, yeah.
1: Our life for the
0: own. Our
1: life for your mother.
0: You know what to say?
1: 75 remix you.
0: Oh,
1: for
0: oh, so Odiaba.
1: You know, I say, Odonimono.
0: Odiaba.
1: I or the phone boy named Kidiatoso.
0: Oh, wow.
1: Oh, mommy, home, home, yummy. I'll see this week. Yeah, train yourself of the hog. And you're bad, and you're bad. And you're bad. I was like,
0: over
1: and you know why I'm timeless. Your friends like a word in the Sakoka.
0: Yeah.
1: And say, I want to say no.
0: Yeah.
1: Stoneboy and say no. Kiddy and say no. Oh, yeah. It was. The boy out feature and a piano.
0: Come on.
1: Only for Luther, he said.

0: now I know so do for it.
1: We're Casapreco. Yeah, yeah.
0: It's your idea you invite any man, or to see the nature of and all born a night in nobody team. I say, Obina, no, I say, Obina, no, on your cone, as a Obina, no, on your cone, as a Obina, no, on your cone, as a Obina, no, on your cone, as a Obina, no, on your cone, as a Obina, no, on your cone, as a Obina, no, on your cone, as a Obina, no, on your cone, as a Obina, no, on your cone, as a Obina, no, on your cone, as a Obina, no, on your cone, as a Obina, no, on your cone, as a Obina, no, on your cone, as a Obina, no, on your cone, as a Obina, no, on your cone, as a Obina, no, on your cone, as a Obina, no, on your cone, as a Obina, no, on your cone, as a Obina, no, on your cone, as a Obina, no, on your cone, as a Obina, no, on your cone, as a Obina, no, on your cone, as a Obina, no, on your cone, as a Obina, no, on your cone, as a Obina, no, on your cone, as a Obina, no, on your cone, as a Obina, no, on your cone, as a Obina, no, on your cone, as a Obina, no, on your president kwade ne sako ka ne sasa no eko ka eye bola
1: no
0: the handlers of president on that space no
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0: 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They say, they don't know.
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0: Abuna pokuya ye interview.
1: Say ya. This
0: is from Abra.
1: Mrs. Seya.
0: And then them say, hey, bounce it, you know.
1: Kame gane ya baba tateko. Gano isi 3, 4, 5, you know.
0: Ekume.
1: Enyo.
0: Na fi o tuwa.
1: Enyo. Na o kwa sa.
0: Me upe se me tuwa so a betwa. Uwe
1: yes. Oye tuwa so.
0: Uwe yes posi anema tuwa.
1: Sen 9. Me upe se me tuwa. Oche 9. Eti 9.
0: Uwe ya anema tuwa so.
1: Eho japo. Uwe ya kani titi ya.
0: No uwe ya ekume. Maka ekume enyo. Enyo. Me tuwa so ya mamu.
1: Eje so so ho.
0: Enye.
1: Hode me. Hode me. Hode me. 3-0 #. Now here the echo. Oh, points, you know. It's fine now. Ready?
0: Yeah.
1: Ready?
0: It was so beautiful.
1: Seriously?
0: It was so beautiful. Time on Mokas, eh? Young co breaking man, you may pay winner. I'm just
1: saying. Oh,
0: I'm going to say.
1: Wow.
0: Yeah. I'm going to say. I'm going to say.
1: Hey. How and Guarano need legends net to seamless
0: No
1: mistake. Who say a live man? What take me? What I say?
0: I'll catch your sister Sandy. So the judge is a montu or more.
1: Says him.
0: Oma Fadiano. A win here. A just a show. A win here. Say a win here.
1: Say American town.
0: Yeah, now Bruce.
1: No, my address.
0: No, Guarano. A quid juma.
1: No, what for the
0: World Cup? What for the World Cup? I say.
1: Take all your shit, yes, sir.
0: What shall I do? Go down. Be an
1: answer. I do go down. Say. Oh, my. Sir, I told you, Carlos Cruz, I kind letter wahana.
0: Yeah.
1: But I got two, you know. I'm a bro, funny mordro. I saw one guy, so I resign you. I'm going for a truck, a crack. My father, you was in all that kind of was it. For the support and your co-work cap, if you don't cast what judge you I'm going to say judge you. Next month, cry and say, I don't know. 4 months, the next way, man. It's a month to book a crack. You'll be in all corner, you'll be kitten the phone. And if I knew, hey, look at Ghana coach. Nah, Ghana coach, I don't know how resign. I was over me. I know resign. I'm gratitude to Ghana. I don't know what kind. I'm also supposed to resign. Take Carlos Cruz.
2: You did a very great job. He did a very great job. Ghana is proud of you. That's your father?
3: My.
2: Oh. Yo. The chukuchuku of him. So you are giving him the motivation to chukuchuku where he is. So congratulations to you. You did a very
3: good job.
2: But why did you resign?
3: I didn't resign.
2: We see a news that you resigned.
3: I sent my message of gratitude.
2: Yeah. Oh, no resign. Ghana coach, good luck. Thank you.
1: No resign. Nah, I'll get a nice party. And you know, see that bro from the wardrobe. And Crawford can be a good money at the idea. And then listen, yes, I'm not sitting here. Yeah, dear bro, nano pay. Now, yeah, can I say, you know, with himself, Carlos Cruz, a summer Bamudia, now World Cup region, so far, my baby, I yet do no. You're separate and Kualana from Benivoro.
0: Yes.
1: And now, I set it. I did not pick it. I pick it.
0: I'm passing England to me, could do. Because I'm mentioning no way there, but I'm always angry.
1: But no way to one Spain, and so but Belgium by 2-1 Argentina, only 3-1
0: So current holders France, Argentina.
1: Argentina a defending champion.
0: Okay, do you want me to imagine?
1: Very possible. Very possible.
0: When are your potential power at this point?
1: France.
0: Oosh.
1: But they are semi-final against Spain. Thing.
0: Oh, Debbie. And look at it to Argentina.
1: Argentina, England.
0: A honey jaw. A honey jaw.
1: You have 100 matches. 4 games to go.
0: A honey jaw.
1: Argentina, England.
0: A honey jaw.
1: A not thing.
0: A jaw. I'm going to call extra time.
1: Sir?
0: I say rap penalties.
1: To watch now. Yeah, I say, matches never say resume. And then, yes, we'll be a home make a bread. Abba, my bread will do. Eh, bay. See, if France, I had the opening, eh, nah. Yeah, can't say, you next, can be a son, yes, say, a da, a china, and then a dichiano, matches not ever bass watch. France, this Spain at 7 p.m. Then on Wednesday, it will be England and Argentina at 7 p.m. To win this and the matches, then so on, and some city at the World Cup. And on some of us, so whoever qualifies for the final, now fear about third place match. It's a weekend, then, yeah, we World Cup.
0: Nana Prempe or UK?
1: Nana Prempe.
0: Or say,
1: US or UK.
0: Stop underrating England.
1: Yeah.
0: You better capital.
1: I saw horrors in the old one there. I said, can say I know better.
0: Oh, no.
1: Wadani, oh, I
0: said, I'm a Casano. Ghana, Morocco, semifinals.
1: No, Casas and Ganani.
0: Demi Huano.
1: Yeah. And Casas and Ganani, African.
0: Yeah.
1: No, Casas and Bruni.
0: Yeah.
1: What's now,
0: over 30 years.
1: Oh, sir.
0: Yeah.
1: When you baba, you have a producer.
0: The baba, no. Osua dia
1: machi
0: onam inkrunkru wi asia hudu
1: o ene ene wa broso
0: wa wade so
1: wa wade ara o baba wa kupe
0: de o dia kan ye mema o mema
1: ni empe ba kuma karo e
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1: ya se
0: be bi ya e wi asi eh ti na pepe de
1: ani ke se ayere ai ti na nam ya ka fridge mu
0: nam fridge mu
1: ani ekwoni si ani abesi kwoni
0: ti ufi si ano
1: ya and two to say yes, I points in any way.
0: Yeah,
1: points in why you see
0: World Cup points.
1: Yeah. And so, just two moon, Fidino Susum, Fidina, Nafi, Aquasania, Yadia.
0: Yeah.
1: And see, black, Queens now arrive in Morocco.
0: Yep.
1: Wouldn't say, Emmanuel,
0: in Tiomuka. And I said, yeah, because I got messages, say, in Tiomuka.
1: Oh, there be, as far as I know, I'm concerned, you know, everything is in order.
0: No, pay attention to detail.
1: Yo, you know, everything is in order. You're going for a tournament, please.
0: Oh, no,
1: forget relax.
0: And no, be now,
1: why? Forget about the tournament.
0: Please. Me see. In Tiomuka. In Tiomuka, culture, say. Check mommy.
1: Yeah, okay. They are smiling. They are very fine.
0: They are smiling.
1: They are smiling.
0: Okay, mommy.
1: 25th July, Yana, at the Neshasi.
0: Yeah.
1: And, it will be massive. It will be massive. For to the 16th of August.
0: Yeah.
1: Ghana, Mayrano, attach it down. 18 players and technical team. I can say, yes, I'm going to talk about. Now, Ghana group, Renny, JJJJ. Well, it means, because Emuda, Cameroon, okay, Vedo, Honor, Mali, war.
0: The black maid is Omoana.
1: Omo is 17 for.
0: The black maid
1: Omoana qualify, Omo qualify weekendy.
0: They have now played 5 matches without receiving their per diem.
1: Per diem?
0: Yeah.
1: Wow. Per diem.
0: Hey. And I believe this is the first time such a situation has occurred. Normally, the team travels with the purse holder to ensure these payments are made promptly. I am a bit concerned about the situation and thought it would be important to bring it to your attention. Hey.
1: Henry, and a 17. Made in Sierra 17.
0: Togo home and away Liberia. Home and away Senegal. Yeah. Away. Hey.
1: At least senye bonus soswa. We di aye pedi pedi mdi. I mean, same penny for when I omo di mojuma.
0: Black made is.
1: Omo ni mdi mkwala mkwala na kwanu ye mbano katikati. We themselves ni katikati pa.
0: Nana di di aska seven issues.
1: Ma Uganda di. And then ah mukasa bind okaya di obitria.
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1: Radi nyanko pa kwa na, oda ona. Ye. Eti, Queens are touching down. The Maidens of Ghana, omo ono musika sama bayi. Mamo so, tournament ne 17th October to the 7th of November. Okay. Queens di, omo kudu, Morocco, you know. Queens di, omo so, dressed kwen biya so, we first, second, third, nabit ma qualify for the World Cup. Eti, MSC a qualify for the World Cup, nibi. Na, Maidens so, a qualify for the World Cup, from the 17th October to the 7th of November. Ena kwen biya so, no. Yeah, dressed, yibit mi, akobo jima, nabit biya so, eti ma kwe.

0: too much. You saw what happened there. He catched the ball and the referee said they should play the ball again. And knowing this girl, she's a small girl. So matches like this, you can't do that so that the morale of the girl will come down. But we thank God that she came back and kept the ball very well. So we thank the goalkeeper for keeping us through. We thank the goalkeeper for keeping us through. May God bless the goalkeeper and the players. I'm happy. We will prepare and prepare well. We will prepare and prepare well because the stage that we are going is very tough, very high. The standard is very high. So we are going to work on them, bringing more players. We are going to create competitions in the players so that we will get good players to the World Cup.
1: Congratulations.
0: Thank you.
2: Jordan Adakwa, coach at the Mother Meanings of Ghana. Adem.
3: Well,
2: what then?
3: No, Adakwa, or not come on myself.
2: Then you have to sometimes, where's our name? I am fine. You know, never so can I say, Ukasa, what putting growth point in?
3: So, name Penny for Tansy Penny, Symbian, your bread, the Casimbia. Mama, I'm very
2: glad that the power room, I'm saying. About you know what's the man no and you remember the actually say me now so at the apa it's as say be bring na catch yes come members no so we can say no do safo Canada
3: yeah
2: and afi so achi so Canada on Carlos Cruz achi say Carlos Cruz juma di na bana wey after what happened if ibo no odo safo say man na wey bia omo nyina yes come members as a confusion e ba say ai we say e ko na wey we say em ko na wey yes come members.
3: Okay.
2: I'm also like taking decision my then they were integral part of the coach's deal. Then there's a confusion yaba.
3: Okay.
2: A confusion yaba there.
3: Local league never shall say.
2: Oh, the CIA go so warm up crack.
3: Okay.
2: Now maybe na fair registration abas no BR registered players.
3: Okay.
2: BR registered players na fair at yes equipment. Konoko board na abanom go so yejuma.
3: Okay.
2: We are waiting for your coach. Has supposed to so yeah chairman so coach.
3: Yeah.
2: Say has to be a coach na will be a new coach but na yashasi and be a team.
3: Okay, but as you leave Kennedy appear, Mr. President or Denmark or say or Mahini France, the African team in Europe is taking the World Cup with Argentina. They have been lucky by not playing any of the top 10 FIFA ranking countries since the beginning of the World Cup, and they have conceded about 7 goals in this tournament. England is going to beat them come this Wednesday. It's going to be a revenge match after Maradona's hand of God goal against England.
2: I don't remember my match and I had dinner. It's going to be a massive party. You know, live on Adom FM, live on SMP FM, and BBABF FM, live on Adom TV, live on Insha.
3: Yeah.
2: And the BBABF brought live up. And your bad game, Ukraine, man. And the Adia, the initiative of president that take is a yenyeno. They are the papa.
3: Okay.
2: No, I had the papa. Wa fear him crowd and just like your cancer, but ya cano. Be as on day music. Ah no mon person moye. And they say sign for so once and a while got a day anymore. Oba be and ya the papa.
3: Send any holiday in Tina de Wanti me and say.
2: Any holiday.
3: Especially those who that were call banks and
2: Mutimiamonde.
3: Any holiday.
2: Mutimiamode papa.
3: And show you were London and California example China. Your friend Nipa as a quas of
2: you. Omogotan see.
3: Who should be talking about this? Our leaders keep failing. We are rather interested.
2: We start from somewhere
3: when it does start, all what we are doing,
2: end.
3: All what we are doing is convenience, not conviction. Very important. Convenience, not conviction.

0: 30 minutes after 7, Johnson Seminar, Dome 106.3 FM. Just last week, the Ghana Journalists Association issued a statement on the issue of an attack on Obatampa Radio at Kaswa, the rise of slaps against journalists and the national flood disaster. And then I have to read the bit about journalists. And the national executive of your great Ghana Journalists Association is thankful for your continuous coverage of our programs. And it goes on, the attack on Obatampa Radio, Kaswa. Colleagues, the Ghana Journalists Association strongly condemns the violent invasion and unlawful shutdown of Obatampa Radio at Kaswa in the Central Region on Thursday, 25th June 2026. The facts available to the association after visiting the station point to a disturbing act of intimidation, lawlessness, and contempt for constitutional democracy. Reports from the staff of the station to the GJA explain that a group led by the Central Regional Chairman of the National Democratic Congress, NDC, Mr. Richard Esiedu, who is always accompanying the president on the Central Regional Tour, Nkaomi Abdiakaw, accompanied by Ewukusenya East Municipal Chief Executive, Mr. Seth Banini, and the constituency, NADMO coordinator, Nyash Nyade, stormed the premises of the station shortly after 10 a.m. Accounts from the staff, including the producer of the station's morning show, Mr. Bernard Meku, who was beaten, indicate that the group confronted journalists and workers at the entrance, forced its way into the station, and ordered staff out of the premises after an altercation. The station was then locked, its keys confiscated, and its operations effectively shut down for several hours. What is deeply troubling is that the group declared that they are now in power and accused the station of political bias, and allege that the station are taking money from a constituency party chairman to undermine the regional chairman. Even more disturbing are reports that threats were allegedly issued against staff, with statements suggesting what had happened was only the beginning. The GJA finds these reported actions outrageous, unlawful, and utterly incompatible with democratic governance. According to accounts, the regional chairman and his gangs were at the station because there was a discussion during the morning show in which the regional chairman's comment on internal party issues on his own radio station at Fosu was discussed. Is it reprehensible for someone who is said to own a radio station in the same region to be leading an attack on another radio station because his issue was discussed? Let us be clear. Whether the program in question was fair, critical, balanced, harsh, uncomfortable is not the issue. In a constitutional democracy, the proper response to media criticisms is not intimidation. The proper response is not invasion. The proper response is not the forcible closure of radio station. The proper response is not threats. If any person believes they have been wronged by a media house or journalist, the constitution and the laws of Ghana provide lawful avenues for redress. Indeed, we understand the regional chairman has already taken one such step after the incident by filing a defamation suit against the station and its morning show host and producer. It is common knowledge and prescription that once a matter is before the courts, the law must be allowed to take its course. No one should substitute self-help for due process. No one should bring a mob to answer a legal grievance. No one should use force where the Constitution demands restraint. When political actors substitute intimidation for dialogue, force for law, and threats for accountability, they cease to be defenders of democracy. They become adversaries of the constitutional order. The Constitution of the Republic of Ghana is clear and firm on this matter. Article 162 guarantees the freedom and independence of the media and prohibits censorship. Article 163 guarantees editorial independence. Article 21 protects freedom of expression and freedom of press. These are not ceremonial provisions. They are the living guarantees that protect every Ghanaian's right to speak, publish, receive information, and hold power accountable. Being a party in power does not confer the license on party leaders to close a radio station. No political office authorizes the silence of microphones or the pen. No public authority supersedes the Constitution of the Republic of Ghana. The GGA therefore condemns in the strongest possible terms the invasion of Obatampa Radio, the intimidation of journalists, the unlawful closure of the station, and the threats issued against staff members. We also reject any attempt to justify such conduct on the grounds of political anger, grievance, or public office. Attacking journalists is not an act of strength. It is an admission of weakness. It is the behavior of those who do not trust persuasion, cannot withstand scrutiny, and fear accountability. We commend the prompt intervention of officers of the Central East Regional Police Command, led by Regional Commander DCOP Francis Ncho, who reportedly retrieved the keys and facilitated the reopening of the station later in the day. That intervention was necessary, but the matter does not end there. The Ghanaian public deserves a full account. The media fraternity deserves justice. The rule of law demands accountability. We therefore call on the Ghana Police Service to expedite investigations and publicly communicate the findings. Our latest information from the Central East Police Commander is that the assault case has been referred to the CID headquarters in Accra for action. It is our hope that every individual found to have participated in the unlawful invasion, physical assault and intimidation of staff, the closure of the station, or the issuance of threats must be dealt with in accordance with the laws of Ghana. The law must not only be applied, it must be seen to apply. Anything less would encourage future acts of political lawlessness. The DGA calls on the Attorney General to take keen interest in the case and ensure that any prosecutable conduct is not allowed to disappear into delay, technicality, or political convenience. If public officials or party leaders are implicated in conduct that undermines media freedom, the legal process must be swift, impartial, and decisive. We further urge the National Media Commission to speak clearly and forcefully on this matter. The NMC has a constitutional responsibility to uphold media independence and promote fairness in the media space. Silence in the face of intimidation weakens confidence in the institutions meant to protect democratic discourse. The GGA calls on the national leadership of the NDC to publicly condemn the actions of its central regional chairman and any party officials involved in the attack on Obatampa Radio, and to apply appropriate disciplinary sanctions where necessary. The silence of the party's leadership is deafening and risks sending the wrong signal. We also call on political parties to rein in their numbers and supporters. A political culture that tolerates newsroom invasions, threats, and shutdowns is political culture that endangers democracy. Parties that value Ghana's constitutional order must discipline those who use power, proximity to power, or partisan enthusiasm to attack journalists. The GGA stands in full solidarity with the management, journalists, and staff of Obatampa Radio. We are in discussion with our lawyers and the lawyers of Obatampa Radio to meet the regional party chairman and his supporters in court. An attack on the media house is an attack on all media houses. An assault on one newsroom is an assault on the democratic right of every citizen to be informed. Our demand, the GGA is giving the regional chairman, Mr. Richard Esiedu, a 7-day ultimatum to do the right thing and restore confidence in our democracy and media environment. He must publicly admit that he acted wrongly and undermined press freedom. 2, issued an unqualified apology to Obatampa Radio and the wider media fraternity. 3, compensate the station for the revenue lost as a result of the unlawful closure. And 5, report himself together with all persons who accompanied him to the station to the appropriate police investigation and due process. If he fails to comply within the stated period, the GGA will have no choice but to escalate the matter and treat this conduct, his conduct, as a direct attack on press freedom. In that event, the association will publicly declare him an enemy of press freedom and will pursue all lawful, appropriate criminal and civil action against him and all others involved to ensure that accountability is enforced and that no one is allowed to intimidate the media with impunity. So after this, we have been experiencing these sad stories, and it comes back again to us. Multimedia. In Janope, Obesha, eye mimpen fuatna se na se ampofoje na meni sa machi
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1: 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You write to the party any whoever organize election
0: yes you in the
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1: and sometimes commander and somebody will see out to say eye deliberate ya boy trim po say ni pass me see ye me chire ni nyansa according to your reporter no abra asrafo no beto she omso no commander no omo nam kra tried se omo nyai na ni pass me ni pa ne she adum t-shirt ese yen eye reporters vesti ah adum tv any adie bom tie yes obi asabi what this guy say no mpo no aga say me hu no
2: openi on ne nam say jawase me ne kia ke me
1: it took eye BNI National Security Officers
2: a war. Please, for an election officials, to a patch
1: and
2: your one.
1: Say, ah, the past met the end in the Kruma, Yasim, you know, the conquering crime. I ain't. It's a den, I'm Moyen, sir. Timmy Abu Boni Panneprano.
0: You know, Gentia, my dean is a. This is not the first time Ghana Journalist Institute actual cratered to say you. This is not the first time multimedia go through this.
1: Me who said Obia Bonsen training me had not got to a fiasco.
0: Because
1: me who said Obia Bonsen training, I'm a yachina, so
2: yeah, you never read you a human.
0: I'm not that's why I'm here, sir, because you see, issues about convenience and conviction is a bit much to me here. All that we do in this country, a matter of convenience, not conviction. Where there is conviction, this conversation is not even there. You can discuss it. For convenience sake, for the cameras and optics, and that's what they've done to us over the years, over time. Yes, Yakobuwe, Yakokakawe, Yakososowe,
1: Yabuwe. But, my young McLuby, just imagine, say, Mako Bank.
0: Yeah.
1: Na, Miku Isika, Misika Daho, all right. Yes, network, ma. Na tell her not to, on a soon.
2: And an American. Menu onya dwen meji misika akọ
1: ana me card aka ATM mesi munyima won si da bi I just say e bot 12 and san no aba na my bottle asun
0: AC you've walked this path
1: enye asem ketwa o
0: maybe AC bet my boy at this point because I see
1: ana police ni oyẹ na dwuma no agina driver obisa driver say na driver bo na sun
0: so I
1: eya asem papa
0: de mi hudu
1: do je de na ye ye dwuma de a obi at me tren nsa no wato no
0: ana me ka say
2: sun
0: ana me ka say AC and Nantis are quite with you for God knows the number of years. Oh, she who pie bit me abo amasan komodiri, edimwe we payo. It's been with us, not today. Ebri bi adano, ekikainim sa, and then I can say, represent Ozi, when I back was a more central, edumania yanko fast from kwe dayentem. In fact, man, pe yibi eni wa waba, whether we're part of us, and as only part of us, openly, and I say, or bit me a yen yon maybe a HR, say, made them possess central for court down. When we say a kobasa, it's a super banishment. But, actively making sure say enye ya no keke anye ribe kasa actively making sure say yebe tuwa na mawa ese fata ama diye yebe ya netime konka yana ana akwe dene di amaye inti yesi why have we been talking for years but it keeps getting worse why
2: niente ya ya kasa for convenience na yen take action for conviction
0: exactly
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0: ibitimi abasa
2: oh very easy
0: yeah
2: very easy.
0: Say, I'm here, see,
2: yeah,
0: I'm here, who's here, so, seven, Tesco, and Numunia, and Tibia. Because for years, this is the experience.
2: As some can say, young can say, Banji political party, cassava party, Edisayan, not your blacklist, too.
0: You know, I really don't.
2: You must be convinced. Say, oh yeah, dear. Now say, one say would dream. Oh, nin to move past say winning the right thing. In we pay all the media. Yeah, you media. One GDS. One money GDS. In na yeah, convinced. Say, sabrima ye brima ye ni how ye high ye no. Ekutia ye nsa kutia Ghana democracy nangasa. Ni do one among one. Ebe ye decisive.
0: So once again, they appeal to the top hierarchy, Ghana Armed Forces. Honestly, this is not pleasant. Shameful. Very shameful. And that's all that they do. And then they will come write an apology letter and they will not change from their ways. Nano da Obekaya, Sprinter, so Joy FM presenter, Yekububu Magdan.
1: Carlos Caloni.
0: A bonus just like that. Just like that. Just like that. Just like that. Just like that. Indeed, I'm asking myself, what country are we building where people think that when they assume certain powers are state in their moment and forever in there, so we misbehave or we manhandle people? I don't get it. And I think the GG and the NMC editors from other people should be biting enough. Because most of the time when we give the ultimatum, yes.
1: Sir, Carlos Colon, they are okay. Yeah, yes. Military, for the years, audience. Yes. And up to now, then what you have found?
0: Well, Mami Musa, you may call region minister, but Mami Musa na nabu ache se, which OT region?
1: OT region, yeah.
0: Oh, nana Macha, what do you say?
3: Oma hene, Abna Sante, Abra, Mejusu, Nyamia Daruma, Nyamia from the Bibi Aboko.
0: So, Nana, quickly, on this matter, OT region, edia she se, muni mse, eye, curfew, muya web, as a party?
3: Nyamia nimu kwini, I need to find out, muni mse, actually, I'm a particular constituency.
0: Quanta South, that's correct. Quanta South.
3: I need to find out the details of it, yes.
0: No, Quanta South, maybe say more results, Naba.
3: I need to find out. I don't want to speculate.
0: Because one of our multimedia journalists, Okovan Quanta South, Abatono, Yabruno Pupra, because there was a curfew. So I want to know whether Munim pay you for Tinase, a bon, commerce, a better abasabri, this a curfew, never no, Madarma, Mun requirement for soa, a sabri with the mutima made media to your baby. And he unfortunately loses on your way of
3: that. Your national reps, in fact, your Tuabano in 245 constituencies.
0: Yeah.
3: Out of the 276.
0: Yeah.
3: Na ya my national reps ko baby ya. San say ye ni intimi wo baby ya.
0: That's correct.
3: Enti ye to abano mem ne dano kwesiada. Enti ahobrase ni di mno. Won say me just a report ni fi national rep no any be a regional party. E bu so say what really went on. I don't have that information. I don't know any di make I say I don't want to speculate.
0: That's very very okay. But again, momo money in there because mona bibia kwaka papa mna beje chire de in your quest to elect your members, no. Our responsibility is also to cover it. In covering it, you know, we've suffered unduly. In the it's almost we're interested in that conversation because also
3: we have to be very very interested.
0: Yeah, that's it. But Mesa Bakwa mo first mo treaty central for under our democratic dispensation we in the Fourth Republic. Very appalling. Mebaso, both political parties. Mebaso, the verbal attacks, the abuse, the traps, the physical abuses, but bibia ko pepepe ewo mabato amoto no enra ne nrechi.
3: Oh, sana mi di kan kan no. Out of 276, no, you're 12 in 245, representing over 88%. There were few skirmishes, bitakai who social media so near the nano pay be a meeting, Yebisia after we are marching executives and marching to Yoko to find out the whereabouts of miracles. After that, you know, we will be receiving this report from your national rep, so you don't have problems in baby kuibia then where I was say you did a particular you two one among in a particular way, you know, we'll do so But so far, I can say, in 245 constituencies, I mean, Charlie, it's me to abandon mama, baby, no, dead in Yakano, hey, baby, na menti mwa se kakao ho bebi nso ibu ombe se 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
0: Okay, so here is a party a okọ afija se chwe Easter adansi aso kwa bantima okọ Asante Achim Central issues power ho. I'm sure so you are aware again odu ni kọ chire Ningo Pram Pram, Achumampo niya, Obuwasu West, and Atrobo. I'm sure it's about to my attention. Ah, my name challenge is
3: oh. Oh, yes. It be a court issues. It be a internal matters. It be so ye album issues. NNCP, I also can watch them. Jimmy, I wear power.
0: But especially if you just say three and then Bantima. Why? They're almost bloodshed. Why?
3: Okay, my home will be on social media, so. But chance say you're smart, the national reps, no. I do not want to make any commentary be out on that. I better say, as a mayor, make a summer party, no. Medical Castle, we have told them to present full report today. Now, in film, so that I can adequately respond and speak to these matters. Because me who social media again, from onset, I will say that I condemn it. I do not support it. These acts of but we want the full report, you know, from these constituencies so that as a party we can speak to it.
0: Okay, just in Minoka say general secretary of your party, you know, Erilizi, an update on the constituency executive elections. Out of the 276 constituencies elections, out of the 276 constituencies, elections were successfully and peacefully conducted in 245 constituencies, representing an 88.7% success rate. The remaining constituencies are as follows. 1. 23 constituencies had their elections put on hold due to various disputes. 2. 4 constituencies could not hold elections because of last-minute challenges, and the constituencies are Ningo Pram Pram, Achimampo Nwa, Obuasi West, and Trobo. The National Steering Committee will review election activities in the following constituencies: Afrika Sechre East, Adansi Asukwa, Bantima, Asante Achim Central. The National Secretariat remains committed to resolving all outstanding issues and ensuring the successful completion of the electoral process. We extend our sincere appreciation to all patrons for their commitment, discipline and support, which contributed to the successful conduct of these elections. And a sign, Justin Kodia Frimpong, General Secretary. So they're okay. And then they're in the paper. Is that the case? So we'll have to do a discussion on the elections, but what has happened to Miracles Abuaji?
3: Kwabena, Miracles to Kwan Oba and migration for fun, I said, Omuhiana ne Kasabaku, you know. Omuhiana said, may I branch about course of Miracles Free Airport? It's Miracles, any panel would want to say, if you know, Sunday, the Venus Sunday, Saturday, and it's Miracles. Now, Sunday, and now, almost say, or more prepared, no more than a Kuyuku. The immigration for no, from Saturday, no, and you Mreno, or more than a Kuyuku. From Saturday, in the evening, it's a crying, giving to no much, and no, the lawyer for you crying. Miami Bupi or Mikoho, Miko, Miss Orders from above, and it's a movie and one of your smoke behind in Casa. I see me the retraso. It is from Saturday and on matching and DNA. Executives, we are matching there, Yakubisa, Yakoho, Akubisa said, what really is the issue? There be a seminar, because Miracles here. Okasama, the presidential candidate of the New Patriotic Party. Nanu Yanu declare the intentions of a so contested as communications director for the party. And he is one of our foremost communicators, very active and articulate communicators of the party. He's been a fierce critic of this government. Omahine Onse Anadia Hami and he said Enyese Ubia Inhiana se umbi bibianu and on the transimbi and inhiano for if you move be a costume and hammy would be acquire your first way, you know, Sabi, Anna, any guy. Obey to cry or banner at 10 airport. And that's what was our friend, maybe all my you. That's what friend about whom you knew me and sending all my own friend at that Umuzano one day. And yes, if you crown bar, I didn't cost me in the manner I can't be and I publicly no crown or out there, yeah, if you move here, when you say Fano, who may be, I said, Umbumpini at some corner. Then come into the yard. It's becoming one too many. Oh, a bata, they be on the yard, you call no more say orders from above. It will be why in the above? Above, I present Mahama. Above, you can't go on the hand above, or tea, you can't see a password, President Mahama.
0: No proper security will tell you that orders from above and yeah the intimation is no kwa die mungu and I know the fanya juma na we lawyer me pain no adaroma akojina be bi na obi catch us orders from above we dey no be in
3: you say it all the time me I'm sure cross work out to be pain
0: we discourage it all
3: you
0: the time
3: you are aware
0: we discourage it
3: yes,
0: all the time
3: I am happy yes I'm happy that you discourage such talks from them but that is what they said.
0: That orders from above, no, they no attach it for detaining. No,
3: that is the same question I'm going to say. He said, "There orders from above," and then they say.
0: Now, prior to this, no, ne you can immigration or any of our agents in your engagement via an encounter.
3: Never. Anna, you could first come for official statement. My mouth to say, BBC Intina, Abranti, Exeno, BBC Intini, Exeno. Who did me?
0: Mufa kate biyama hapa. 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
3: bribe. 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
3: Oh, that gentleman no mwa ni mwa. 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Room be on, gentlemen.
0: So, as a party, well, next step, eh, Dien?
3: No, that is why I make us say, oh, this year, in 10 years, I could be saying, I didn't say in 2 days, Ubiana, Zebi, the man on the old Simu, because Zebi, and I didn't mean by the only people I mean, I didn't to say, I knew be our crampon. When a close relative, Ubinti, Ubinhu, Ninia Binti, Ubinhu, they have denied everybody access. To him. Why?
0: Oh, wow.
3: Why?
0: Okay. I think at this point, politicians, especially the NDC, this is so bad. This kind of everyday intimidation and all this. I don't know why
3: politicians... 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
0: ezum layo
3: vani eni mu iti e, huko kucha ni kwa nitraji mu na unye nya an appropriate ya usade manwa. Ni a one kind of personal problem, never over the years. Abamebo will be in Zoom Lion. Abamebo will be in Zoom Lion. Everybody knows this. It is a woman, I say. What time will you go in America? That is the Zoom Lion in Tunis, a woman. And then the man was here, say, Katemo, President, a diet, he said, Kwamanim's woman will be our Katema.
0: Well, the local government minister spoke about that.
3: Yes, the president had directly said, Zoom Lion, Omoni Zoom Lion, Yerjumana, Yintimi manager, yes, sir.
0: Correct.
3: In the other name, the man who had any power to you. Nobody, Obienwa, Yabusan, once a move.
4: Abna report na World Bank de buy say omodi over 300 million bi equal finance ministry for waste management ni ade ade a yen sense ga no yen fa ni adwuma no kwabna wo kan bi kora ba cho kan bi because my joy line and a post is
0: of course I am aware of that
4: the kwabna de na to force that so e go out post it must be sacked. Look, if President Pa is very firm and strong, and no wonder, I subscribe to a lot of people who are saying that the president is weak. How many of them have been sacked? How can you cause the death of over 40 people and still be opposed? If that's the case, you see, there's no way I can keep 40 people. There is no way I'm going to be sure what you're going to be sure what you're going to be because of sense where to young, you have no idea. 3 weeks, maybe you're baby now. If you're to talk about don't bush up, maybe that form will bush up. If you're to talk about don't bush up, maybe that form will bush up. If you're to talk about don't bush up, maybe that form will bush up. If you're to talk about don't bush up, maybe that form will bush up.
0: Okay.
4: When a World Bank report are indicting in this manner. Say the Sikana ba, Sikana won't tell. Now no shen to copy an only adic ministry. Wait me this come out. Wait me first come out. Wait me release this away. And then after forcing the Bia won't go for Castle Wo, you have a problem. I mean, when you say only NDC will bend the focus, I almost say now after forcing is now ruling the country. After forcing is in control. It's not the president who is in control. But everything is out of forcing.
0: But that's
4: every single thing is out of forcing.
0: That's a normal communication that we get very often. That's the impunity with which Munya political power would demonstrate to you. In your time, it was same around the gentleman called Ken Ofori-Atta. It's no news today. So why are you bothered about it? Let us speak against convenience. I'm saying that you raised an issue. And the issue was that, as he said, yeah, Dr. Atuforsen and a rule of mine. Is it not the case? It's not the case.
4: And I make a say.
0: Modia Muko.
4: Modia Muko.
0: Into the Bia Damese. And this in who quite saw Demo Yusudia. If the Modia, Momodia Bono,
4: a 41-57. All that I'm trying to say is that we should not even move away from the main point. The main point is that. I won't cry with the Kenofiata Krabebema. Fair. But Kenofiata never caused the death of over 40 people.
0: But that is what we are saddled with now as a country. Or my
4: that is why I'm saying that it's unfortunate. The finance minister must not be at post.
0: Well, that's what you think. But the most important thing at
4: that is what must be done.
0: But
4: because if only an official response behalf from Minister of Finance said near World Bank for cancer, you can't bring in a yan chair and you know. And then a bag, after a yes, I call you sika over 300 million. Every gun in your foot room, say, oh, at the range of machine. Yes, I am Franco has a bit in your brebra, or Manuasia. Meanwhile, let's see, come by the talk to force the one who you should quite take that at Mukakra. And maybe your waste management, Jim of the Kakra. And can you see, you can't mean, Sisa, because after Biamono, I'm not in so yiddy, in so talk. A flood, you better come once, but say a nipper 40 ewu. Now, it's in your bunk of full fee, say, not a saying of the man. It means he said that. And only a summer year came, and only a dear to see a boy for me. There can never be a buy what's in a pen and also a baby. It's a miracle, the informant from then on the media space, no?
0: Well, Nana, me dasi, but government of the day, abaimbe ba abaimbe ko, if your thinking is that the same old tricks now we deploy all for all these years, no, and not that's yet, my Ghanaians are wide awake now. It's unfortunate, say, politicians, you have a difficulty in learning and changing the status quo. They be that intricacy, Corona, Modi idea from 1992, no, same intricacy, and unfortunately, say, hold on, I'm saying that, hold on, me say. I am not going to use your party as a measurement for this part, this government to use. Because my culture in this before say, because you came with a reset agenda, that seemed superior to that of it is possible agenda, no? That's why Ghanaians voted for you. The excuses that, mo yeya, ankaya nuha, no, is not there again. And akwa abako semu kwana, sa o yeya, eye equalization, it doesn't hold. Because akwa abako semu, upa,
4: mebeti, ma zoom line on dwuma yetwa mu hwa pa
0: of course na say aban was no say say
4: if you are then to man ye adequate preparations before and say yetwa mu and then kwa na make say eno kwe e to da compare no hia but e to da ni a say ah na ade a ye kan so office obobo zoom line kwa so bo na vision e wo kwa bo ye onye ni no ni so da ben na zoom line o prepare mo o say waste management a say in so community partisan ye hu e bin si da it is only this year ye twa mu ni afesika anya dwuma of finance ministry ni anya e say na he ni pa 40 we in fact e bi kwa da so ye missing ye say hu mu
0: well nana I tell you most frustrated in person BDC am I why yeah I'm frustrated. I know thousands of Ghanaians are frustrated the way politicians are treating us now. I'm frustrated, honestly speaking, this morning. It's difficult for me to have a conversation with politicians. I'm frustrated.
4: Be frustrated by this kind of BDC. You know, President, I'm going to say it's an engineering problem. And not by our engineering problem.
0: Banana.
4: It's where you told any helicopters on the
0: road. I don't have a challenge with what you're saying. I'm saying that
4: politicians and young can yet this kind of man or young can. No, yet this is a guy that also wants to oh, finance means now one chairman to pay woman. I don't young can.
0: You deepen my frustration more. Because when we subjected you to some of these questions, no, you had this kind of attitude towards us. Today, it's a party in government, a friend of MDC.
4: Hold on.
0: You have failed us, 41%. The reset agenda is failing us. So what is it again for Ghanaians to go and queue and vote? You have failed us. We gave you 41%. The reset agenda is failing us. A government that sits for us to be overwhelmed by flood. Now, yes, to one among. A government that is overwhelmed by illegal mining. Galam say. Please. Allow the space, Nana, because if you know what you, politicians, you've taken the daily Ghanaian through, the average Ghanaian through, in terms of your democratic dispensation here. Mom, mom, and some throw weight at us like that. I beg you to fight on this matter. I beg you. Let us deal with the NDC because, I'm not going to deal with you because, you are powerless. Your own powers is here, no? And I'm a corner, so. Because, no, never shall my men must tell me, Ghana for the donor to tell you, then, etimasa, and yaw. Who they say, oh, Kasasa, oh, Bessa, Baba, and Mubim. Do you want 2 minutes here? No, they are not 2 minutes here. Because now, no, Dano, Nanya, and Num, Nekikano. Obeshe, Ghana, four bow, and Yoma, be brain, the Edika, and Sio, Adisia, Apomodin, Galamse, Obeshe, bow. I'm holding this government to Onuan Kasa, Onyobu, Onuan Kasa, and Sewa, Wakeka. And until you do, baby, our frustration is that the options that are left for us to also attempt to believe so much my son, the same script, just like Evan Spencer will tell you, the same script that has been written over and over and over and over and over. Are we not tired? Are we not? One cancer show about to acquire ekeke. The question therefore is that about to touchy any moja keguni na sefono for what? About one nadani sano for what? For what? One kasare, how you're managing your battle? 245 constituencies. Look at the end results. You are applauding that 85% or 80%. You've done well. But unim se miam mia hudu bian kamoji guno. It doesn't speak well of our political dispensation. Can you give us a break, politicians, and think about us? Why? Why? have to say, no, I'm sorry. National organizer for the New Patriotic Party. I'm very sorry this morning. But I don't think that we can go the same script, play the same song all every time, 1992 to this point. You know, the pain is that when you come and you frustrate Ghanaians for 4 or 8 years, you know, namo amasi or what you want to amasa, it's at the expense of the Ghanaian, because the education sector is not improving. Health sector is not improving. Road is getting worse. So why do we queue? Why do we queue? When we start holding you responsible, everybody is shifting the blame. So who should be held responsible in this country again? We are tired.
4: Governor, can I say something?
0: We are tired.
4: We are unim.
0: We are tired.
4: E toda, ni mani bi wona kakse yenye se ya fumwa, ya tiasye. But, kese ene, yenye penso, akra kumase kwa yi. Yeye no, yeye dualize no. Ene uku kumase, atibia uku kumase. Utimidi 8 hours. Utimidi 9 hours ni kukumase. Yabaya, yejai, kwanya yeye nina, yejai ni nina. Yejai ni nina guhu. And try to Kumasi with me the 8 hours of Kwaso. And would you flight war Iodine and then go in and out? Who could have flighter? Bear 6,000. At the first rank 2005, not 3,000 Okoban, and the bear 6,000 Okonadoba. So, Kwabna, what I'm trying to say is that you can say that politicians are frustrating you, but at what when you go deep into it, and then money be a worse off. So, I am happy you are saying that you are going to hold this government to their own words. If you came to say reset, not reset, no, before you, in your flat, in the Pemu, a Japadian say, Nipan Shiromu, and Yamasi. No, who was a reset now buyer? What promise you, Lano? 300 million of fireman, one fireman. Then you perform to war. Kubne, do not brush the same two parties with the same brush. No. I would disagree with you. And then another, in the perform and woo, our flat. So that is my point too. My point is that yes, you can say, sir, to a certain level, if you're MPP for me, who my money, that is fine. But about you, by now, shop bosses from course, say, now can you maybe if you see me, the banner under MPP, go go up here for your two musicals. Now, what share boss will be 6,000. Now, by what to go 2,500. Who's the know only MPP? No, I would disagree.
0: Lawyer Nana Boachi, Henry Nana Boachi, very grateful this morning for this conversation. Thank you so much, Nana Boachi. Well, Usha Brina, 21 minutes after 8, Jackson Sema, Dom 106.3 FM. It's a beautiful Tuesday, Monday morning. You see? We don't want to interview you. Too free to have been as a journalist. Mm. The same script, you know.
2: And of course, I'm just saying, I'm saying I'm a baby journalist.
0: Yeah.
2: In some way, what kind of newspapers camp on time? What kind of newspapers Jerry Rollins time? Beppe Munne and Sakra.
0: Yeah.
2: Say Ebola and Sakra. Galamsey and Sakra. In where you buy brands, say you buy and Sakra. Fire, bushfire.
0: But we queue to go and vote.
2: Yes.
0: The relevance or essence of voting is that you are two a candidate for no ever joining a buyer or what's on it to my phone. Near to my mama and such like a see Abba, Mia Mia Hudunina, Nia Ankura Ankura Abrabum. That's how we are voting now. A bad triangle.
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0: but the Ukraine said
2: ni mwako kwa dasi zenya nkupo ya dasi se afidi ya yansu
0: that is why me see this week you know I'm talking convenience and conviction
2: ayemi depa
0: convenience and conviction
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0: min kase
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0: 28 minutes after 8. My major former education minister, Dr. Yawadi Chum.
1: Aye.
0: Then I suppose so.
1: YOE.
0: Ojibre 80 share power.
1: Oyadie.
0: Now, no doubt, I could receive very controversial, important, critical issues about your educational.
1: And no, dear, no, cray.
0: But what is summer to go?
1: What is summer to go? I won't say, yeah, now.

0: sempenyefo no kan sem se ya especially o hwe ne background that there was ye bi say ho o se ye tenas na ye assesse enye se wote ye nano na wa you jump into conclusion
1: that is where me what challenge
0: that is it
1: say ye dey assess to ho sa
0: e assess it
1: and fa
0: emotions
1: emotions ebi enkodi hun komo
0: ebi
1: emfa o partisanship no enkodi hun komo
0: ebi
1: enko ka se nanu da obeye minister
0: and the fact wa ka sa se mu enko enti je se he was a failure as your friend said the education minister ya go back to your history mo asoma na wo dey fa ministers ye nyo mo education ho mu nyina ne fa papa ye dwuma obeye ye in the last onu beye substance best 4 years the latter part of amamu no so what you say it is fa na dwuma wa ye eye assessment
1: so that's the country
0: because who be say won say courses bi won ma akoye wo university who pie ba de be di dwuma dwuma be na de beye but who ko bi man so a course bi obeye bia no e ho market ho
1: so ye be pebre
0: what you say
1: ye be pebre na san komo na nkase de ma ayade amakase asem hia adisiye fa pemo man bia se ye betimi akon kan atenuma bibere ase so wo man a won fa adisiye om tu na jeje ma o man da china but Becca Milo Abusiano is part of our breakfast now. Every day Milo is the day because he mouth that energy no to go further. Milo a continue vitamin D mouth that energy to release for daily performance. The everyday Milo breakfast account. Latest from Koshia Brabo Yonko. Latest from says in fear do CNA one in your mother and your mouth foam and our mattress will be ano. Yeah, the codan woman. 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
0: okay.
1: 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in the Shannon. So say, Bribia Dan, say, Opaso Fira, Absa the mortgage in Shagua Kwema, Wahua Kwenya, say, Oko Absa Bia Busa, say, be person be a part of a Gidi Amunya, where you must see it to my Fira, no more, no more with the Absa mortgage, no. Your story actually matters. Ghana Association of Banks and Sokoso Kai will say, a nation in Suse fake links ni emails bi o system ni mbibri wanye careful na click it on na wan check link ni carefully ya some fake links ni appear genuine o share ya se genuine wanye careful la ubi the 6 better than 9 inti shine your eye spot the fraud and stop the fraud Ghana Association of Banks one penny and a day way aba Aminye weekend that is saying
0: oh man the weekend was great who say Saturday ni ewe juma na mekwa ye bi wo.
1: Yeah. Mekwa ye.
0: Mekwa ye wo kufodia.
1: Oh, okay.
0: Miko druwa nyumrebe se no na yukra. Unse
1: okay.
0: Linda Do.
1: Linda
0: ye papa. Yeah. Yira Boateng.
1: Yeah.
0: Ne yire Irene.
1: Yeah.
0: Odani benkum sunti. Oh. Over the weekend no na.
1: Linda Do.
0: Linda Do. Ye papa Boateng yire no. Iti over the weekend na. Omu ye ye no. Ewo kufodia. Jubilee Park. Iti ye kwa kwa techi. Iti we die. On behalf of Dada Boateng. 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Oh. That I saw the money na se ye DNA kwatenti. Baby o yiska free ye empire o detecha mwa dia o detech, you know, or body shan na mumant. 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Inti over the weekend I'm ukufodia. Saturday no anyumre. Mm-hmm. Mamicha Dr. Manfred.
1: Okay.
0: Me and my former boss. Also no I'm a boss.
1: Joy Daddy.
0: Joy Daddy. Mm-hmm. No, I'm a boss of the DFM. Omo Hopa.
1: Oh.
0: Dr. Manfred, oh, mm-hmm. Dr. Harrison, Dr. Sojina, Joy Industries, just say, I was your kuning in a, oh man, doc, mama, need you, pass, eh?
1: Yeah.
0: Also, man, daddy's by Omodia.
1: Yeah.
0: Kinky Factory Kufodia.
1: Kinky
0: Saturday, no, maybe, Kotana Hokaka. Oh, ne, just a live band in here, solid. Udu Kufodia, now I'm called daddy's by there, in fact, now I'm Kufodia.
1: Yeah.
0: It's Dr. Manfred, I appreciate it so much. Wadaji, oh, your mommy, I appreciate it, Panya, Miss Shao, M.I.A. Now, oh man, yeah, we understand. Mama, you know, you are Eric Opoku, so.
1: Yes.
0: I have for this year. Oh.
1: Yeah, a potential flag bearer for the end.
0: A potential flag bearer.
1: For the
0: Nice one. Do you know, yes, yeah, but be obia.
1: Yes.
0: Minimum seven kwa be brehon my OCD.
1: Of course.
0: I know ye be brehon my, ye pe, I know ye.
1: Yeah.
0: Your questions be brehon pe. So I better respond. Yeah, my
1: on the Kitchen project, no.
0: Enkukon Kitchen sense, no man.
1: Kojo.
0: Jene home na. Jene home na pa. Anti no. Ye pesi eti asi. Enkukon Kitchen baby Andrew. First phase, you know. We know say na the expectations on better enkukon base 3 million.
1: First face,
0: no best at 3 million, only a household.
1: Mm.
0: Na, somewhere last month, and then a deputy, John Dumelo, Ebeka, so much a best at 1.7. They just so much to me, I chemo half a cry, and kokomo, yes, some of the it is a son at here, dear. Sa 1.7 million, na ya cheno. Abusumi saying ye, and kokoni bia bajoma, man kokoni boy of one,
1: household.
0: Baby, baby, I'm a cotton kokono.
1: Household, no.
0: Uh-huh.
1: So much, almost more household and commercial aspect of it.
0: Uh-huh.
1: It means but I'm the household, you know.
0: The minister can assurances committee in metia siya dia or say, and koko na umo dema ye na umo ye ye no. Or wahan ma utumia videos when the force say ebi more we koko no. Just wama ye umo madrum pepe so be more we. And they all can say the purpose no aye to reinvest. And yes, you're bearing them, no, and I'm bearing kokono. Oh man, what is it?
1: Okay.
0: It is a okasa you reinvested, yeah. Let us say, kokona, what the mame, no. I was sent me to me, yeah,
1: omunyini.
0: Na minya mo fast one, me to me, sanso, this se, ejumani, ma ejumani ni.
1: So that clarification should be there.
0: It's also my clarification. Actually, na me say, tinche mwe, ene bi wa honma, yemposa omore, na chese, enkrofo, nyan de taste for. Oh man, ye finya taste for fresh, kokona, nye, no. Enya, and koko an kete kete ba ni ebenya taste for fresh and koko.
1: Mm-hmm.
0: But the challenge ni se sa fresh a koko no. 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Won nya koko fresh nto. It is a minister say ne success no e koso a o ma ye hunu. It is koko na bosumi ahini e de ma wom. Ahini abadwam. It is say koko ne boye fo aye tori ana.
1: Okay.
0: And now the fact that you are no idea now, or yeah, you know, every nature say, you're developing taste for a fresh and cocoa.
1: All right, we'll get in touch with the ministry on this project. But we'll say, a lot of people want the clarification. That viability of Nkukon Kitchen project. Hey. No? So, me hun se also share a gloves, ode.
0: Oman, ajumani de yaye wye. Yakopre wye. Katse. Greater Accra Regional Minister. That no mean kasa ye then na na ye Friday no first day na ye clean up no. Or say omo eto to ni ma omo better sa bola no ni ade wo wo krom ni nyina o man. Kache ma million do kru sa bola gusu gwa bonti o.
1: President Amma a directive for kasa kesie. Kasa kesie 20 ya ye betwin wura no egum. Say em from there. And then the other aspect is
0: na sa directive ade na ma sa na yakopra.
1: And the other aspect is that anyone more acquainted with Zoom Lion.
0: Oh, man, another aspect, baby, me say. I don't know, sir, directive, where you are, man, son, and yakopra. Because as at, I'm on my TV, you will be your mama, will be on your mawosi, big ups, hotel, honomo, I was your last one, big ups, that you want to mawa de kwano, and before you get to mu, and you soon 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
2: 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They only have time to come and criticize destructively, not constructively. Policy no, and kukwa nkete nkete no, abaya nkase wa de ma gana ni se kwa na kwa yen uye vi atong ne fesi kane bre mebe chiaka. 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Ye won se omo omo ye nkokko wa Ghana no. Omo ni sa capacity to produce enough for beso Ghana fo nyina. And as a private sector and most of them are not willing to ready to again say invest. And ti aban targeted investment wa ye ni say. Ye first ka last year budget allocation de kon kokon kete first year ye eh just 150 million. Ye can say you are spending no more than 75 million. That's 50% of the money. Abaiso oto sa anku kono. 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
1: All right.
2: That is the long term and the ripple effect you also Ghana 40 years here.
1: All right.
2: Then my bank say, I go and get the first phase, which is the backyard poultry farm in India. I buy a farm on Mubisia. Name the medium scale. I feel the government table ruling out. And the commercial scale, no. And no, and I buy the mawa. And then the Oya and Kukoni via over the Chiaka.
1: Okay, Mamenka Ashefone Tifo says Samuel Hunto, your media liaison officer, Ministry of Agric and the Nutrition Commander and Kitty Project. No. Hunto, Abna Pukra, Huneso, question by a community now for a day and come on by we.
0: Okay, Hunto, Wadaroma, now Okase and Kukon Kitty Ebe Magana for. A developing taste. 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
2: 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E just between 5% to 10%. 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Omuni market, we say, Ghana, Fuankasa, Anya State, Ediama, foreign chicken. 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
0: Sami Unto, Wadaroma, Mami Mremoha, a Hona, what the fire, no. 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
2: 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And here one, and Tiabuama price number from Ama Ghana, and India bit me be at all. You must say, I must say, Ghana phone him say yes, if you go on the air, they said you can ya. I don't think less than 10% of Mkukwa Yavi were Ghana over the years. You produce for Ghana, huh? Yet not just small percentage of 10% that producers mean are bias. Because, say you, I go by a cane, and you are crying, Kumazi Kukasi Munkuao. And you know, say Nipana, Mia, and no more, a young Munkuko Morino. I feel I don't want to ask you, say, hey. Okay, and it in an amma price no ako from said ye be a betimia bin wetimia we. Se kobani say ya the long time effect in say sika dodua $350 million a PBI de kran ko kono eso beti ebeboa ema local produce no o match man na kese bi kon se nkokwa no se wuye ni bebra boss no form
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0: okay
2: on konkoto imported chicken and farmer in the long term no Ghana government will repeat the effect and also the benefit
0: okay.
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2: 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And he announces, so be your person, your uncle, uncle, uncle, uncle, uncle, uncle, uncle, uncle, and to register, ye jiu din, ye jiu Ghana card, ye jiu telephone number, ye jiu bebi ya wuwo. 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we be at your capre registration form any registration it takes nothing won't charge you free of charge nyinyi na se wudu details ne beko e kokko ne ya ready a ya be for no abaje nkokko ni akohe be 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
1: all right ya da cp sebol hon to media liaison officer of minister of agri so din chiremu we etimide
2: ba amai ne
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2: amai ne me tsoba ma 30 seconds and there's another notion na ekoso
1: yeah
2: 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commercial ye scale for no o mo ye involved enti enya no kre abai and consult your mo and that's what mo nya aware about this and go one get in feed Ghana policy program abai implementing.
1: All right, someone who told me that CP so it's me this and chill mo edia brain no kura bapa mini tobacco. We are entering into the MTN Oba Spaghetti, one birthday dedication. Lots of you want to share more, some more ideas. Bismarck Brown, good morning. Bro, me get this on here. Yeah, Kofi Usu so odiwa yao searching so messages aba Mary di all the messages a momo Mary di na birthday quickly na maka ahwefo say electrical and cost of cars walk up in we you enti uko pe 50 inch plus TV ya free Samsung TCL Nesco and as product be free one a one catch us all senya chedi on wa so ma bibia ko kama edia ma that electrical and omo bo ama walk up she bibia timi ko kama a day I'm again telecell data roaming just make out say ne who took a new quantity of social of your data na oko na osaba debi debi sa how no if you are but telecell what plus no roaming bundles emma on much value and the best rates across up to 100 countries including every country in Africa and shenan so say one rates na yeah service normal provider amounts are very important if you really want to be part of this or understand the game dial *5959# and I say activate your bundle on the Telecell Play app today. Telecell, connecting energies. I mean, your birthday dedications tonight will be heavy on what transpired a year Friday and Saturday in relation to Zoomla Direct BM said on Yana Juma Nafe a year in Ranosia Tiago Montinson I didn't think that's go on and then but for the president 2 day directives no it's not assemblies, no? And then the local government minister should not run away from responsibility. Edane Kumu, Enfankoshe, Urban Rules, and all those things. Ampa, Urban Rules for Chefon, but on also that honors responsibility in assembly, is a Omuchimi to one. Our friend assembly, MMDC is a hard working MMDC. I don't know the measurement, but the majority of the assemblies in the field has very dedication.
0: A man, Oman, ye
1: of course, and I pray
0: ye that because
1: I pray that the minister himself, Ebe Aveli,
0: sir,
1: yet me at ABI, yet here once.
0: Oman, ye hear him.
1: Yeah.
0: Now, Oman, M10 at 30, you say, Uber Dallas Star 530 has. 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
0: oh that your man oh
1: Mr. Hayford
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1: lodge
0: ah, just say, and we are no more yelling in eyes. Oh, a man who's a man, I'm not checking. We are meeting.
1: Yeah,
0: we are. No, I'm great checking between reading in her.
1: Utimi.
0: That be, honey, what did I find?

0: and one require with the DV. That's a woman in Nami and Sechi. That's a woman's a crybia. Kuhuku doctor. Inquiring in Pinfuni Nabitimiano. Shalatem. Shalatem ye echi de drua. A free Shalina Healthcare. FDA Ajay Dedian Katui. Atum.
1: What's up, Menabo? 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
5: You know, yo, we was serious meeting me.
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3: Hey, Allah, Mochi.
2: Now, send it, Charlie. You're in free.
3: Oh, we are to bossy. Monday.
4: Hey, what funny.
3: Anu, magic a card, yeah, minio, maybe. Mitya, na free or sharp.
4: Hey,
3: say,
2: Ah, minia, what you have with Sandy?
3: Anu, send your bayer, a prepara, or be being yesicano. Momo, bay, yeah, beaman.
2: Asiminya, meji biyo.
3: Hey, Abrante, ngogu mweni mwasi wa hawati.
5: Ala motion.
6: Upo visiyan, na usentia, enu na utimide wa wawo. Ni hiyo, eni nisiwe niso. Obisiyan na faye, kainasa itia, mambo day.

0: You are super. And you yourself will testify that the opening of a transfer station here has helped you not to send the waste to Central Region. The president has spoken to Zoom Lion that all the 6 transfer stations should remain open. So you two must work 24 hours.
1: Who else in Ghana has this number of logistics? So those who are saying, Emma, this. The solution is what we are looking for. And this is providing integrated waste solution for Ghana. So if you want the solution, you can't the solution go. And we are here now. From here, we go to Jamestown, where the tipper trucks are also going. And if tomorrow or Monday, we now go to the long distance where the trucks and these compactors are sending them, we need to visit all those things for Ghanaians to appreciate where we were, where we are, and where we should go. We can go back to the pre-2005 downstairs. Here we have 5 hoops, and you have 5 compactors, a total compactors that are taking the refuse that are being called downstairs. And all of them, they will sort them, segregate, compact, and take them to the far away recycling or control landfill sites and other things. So this is what we were asking for. And this was the vision of the president. So if this had been continued from 2015 to date, you wouldn't see the kind of refuse that you are seeing.
2: Well, 22 minutes after 9, here are Alfred Thompson, Wahanam Sey, and a potential treasurer for the New Patriotic Party. At Nazi, Henry Sinane Ajantran, so, Bebabeka, yes, Wahanam Sey, here Alfred Thompson, Yadasi, Bibia Daubren, Meka, short notice, Kran, so, the
3: whole year,
2: yeah, it's so beautiful.
3: Age, my age, yeah, national, foundation and the party. It's good. So far, over the weekend, we have all the most of the constituencies are on Makoto Aba, on Matun peacefully, ma, on elections near there. There were 1 or 2 places where Yenya a few clashes and is expected, but it's not the percentage in MSHOM possibly do 1% of what went on. So it tells us straight away, say, the party is focused, the party is poised, and the party is ready to work together as a unified force. In the Omo winning, especially my chairman, since I'm a new chairman in Anambra, Secretary Alfred Gatti, so many people across the nation are Omo winning, Memo, Muni Ejuma, Ayuku, all the chairman, all the team, all the individuals are Omo call on their own. Muni Ejuma, they are meant to make a catch on when they say, Omo, Omo, to me, when they say, party na moko ye sum na moko sum se woko na woko sum na ya ma o chance e sum sesi a wo betumi atwen e china na wo dia ba, but that doesn't mean you should sit down unconcerned. Be part of the winning team, be part of the 2028 winning, because 2028 there, it is for MPP to lose these elections. The elections is in our hands. It's for us to lose, because we share jumadia omo disesi a wo share adwen a omo kita omo dey bu man na you realize NDC has nothing to offer. They cannot sit and win these elections in 2028, because so far, who come into details, and you

0: because he said no, no, no, because we are pushing, we are faithful in sin it is so. Even though they came by revolution, we are faithful in sin it is so. Say because I didn't know. Until he and I expect that I say na no banu. Now I bet Jay and say we are information. No, this is the breakdown, and this is how they've monitored it to see. Say I didn't know. It's not for me. It's not for me as an opposition person to come and do this.
1: Work.
0: Why should Omahini go and do that? It's you as a government. You will cross check into all kind of work. I say as a work and you check it. Yes, I let it. You will cross check. Yeah, information. Say
1: all of
0: them. My party phone. Half of them, omo dey my party full soldiers. 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O dey my busa for yin na. Almost say at the end of 344 million Ghana cedis gone down the drain. First phase. It's about 300 million.
2: There be two boys.
0: Oh, they are making information. I'm on the brain. Oh man, I'm on the brain.
2: No race issues there. Oh yes, sir. There's a
0: first phase. Is how much?
2: And I'm so oh yes, sir. Now on change the share. The minister is on on Tuesday or Wednesday.
0: I feel for Ghana
2: and Tisa. Okay. So there's no cost.
0: Over 300 million. No more
2: there. Yari now. Yari, because Anyini and Yari.
0: And then maybe says over 300 million. No more there.
2: It's into faces. And I want to say, I'll show you where
0: say, a cut down the drain because
2: lots of
0: Ghana phone. A coconut on my way. Then the money
1: and that is all my
0: way. Then coconut money and Benifono Moton, you know. That money is supposed to be reinvested by the same person.
2: There be the first phase, no? There's nothing like Tona Fai Bibia. A house purely. And you won't hear catcher or say, what do you know? Which men are Quenya as a to a super soya say, there's no cost to that.
0: Masa.
2: Where government brings attention at the second phase of commercializing it.
1: So, did you say, as a man, what can you say?
0: Some form of, it wrong.
1: Some form of orientation.
0: Let me show you why
1: local checking
0: got it wrong.
1: As against the fairness.
0: This is supposed to be a business policy. Business, who we are. May shame Kenyamo. I'm starting it for you. It's a startup.
1: Okay.
0: So when you do, when you ankokoni ni rea, and say woton ana wode sikana we nyano, akoto biom. Then you continue because you are running a business. It's not a one stop AO shop. It's supposed to be recycled. It is kind of oh yeah, na DNA.
2: Phase one comes with the challenges. In the but don't worry. Phase two.
1: So in the phase one, AF four.
0: Household,
1: yeah. Can there be orientation? Yeah, baby, yeah, business, commercial, which is going to compete with in cocoa a good box.
2: Exactly,
0: yeah.
1: Intino, sir, oh, yeah,
0: fresh in cocoa.
1: The box
0: against,
1: local in cocoa against the fear amano neighbor. Intino, the first phase is a mema game by country, and no. Yes, sir. Obey the testing period.
2: That's the
1: an orientation period.
2: That's the point.
1: The patrol said because Unkofo enum an.
0: I'm not saying that.
1: Because they were competition in liberalization, wouldn't mean because a man conform for abridged the NMA. Ain't you know? So with the way, but for this business to succeed, you know, it's so oriented Ghanaians, my warm also so more yet then. One more and noon. A local chicken, a cow, a tall menu. Intensely a bear, bar, and one.

0: Nessa why you know ne tone nye din because Ghana for already they like the local ones no because one my tasty ashe. And I believe that is the policy direction behind the household today.
1: Okay.
0: Because why nyan is what would this car shame on? You might not get people to buy it.
2: Exactly.
0: Because all my rebox with the no. Omu ni yes, almost yes in the way no banet it means it say the way no ba household nessa three households nessia. Then it is easier for people to go and buy. Testing, okay, you taste. Drink, you taste. Even milk, you taste. Nah, it's where you're testing period.
2: You another one,
0: I can't fall from now. Where do you
2: need to you another one, can. Apart from where you were cleaning up. Okay, my main chew. They are woke and men can't chew. Men can say a wrong go. What I'm saying is there are three phases. Phase one, a household. Small phase one is small enterprises. A small enterprise, a business no more you. And yes, a free say got this thing again. Whoever is doing that phase one, what on one? Sikana wunya woman, and say, would they rebuild the business?
0: Now, because, baby.
2: Oh, yes, I worry you. So, worry you, puna, what on a worry, and because it doesn't matter. The taste bad that you want, it doesn't matter. What they are doing is that they are establishing you as a business. And once I establish you, but the first phase here must say with the establishment, what on one? Sikabia ubenyano, you have to go and buy now and come and do your own thing because government is not going to give you that money to do it. And that's business one. Business two, your medium enterprises or more they be make a choice. That's a policy. Mm-hmm. Phase two, yeah, omu 500 near the end, beds near the end, and medium enterprises, no. Then the phase three is the last scale. Omu yeah, to say, Daku Farms money at the end. That is the phase three, the huge ones. They are trying to make sure that all these businesses are thriving, just to make sure that we don't import more of these.
0: But me,
2: ones,
0: video,
2: media, akosha, oh, me, my man, landing, me say, Abutre, the Bato Doknamo. The importation of frozen chicken, no, akwai. So it's a way of trying to make sure the businesses will.
1: So you agree that the policy is good.
2: But the policy is good, but the, what I'm saying is, policy no. The first phase now more you know, you can't do it.
1: Problem to her.
2: Yes, it comes with huge problems, and this is how it's going to end up.
1: Yemfa na mo maung kunyini no. Yemfa akoko ma maung kunyini ni maung kore.
2: Nafe ya jamwa wo fiya. Wouldn't a match a man say on fire on shen on tom mouth.
0: About your house household.
2: When we say it's a mawa man num of yes on tom mouth. It's like giving it to a gentleman.
0: Oh, people do me shan near your rem who go with you.
2: Men can say won real. Me say a jamwa yeah dear namash.
0: When ye jamwa pass a gana for ye nyamwa.
2: Men can say gana for ye
1: jamwa. So we have lots of issues on the 2-day cleanup exercise and other matters. I think Ibn Mukoshi try.
0: Who's Ibn Mukoshi?
1: Ibn Mukoshi try. Was it a national holiday?
0: No.
2: No, it wasn't a national holiday.
0: That's the one Mukoshi try.
2: First day, no was for service officials, MPs.
1: Ibn Mukoshi try.
2: When we say...
1: Hold on, but you miss ya. We can
2: just for us to just polish it. First place, no, you're for service personnel. So it's not as if Jai would you man akoye. But they wanted people to also get involved to have the feel of it.
1: Now, when you feel, and they have a feel of it.
0: I feel of it. I mean, the video needs to be because the way
2: the second was for dredging of canals, this and Yamanyamanu, so that it will pass.
1: Whichever way, kudos to the president. But yes, this is
0: the chroma is clean, oh.
1: Somehow, somehow. No, no, we have to appreciate.
0: Yeah, yeah, we have to appreciate.
1: We have to
0: appreciate.
2: The problem, appreciation in the moment, but the problem was created by them.
0: There was a problem.
2: Let me appreciate.
0: Master,
2: you create the problem.
0: Why the creating for problem?
2: They
1: have a. They have a responsibility to ensure, say. Sir, challenges are in with relation to flood, no? I know that Brassia, and I said
2: the flood come?
1: And I'm saying that it's a combination of factors. Not just because of
0: a year.
1: It's a combination of factors.
2: The field was a bigger portion
0: of it. And today there was a story.
2: The field was created by them.
0: I didn't have time. Oh, how?
2: How now, Ubisa?
0: Get it by us, say.
2: And I may catch your mammy church.
1: Zoom line on the other.
2: Yes.
1: Okay.
2: Who got more beer, man? Now we more alternative. How do you expect their soul to move?
0: Master, please.
2: You have to look at the alternative. Because it could bring so many lines.
0: Master, you should take a look at the alternative.
2: Yeah.

0: makes pure better.
1: Yeah, you one Ghana city. I the boy happy sunshine education.
2: No cray.
3: Ain't it I say? I bring you a whole better avance and a 100 tomato mix no. Yeah, you one Ghana city. I the boy happy sunshine addition HMEDI. Lavons tomato mix. Love day inside. 100 tomato mix. The chef's choice.
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So, and I know pay what's to go so what you can come with Pima, Utia, Mamuna, Chimo, Bibia, Quabac, I say a party, Benjamin, so.

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crawford again I be a baby or why and him say woman again I be a anti onko no anti to us sir assembly has had any pa because for me you're queer and impa say yeah not yet to balla in sure taught near to balla yeah good yeah who be a hard grenade Mamina endpoint of your party clinic has said that be so enko enfama agbeve taifa wamo ene so masini ema yedi ye healthed bit edi ebreo life on adom 106.3 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

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So and I sabri wa sugusu a wote ka wutie yen ma I'm in front of Endpoint Homeopathy Clinic. Dr. Dubuatin, the founder of Endpoint Homeopathy Clinic. I'm in front of any man who pays a free scanning, a fat or prostate, and I say with kidney, and I say fertility issue. They say crowd, my man, the akuma, simple, all screening, Eddie amount free, Eddie account. Pachopa. Winning now, or yeah, Eddie a chow free, the hian say Ukita Endpoint Homeopathy Clinic card. Card na so a 70 Ghana cedis. Say a stroke wa okwa and on the air. When it ya show a bit to us come at the amount. Na enono enye free. Akuma dieno a free. Fertility issues in women, a free, prostate, a free, kidney, a free. Oh yes. Burning sensations. 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

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We are very good. 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Our finishing is not good, it's not accurate, it's not good at all. The anti american sai ne say Chinese for no omo mfa bibia nchen o bibia ni ho a omo de chenyen but sene se wo fa furniture bi ya ye furniture bi efra monone ye di bi free Turkey ye di bi free China se se wo hwa sika nkofo spend de tukwan ekokofa nioma ebe ton okrom ha no ano odin furniture ye to furniture efra monone. 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
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Because they say, we are say, acquire global village. If you have computer in front of you, you have the whole world in front of you, and you have internet, then you have the whole world. And then, kwa for your business, e binum kwa adam po no, na umu business no, e kasa, e dema omu. 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
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words of motivation are not paying. Emphasis that case here, Enko, Enfama Lasa Catering Service. Samsung DBS Industries Limited. Duffy's Health and Beauty. Omo, NSO Masne. Ema, Mede, words of motivation. 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

0: Kobe, oh my dear, Kobe, where me, me penny abe kamen sawa ha, eh, mema Kobe, eh, dia soso. 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Ye, we can't wait for season 9. Minim, I say iPhone, mwe, em se, oma anya iPhone 9. Minim se season 9, en snoma season 9, beba, na se, ye debe kwa 10. And when are we expecting? 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
1: debe. 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
0: 9 over 9. It is somebody a pen 9 who
1: you got to see. You can see. Maminda, I see you fancy. Omo support the engineer, I don't want to see. Yeah, Yamincha did season 8, Ibegu.
0: Good.
1: 9 NJP. So, Mamusha Mose. Instrument this year, and starting them.
2: Jim
1: FM! So, Suma is always a third quarter. In fact, third to fourth quarter program.
0: Mm.
1: But this time here, the barbers the second quarter, and the first quarter, and they start here. You see, Bepa Obiacho, so we don't venture in. And as I a lot of activities every trip, Emma,
0: and
1: Dragica Kraha. Now, you're beside your bomb was in the city, body answer beside their court back to time at the end of the year. In the Adomasi, Kolana, Umosano, Omaf, Milpa, Nyagro, Nyagro.
0: Uncle Hoppy.

0: yakra mo nyankopon adom o chan e be di a hia wakasa fidie so acho ope eye television papa to ne asan ma o DSTV decoder account with 1 month subscription when it came war electroland kwada kwa jodia like say nkomo peni kwanchef for tete banafo this malaika Facebook no ebe adwuma from OPD
1: Emma, any news no as Empire FM. Mo ada, yes. Debut yo. 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I was say e bibia ho prepare.

0: So benya and Rothman wet mianya bia ye Franco Trading Enterprise. 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Please, what Daniel Fambro Wabubuano pay? Tell to you, computer clinic. And 1 year, Sabia Ubuwa, Okana, Yasida, and now the more messes of Mu Fidieta Tahre, Yarian and Founi Baby, a chef, Frick, was a crank crying. A veteran on Afi Yamu, Drunia, the Kanichina, the Honding, what media, but your DBS, a Kalan Pass. What about us? Why, a few more, and Tiama, 10 years warranty. Nebuanos, we are here to say, Tim, and to Boba, when they're the man. Now, the Akuma and Mammy, you knew, can't I go to twist a possible papa? 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
0: Jim F. And here, quote here, you walk and one hour to cry at my people, my new queen who be your friend, senor. 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
3: As far as I'm concerned, I can authoritatively tell you, say, miracles has some questions to answer. Authoritatively, as his role as the CEO for Interministerial Coordinating Committee on Decentralization.
5: Okay, that's IMCC.
3: IMCC. Okay. There are serious questions for him to answer. I mean, because I'm guilty. I don't see that. Nejuma Udi, you know,
5: okay.
3: That involves fraud. Say that. You know, I'm starting, you know. ACBO also says, see a friend, Sebra, no one, everybody. And they are, if you be real program, could see midday. I'm hearing reliably informed, say, you could for a statement, but normally daily near my course. But let nobody also put it, say, yeah, and question, and then Sebe, simple if. See, per se, you're stretching matters now. South 48-hour rule, no, come out in people case, no. And so, yeah.
5: Does it mean, sir, they invited miracles?
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8: 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And I can tell you on authority, say, Odumoshe, one of the MVP lawyers, Odumoshe Jr., the Facebook page, and I will move the visa. Then he's missing a command, his brother, Remolacha. Then I will be saying, so, Ray, this is what I'm seeing on social media by Susan and Sophie. And our all respondents, over a year now, they've been doing some investigation on Susan and Sophie. And some of the persons involved are almost to an amount, saying,
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9: 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Samra Menoka say, or the whole Ewo Iyoko, I say, how do you say? The Nipaba Horn, and the Yaguma, who put no idea more. A good fellow, they are fair. Any and this thing of our, or to say, what is in Yanin, and in what can there be a brand war? 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And Penifa, I'm not quite, I'm a non-quant of room, I'm a son of an Akasa. 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
10: Yeah, yeah, very peaceful. No money perpetrate, I say. No money perpetrate, I say. Very bad. So, Aliba, our wife, I'm in the. There was a peace, one police officer, Panodi, a Pershire Spain. Okay, and here we are,
9: Monita Bo, Enna, Watson, and Cassette.
10: Yeah, yeah, yeah, yeah, yeah, yeah, yeah, yeah, yeah, yeah, yeah, yeah, yeah, yeah, yeah, yeah, yeah, yeah, yeah, yeah, yeah, yeah, yeah, yeah, yeah, yeah, yeah, yeah, yeah, yeah, yeah, yeah, 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
9: Hello, Akwa.
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11: Commander, I swear, the police will be very, it's better if I say for my eyesight, me don't go die for here, I swear, I don't do anything, I can't pull my brother's neck, come up for the people that my mix, it's better if I say for my eyesight. We're not doing anything.
1: Hello, I'm going to say,
11: Hello, Miniaba, Boko Dia. 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
1: Na, waka demonstrators no huwa na se wu uchemu. Hello.
11: Mi. 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How many any say? 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Ah, many, many. Ain't he? Who free if I never be here?
1: Hello?
9: Demonstration, everybody, everyone, because we need to talk about one and some more. All canoe, there's a intramuna, or the other one, one more episode.
1: Nanino, I call Wasan Yosikano, Nanino, Woody.

0: 3.3 and you know myself 94.7 inch 104.5 test the anger zakasia but I'm a penny number the professor jena na wopokuwa jumai neka sayi eh ya futu wa enwa dena mami yo dende wadi ya futu wa mabambo 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
1: as I said it's about protecting us and you know human beings all of us including myself sometimes you have to say the same thing so often let me end that one there you all know as I know. But you see, the major issue, or one of the major issues, I think, has to do with public trust. The public must have faith in us. They must have so much faith in us that they want to collaborate with us. Because they believe in what we are doing. That in the end, it's about their own safety. So, the perceptions are important. They may not even have any basis in objective reality, but they are important. We must be friendly. We must put ourselves out there for them to know that it's for their benefit that
0: Mampanyina bedi ya chile wa mananswa wabia ye enu wasewe adieba akua wa mangane tuwede bia yesuba imbia enye ene se abaybe boka abaybe yesi yesi abaybe sidanyi abaybe ya kwa ya abaydi puntujuma beba na ebasa yankasa si yesi yesi ni akua namana ya akona ubehwena niye jano na ese afratie afe ya titivya afe na niye besu afrabany
1: Mr. Minister, I also hear you on all the things that government is doing. It has not been exactly easy, but it has to be done. And I'm glad that you are able to support the agencies with some of their needs. I know we have not done everything to your full satisfaction. So please bear with us as we continue to grow the economy, get the resources to so that we are able to, when we say a sovereign country, it should have meaning in how we take care of ourselves. But you see, when we talk about the vehicles and the equipment and so on, one issue that comes to my mind is maintenance. And that goes to our technicians. So, madam, I don't know what, the number of technicians, but we need to take care of them, we need to train them, we need to give them the equipment they need, so they can also maintain things for us.
0: Ani ayekoti ye ye mampanyina ba de chire Professor Jane Nana Opoku Ajman.
2: Abusia kase boy test ya ngasa dum 106.3 FM so wadwen chire ne wo ba kwia bo achi wa yi adom on Facebook a fa bi to wonom enche ye be kenkan e de amawo. 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
1: there is no need for the say a bitch is him so he and I must have away in the name of the war. As far as in the merits of illegal mining, responsible mining is of concern, no matter most of the mother agents. Now, the course of war should be a year. You might be a year in Organa Hatch between potential large scale company and a buying when in terms of sale more asset protection. Go company go and find extra good. Now, on a Kufubi are invading the concession illegally. Now, when you say we didn't get out of the mining, are illegal. And also, could you be so illegally acquired land, so sell your mining, and also you're illegal. The company which they bring up mine for that security support to a mine, so at the man, you know, and at part of their routine operation, I'm going to remember could be invading the concession, you know, and and as a mobile good, you believe to be said good, maybe we'll be at the end of the month, you know, maybe I'm going to call. The moment from call, they had to be called, and I call for concern confrontation about it. The video kakra about Montino and yeah even the detailed video will share other videos and crank test kind of idea. Nobody will be the course at Jose Chessy Mokra Nanka or Mufa Rafu in the Bamufui and yeah Hannah Malls.
0: Ayo, abusia, Mahmoud Kabore, ene chile muo sewe. 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
1: 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To be unfortunate for four, Sapa Paso, four months, or Yana Lumode, now was so, Miliki Manoa, all bought Pampa able to go to home by no. On your minor town for, on your Kurubia town for that, this is a Mobubia from the Zoya town for. Now, one thing is that for 2 years, now you're a campaign somewhere. Sapi is also be a cronto, Sran Libyan who work on, or Kuru Kasia, yourself, Tangalam, Sino, and your crew asked that Nibia, they said it to say he's at war, and to work with your minor criminal.
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3: 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to know whatever it is. Yes, you remember a media, and we are seeing now so at Yahoo. Yet also, I say, you know, Munaya Juma, Yina, Yakabum, Emma development, but yet, and I say, you be you, Bina, na Yahia, and Dabi, that is not why we are here. We are here for development, we are here for human development, infrastructure, whatever.
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3: 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Per the report no, there were this confrontation said, bring the phone, you were videoing, delete it. By the end of the day no, omu chesu obi ampeja ba ambo bi, omu hunsu obi di abakwa aben hon mo, but to say, ye di abba na duya ebo no de, it's a different story, but we are only pleading, say, bani say, ye benya abu tre, na ye reportage ye release as quick, no, like I say, at the end of the night, as someone and Koyesa, not just a Koyesa, young cats and papa.
2: And Quantas out, Abana Musini, Joseph Awano, no, and at 3 years. So, what Rem says, a Jebby Buto, Jebby Swedia, that's Rasania Quasia. 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
4: 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I say rubber any mono. I have me a bit sir.
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0: Kwame, I know what say, Nian Fawzi, Unkwa Divine, Eti Kobi soon, I don't know, America, a whole war, but out was New Jersey. It's a hot and wakwa kupia World Cup minute. Yadi Brown, MTM4 is for your musanso and a tank to you computer crinic. 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NMF at Soyas, Nia Yasuma, we are brazen team bombardier squad. 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
6: Stay soft, then, Kaibo, Kestibi Abba. A baby, a drama who drama needs your honor. Abba, an ultra concentrate bottle for phonemo. Nihamni and Pendo do one night. At show much a pa. Impower my sincere was senior, maybe. A grandma at show on Saturday with the morning in na. 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So stay soft, ultra concentrate bottle, nishene, nani hamno. Eddie, I see a jaddy and crust way at home. Cranny will be a yam of front to me for one sanka.
7: Hey, Roger, bitch, you just a yellow way, dear. And see a drill.
8: Auntie
7: Marcy, just who drew why I said you was sad one. Bra, but you can go ointment. Marcus Washer, say so my enemy at your Mitchell team. The Yan is over tier two and send keke. No, they are strong when I'm. And why no?
9: Honey, say Congo ointment, your enemy at here. You be a good chief, Musay, come on. Now, no, no, dear. So the Yan and Nanum the Giant one. Hey, Ginaso, if free to take in the end, Yan, Yaham, one, Yachi, a cabo Musay, and you will free a crow, pump up.
10: Mi fun to fun mo me sanu e se mi si se ta te ka kasa ho doyi
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1: Yamia, a free brow with the Mako, thanks to you, computer clinic, Bayano. 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
0: Hey, send you pay your modia. 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
1: 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Nanso, you free, thanks to you, computer clinic, Baye. 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
0: 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Oh. Thanks to you computer clinic. Wango kuya no. 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A friend wa hume isu. 0545252880.
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3: Sheesh. That's insane. Yes, you do. I know I'm a boko boko. Why?
4: A go.
5: Yes, bramu.
3: Hey, what have you watching? What's happening?
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3: Hey, abrante, ngogu huwe ni mwasi wo hoate. 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
5: Ubo bisyan, na wuse ntia. And no TV the wow. Me here and in this one is so obviously on a fire. Kaina Saitia Mombo Day.
6: And then why you cry?
7: Majoso, not 1 year. Eh, Mason, I took anything on top of Fuma.
6: And then my boche, and to find you, Mamma Yatu Gudada. What's my quarter of Tibato?
8: Me man was say, no matter what the Iowa for you.

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1: You know, yo, there was serious meeting.
2: Hey, Allah, Mochi.
1: Now, send it to Charlie. You're in free.
2: Oh, we are Tobasi. Monday.
3: Hey, what funny.
2: And you, Magic Akadia, you mean you maybe? Mitya, na free or sharp.
3: Hey,
2: say, ho!
1: Ah, Minya, what you have with Yanadi?
2: And you, send your beya, a prepara or be being here, Sikano. Momo, being your beer man.
1: Minya, make you.
2: Hey, Abrante, go go when you want so hot.
4: Allah, Mochi.
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Aye bank statement. Bank statement no. Aye krata uko je free bank for no ho. Ne ya huye senye usika no. 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Tibia, the last 3 months. Now, what is our statement here? Who say, oh, I know the 100 is got 2, more the 200, or the 2,000, or the, aha.

If we take another doing in a Gia to my ass, I'm Ketua. If one chair Eco Bank, then they put the app on that. Yeah, what's on? It was to be. In 2 fear now to your water bill, now to your electricity bill. For light to the call for now to your. If one chair. Eco Bank, Pan African Bank, Nankasa. In fact, if we ask a call anymore, and you're sure, no, Ghana, you're calling him. That's a billy, a chemoa, or light a sign. Now I just say, oh, quack. I'm more motor to electricity in vendors, no, ho. Now I'm a good brew, or not lie, oh, ho. Then I catch your system, no, down. In 2 min to no asa ba fie na wo da su mu ebi wo kora na hu card e mra sesa e na die e to bi bia obetumi atua ka e wo fun so utua ya pa na be sa so he technology e mra ko na nim e mra ko na nim asesa. And then Master Sam, Master Say, Unamoa. Unimsa first, and now you won't come here with you. Now, Sam, come here and now form woman near the rubber sash. Papa saw a kai, Sam, come here. And come here and I had the rubber sash on that. You bet Virginia, many are true. Hey, then Master Sam. That's a big now, let us form. Hey, that is a letter from Bayache. Over 30 years. To me, so I'm going to answer the toilet for mattress in the beach. I don't know any rubber. Now that's why I have for chair. Lady Mount Sanka, I have latest foam mattress. Latest foam, baby, I'm here for me there. I have latest foam near account for the amount. Now, what you now to be a man for senior man, Tim, my dance open it there.

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And now your ball, a spark plus, ignition coil.

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Now you dika. Well filling station. Well filling station. What the super XP aba. Ah, here come up. Timmy Shawa da Bamodi answer one sir. Ever so almost. My rain free. Your car accessories, your car yourself, spare tie. I'm pa. And I don't know my car, I say, car CP, I about this time around, you know. Yeah, any spare tie. I brought from Zumba Queen. Woman, your baby, I had a spare tie too. It's just a wow, baby, oh, go crazy, baby, and now the two boot to us out. Casting baby, why about any spare tie? And get your spare tie, your waist spanner, your jack, your fire extinguisher. Now, when you are warning triangle, you to me, I know when you are first aid box and so I can home. With your Danny there, you know, I'm about my maybe so I say, where's my man? Watch a kiss, be woman. Watch a kiss, with Jack woman. Watch a kiss, or spare tie woman. Now, watch a kiss, or what warning triangle. And then, yeah, I'm bossing now. Now, we know, we need to be so a pussy. It to me, too. And to make out with your money, I say, baby, a gum says, "Odo akwa TV." Now say, "Ota jopano ni spare tie." 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

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And I say, young wish Mr. Desmond Daki, a civil engineer in Accra. Yesterday was his birthday. Auntie, Papa, Yamisha, now on your case, pa.

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Happy birthday. 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I'm sure now on your case. Happy birthday to you. 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
0: Okay. 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Near Frost, eh?
2: Actually, a friend is along the wonder.
0: Ah, near wonder, Zampa. Nana, now, who's why?
2: Actually, a friend is soft life.
0: Soft life?
3: Hey!
0: Soft life, no, no. And, I mean, mommy.
4: Actually, a friend is Ghana Bisiaba.
0: Ghana Bisiaba. Wow. Wow. Wow. Wow. Wow. Wow. Wow. Wow. Kwabi?
2: Da.
0: Enra, a concern on stage.
2: Oh, and Rana is so amazing.
0: Aye. If you mean an effort, I'm out. Copy, young girl, huh? And Rana to say.
2: Oh, and Rana, you know, your performance, ne? Come on.
0: And Rana, you're a man, I your pa, who's a new idea. Who's a giant pa?
2: And Rana, a driver.
0: Driver, and you're a man.
2: And I'm Pedro.
0: And I'm Pedro, driver. Ah, it's a new one out to me to you. Now, why don't you know?
2: Patron, papa.
0: How many children are you going to?
2: Patron.
0: Bear 30 seconds to come with me.
2: Okay, Nasue moya. Hey, I'm a bottle. Never for munio. Ah, munio.
0: Wow. And I'll turn in there. Okay. Wonder. Yes. Selom.
5: Selom.
0: The wonder, right?
2: And
0: okay. And now, when you've been out to your power, who's a new idea? Ah. To move back, what's your name? Where are
2: you? I'm a
0: year. Somewhere who's now, my girl says that Sunday they don't buy. I'm going to marry them. I'm going to pay me. Okay, to your money, come on, bear 30 seconds.
2: My uncle, my pussy, I'm for what did you miss? So, neighbor. I say, my ear. I come up with your four, what did they miss you so to shave you? Now, some yanty, a pussy abo me, a mama, some why a mamba. A pussy up, dear chica. 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
0: Thank you.
2: Yeah, my come up with your four, one see me from cry. 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
0: Correct. 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
4: Soft life.
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4: But you're the titan, maybe.
0: Okay. 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
4: Inti Nantu, Mara. 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Oba Fefe. Oh, don't know what's so much on. Oh, do you wait?
1: Mary Namuso.
4: Oh, do you dawa?
1: Mary Namuso.
4: Oh, about Fefe.
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4: 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What's it? 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

0: Thank you. 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Kobe. Would have also to carry so you're back to work.
1: As you may do, that's where Moya. Hey, I'm a butcher. Rava fue munio. 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
0: And I didn't have the old betting man so boring like a crab will be bombing her victim. Oh, munio. Moya deal. Hey, Mom was them. But, Sandy.
2: Yay.
0: In general, I'm not saying. Oh, Nana Nomino, Cosandra. What bedebede? Missy, see, yeah,
2: my too.
0: Yeah.
2: Wasn't I me sorry now, my lord? And where you made this chassis area to talk when we call life 6. Your point is at 2 a.m.
0: Wow.
2: Na for him, Miss Abbey, you mammy, that's on me. See, no, oh, massage it to be our papa bills.
0: I really do to her, yeah.
2: I plan to see age. The massage, what I say, I was the age.
0: One day, I say,
1: I'll just tell
2: you. Check. No, say, Abre. You, Mike, Edra, it was tough.
0: Yeah.
2: Because I share a more far wing in us and on my ID. Now, I was say, your perina, a pedu, DH. In fact, na me kwa no na judges no me pese me wo shoes mu akosi e Japan and the dusty and na sax bossa enye easy but the direction ya ne dey
0: pitri
2: near the abedra Ghana for we say 70% judges 30 omo na choose 20 we dey make us a Ghana for nana e choose kobi
0: okay
2: akukure 90 years ni akola wa paper zero
1: oh ma
2: wa ba bedroom paper sway
0: where is there them for
2: where is there na salon so there my sweet gentleman so you deep pa where yeah. Second Ghana be see by a third and a soft life
0: air fourth
2: wow. Then you say me say winner no ever plus prime limited at Adaroma yeah the winner no go Dubai. Aside cash prize, we have 30,000 Ghana cities. Franco trading man, a laptop, school bags, near dear. Adum TV, a man of big contract, or studio anytime of personal recording, you baby room. And you know, I'm afraid we're hanging, we'll be born you, Bia, Adum TV, and I said, Papa, we'll say, why am I? Or born you, ma, more ha, Mr. Dumus, I had a miraha.
0: This one, no payo.
2: What I say, no more payo. Me, miraha, cra, me, momoa. Double the action, cra, baby, from Mr. Sandy Bra.
0: Yeah.
2: If you any papa, you know, yang and I can boom, hits FM, Adum FM, at the same part. Your station's
0: on the bark or boy, chef, I mean,
2: I'm a born you, ma, more of an impom, one and a mic too. Baby. Mr. Friend is saying,
1: Baby.
2: Why is my two baby? Oh, my two baby. And I'm more of a naughty. I'm just going to say, Papa Bills.
1: Papa Bills.
2: AKA Double the Action. I want you to bring your baby home with you. Pia Masachi.
0: But Sunday, back where I'm going, trip to Dubai.
2: Yeah, I don't see you.
0: The previous ones, now I ain't in Nano.
2: Ebiko Kenya. Ebiko Dubai.
0: Wow.
2: Now,
0: and I'm on that so.
2: Yes. Also, Fibiani, emu challenges.
0: Yeah.
2: Obu, I never saw, but one or two went to me, uncle.
0: Okay.
2: We quite like it's a World Cup in a berry. Aha. Won't say, Edumana, and I am not near maybe. Etasisini, you know. Aha. It's a way there. Yeah.
0: Wow.
2: Any idea. So, Mike.
0: Hey, good, because.
2: Yeah, man, it does.
0: Say, and about Taya, Adom TV, and the year. And so my, but I know so pa because
2: yes.
0: Back when I mean who pa out to say, baby, I want to make cream put on your shade.
2: My righteous man, that.
0: Yeah.
2: So showtime will be performing live by Musana Muntimint and Amoto. But I had the end so many. Say you better tell more for the next high life generation. Yet it's two on them because Ore Ghana high life music and on then my former DVD
0: Afro
2: man, whiny. I'm afraid the same cry. My wife, Afro beats me, Afro not also. You ever see a Afro no mobile sweat? It's in the team of Fano with live band. It was high life. Yenia, Ghana, Jum, Ghana origin music. And yet it's a team of Fano. It's a clear uncle, I'm with you in our Mike. Wish you more high life. Jumedia Biasia. My soft life, Mike. Magana bisiaba Mike.
0: Obe kill him.
2: Marcelo Mike, Makobi Mike. Won't say, Obe tuny mama open you to because in any means lyrics he won't seem pia womb.
0: Mba,
2: me mana.
0: Sell him not to have a gas with you too.
2: Shay, we didn't inquire, you know.
0: Or accountant be a
2: incoming teacher. My friend, yeah, didn't see Mike. Yatta won't be a me, maybe Jabia, and Kalama, me, me, mo.
0: Yeah.
2: Me, you bet me, I because I'm from a Adum TV, and I'm from an A trainer. Yatta won't be.
0: Wow. Ain't it, my, bra, positions are munya in na, no, na, na, and you need to say munya, because munya is winners.
2: Yes, that's in 3/4, soft.
0: Soft. Let to say, a cast water so fourth, no. Let to say,
1: Patrina Miniaji.
0: I don't know, Musenka, who be free, Mukrao. It's a Shasiemuno, not saying that
1: Yeah,
0: ah, who come fancy? Who have fancy me? Ah, okay, okay. I will abandon them now. Who feeling not hotting then?
1: Pacho, no ye.
0: No ye.
1: Pacho,
0: yeah. Twas when my fancy them branding. We are saying I'm a stream.
1: No ye, pana. Meniaji.
0: Okay, okay, okay, okay, okay. Now, Salom. What's the letter say, mom?
1: Acha
0: ne yepa. Okay. Eno of a Kobe.
2: 90.
0: Fe. Won gbe ju.
2: 90.
0: Ebo de na usu ana. So we win na no. Oni ji e.
1: Na mani aji re. Ne. Tears of joy.
0: Wow. Ne so be ko tell you primo. What be muda?
1: What is it?
0: And tears of joy, and your bad joy is pa. Okay. Sir, meaning, sir, Muni now so go school, right?
1: Okay.
0: Nah, Timoni Ramon. Nah, Usia and Yomon be can't hold on, Usia and the answer. Is answer. And then, I know to four money more, my GD in a lot of them, Mama could school, could do actually. Stone boy. Acquiring the masters, Samin and Nom, or Chiami Kwame Nom, or Moga Kanka, D. Kram, and Obebri Guru. I know to follow Dawson. Into a cunning in Amanabis, he says, school, so a wound here. And our talent in Osono. Ma and Cosset, and Yina, Munya and Quarapa. Namunsa Baba Yempenipa. Matiana. Correct. A dear be and you be a Biavan on Wishy movie. Look, school and was here, dear. O time do now say and you no to a no atro. A banana sa cry wouldn't you to no school cry when you beg. Aha, Timon Wati.
1: Okay.
0: I na monk can't see the muni and moa almost repair some of the bansuma. The next season year 9. Monu amokasa. Namo mom tutorials no. Namo church room. Aha. 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
1: das.
0: Okay, anyway.
1: No, yes.
0: I mean, Ghana busy aba. Can be picked up on the answer there.
1: Oh, meda, I don't TV nasi. Na uncle for a mobuami, meda, or me na lassi, so mobuami.
0: Okay, anyway, soft life also. So, omo mom, what am I saying?
1: Meda, I don't TV. 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
0: Okay.
2: Na my two. Adum TV channel manager Mr. Kobi Sean was say be not be via chat so. Say what time no we're over to pay so I not here.

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1: Exactly.
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0: ai
1: ah then we your guy dem can go I'm telling you, pretty poor.
0: Yeah,
1: pretty poor. Na they can't get any dance. And that GSM, I mean, they're crossing. Oh, and pretty poor. Be a young, you're almost a young, you're a young, someone like Ben Bracco,
0: yeah,
1: Puzo Hayes,
0: yeah,
1: Manzaba, Samuel Usu, Kofi Bentzel of Western Diamonds fame,
0: yeah,
1: oh, Charlie. It's Adani best. Yeah, among you now, but performing very beautifully. Mr. K, they took the stage and was super.
0: Yeah.
1: Svans Amun was starting one of the.
0: I'm a friend of Mr. Topa.
1: Svans Amun.
0: Because I have a back of I will just say to them, so be to me, I say that.
1: Hey. The Miss Master Gazi, you should be, I mean, names are or to be shows. I mean, so it's a studio, the article, but you should be part.
0: Yeah.
1: It was beautiful. The dance crew, no, young dance crew, no, I'm buying us over there. They did very well.
0: Yeah.
1: Kola way so performing nicely.
0: Mm.
1: And there, was still small, there was no dumb moment.
0: Mm.
1: Everything was on point. They do be asking. Oh, my mom to be on my TV. So, BGDP said they had a good time. And they do be asking.
0: And that's
1: what I'm saying. Sponsors in I said it again yesterday. You don't want to pa.
0: Yeah.
1: You don't want to be more hard. You bomb up from my number. You bomb up from my number. I'm on him and for so they're on your
0: own.
1: You know, they bomb by say, be a big way in a fish. You bomb up from my boy.
0: You
1: see, you do be ass.
0: I feel you cry. I mean, respond them. Why?
1: Oh, my good too. I was saying,
0: by two players, must for them.
1: Yeah, that's a far.
0: Indeed.
1: We are sponsored for Nipawa Kuzu Kanko Dubai.
0: So,
1: no.
0: Dubai, yeah.
1: Dubai, yeah.
0: Oh, we are saying today, yeah, Dibia. Dubai, yeah. Now, a band is a. And say, what was a. A Mufre Omuni passport. Traveling passport. A Mobe Yama.
1: A bed, a bed, I say, Yama.
0: And then our friends are going to go.
1: Oh, and yeah. I mean,
0: okay.
1: It shouldn't be. I said, you could buy more tickets.
0: You
1: buy. And see, but boy, on your visa, the passport there, and who nibia? Because of him, my Emily. No, on him, my Perez.
0: Mm-hmm.
1: Oh, because no new passport. He did not swear. It's a Sunday. He did not swear. Yeah. Passport man. He protocol.
0: And yet, when once you call passport director, we did
1: protocol. Multimedia identity. Call your own. My protocol. Yeah. First man.
0: You.
1: And yeah. And I'm calling. I'm calling you. Money pa.
0: Yeah.
1: He did not pa.
0: Yeah. Do. Money. I'm not depending on back. We deserve my account. Then I'm calling you. And yeah,
1: Hmm.
0: I'm a brother, man. You're my sweat. I'm a Alright, Adam 106.3 FM, and I was to go out today. MTN at 30. But money answer, one more Juma, dear Hodwa, one more dear Guacom, no, don't hobbish in business. I produce I etch and anozin, a monosoko, Sierra. And the MTN say, oh yeah, transactions, your various transactions, you know, Sunday, we momo, to, and near my, and we momo sooning in an, now we need points, I hold on, now I've been watching me and ya. Prado into the download of my MTN app no na ententemwa ebeka ho bi na fei ye nko ye nim dendendi MTN everywhere you go we bi akobeko bia MTN edi wachi dendendi a enya asem keto akra electroland force wo mo ma enye ma aye kama titru ene na school ena fe Samsung TV ene ni mobile phone yina no electroland for now, ye come for the amount. So I say, work up no yeah, omuguswa de tete niye maniye maswa. 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Now any electoral land for Nkasa. This is the moment.

0: baby.
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0: 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Ah, Onuga. Oh.
1: Ah, mini Onuga.
0: Maintain crying.
1: Mini O.
0: Mini Mente.
1: Teota.
0: On your job.
1: Okay.
0: Oh, Nasaki. Oh, okay.
1: Nasaki. Nasaki.
0: O kadi amiti u nemu nsame mekane die. Ebe di. Okay, mini. Okay, mini.
1: Ike ingale. Ewo onuga.
0: Wow, tingle, oh, bravo, bravo.
1: Ah, bravo.
0: Oh, bravo.
1: It's a message. And what kind of message? Yeah, it's a message. Ah, a monarch. Neke.
0: On tiba kugra.
1: Inke emo.
0: Ah, okay.
1: Asa jese.
0: Ote.
1: Hey.
0: And I open so jese. Some is also open so jese.
1: Osre.
0: And now guide. Australia, that's Australia. Let us all think grind. Hey,
1: Ganyo Jilei. Kwe.
0: Kwe William, I bet now what's in grind.
1: Kwe.
0: But come kwe, sir.
1: Ike. Egbe Fenji Gifty. Naji Saki.
0: Ah, Saki. And crank be, she be.
1: Yeah, Access Bank.
0: Oh, Access.
1: Yeah. Oh, okay. It will go to our sky now.
0: Oh, single or double?
1: Single.
0: Ah. Who's the one who's a single?
1: Okay. Girlfriend, Jile.
0: Ah, oh, girlfriend, Jile. Okay. Hey. So, you did it, yes, you will.
1: Ah, can't girlfriend, mini.
0: Okay, girlfriend, send it.
1: Yeah.
0: You're one of your baby girls.
1: And girlfriend, Jile.
0: Oh, okay. And can I am some banana? I didn't practice.
1: Hello, Nushi. But who are
0: you? Who are you? Debut. And can I know that you are okay in Azamite? Single. Also a single because your girlfriend also a single. No, your girlfriend not just.
1: It's me, I'm Madame for no.
0: But I don't. Say what side, and I don't just win him.
1: Jesus, you better just say.
0: To me, picture man who has a.
1: Obe fatawa.
0: Yeah.
1: Obe fatala.
0: Yeah. So. Utu bise show you unfe ni agura.
1: Ebe ne buti.
0: Ntina just say naturally di oni me. Bise nusu oni me ana.
1: What in ti? Ole says court.
0: Ole bise nusu. My dude, yangu e chini mengu e ni.
1: Yangu
0: e ni.
1: How was it? So you can deny. Ne fine.
0: Okay. Thank God. You know. I do.
1: Yes.
0: Some people wear our cup of tea, but now we drink champagne now.
1: Mm.
0: And they say, "No, champagne." Some people wear our cup of tea, but now we drink champagne.
1: Yeah.
0: They say, "No, champagne." They say, "No,
1: emphasis."
0: If you are having a bad day at work, just remember you chose that job and even showed up for the interview.
1: Says. A picture eba.
0: Oh, not a picture eba. If that's a business, who need me?
1: Eke olele. Olelelu.
0: Who need me?
1: Ole, eke dabi. Eke elebu.
0: Who need me? Okay.

0: Let me say AI.
1: Miss Dalio Punins, I say no. Check maybe I'm not in the picture, but
0: I'm not in the picture as well. But
1: check in the picture.
0: Dalio, I'm not in the picture, but
1: that's a check it.
0: Okay.
1: My two.
0: Yes.
1: Missy, if you're having a bad day at work, just know say you chose that job and even showed up for the interview. Mama Chichiro. Why? And you might be saying, what do you say? Nah, fuck.
0: Can be you.
1: Missy, if you're having a bad day at work, just know that you chose that job and even showed up for the interview.
0: Yeah.
1: What are you talking about? Once you are waiting for the right person, you can start by chilling with me, the wrong one. Did you know that broke people are cute?
0: Cute in
1: me. Oh. Omo like broke people or like unso babu ni kapre, bebe bu ni kapre. Unso mo ho fa ba. I mean look at me.
0: Ah.
1: That's it.
0: Now you're broke. Broke down where they kwa yefe.
1: Ose.
0: Broke where they were.
1: Omo mku ta natural beauty.
0: Ah, ne bi
1: omo. Omo the tabo to filters o kromi
0: okay. Omo okay.
1: Ebi mo omo nyo. Yes, ebi mo omo nyo okay sir. Ebi mo omo nyo okay sir. What is it?
0: Yeah.
1: Yeah. My two. When you say a man or more mark that omo afuno hano.
0: Mm. Yeah, that him.
1: Yeah, they are that.
0: Them dey at.
1: Yes. Mm-hmm. A man especially omo wo bi no. According to research amaye no.
0: Mm-hmm.
1: My two. Round one one round. And so on. A research, not an argument. One round. Maybe a man who research na me a member di
0: okay.
1: But according to research, omo mo your friend say is say is no yem to me friend tribal marko. Yeah. So bua ana.
0: Yes ah.
1: Tribal na. When touch la. According to my research, in one round and so on. Socks, yes. But I was saying, Nancy, socks in the week, yeah. And if you're going to go to now.

0: Obaso mo jaso sa na mpabu onimu.
1: Ase. Anyway.
0: Bye bye.
1: My two authority ni efe kwe bi keje bi na jasa woka na weje bi. French ni ya.
0: Bye bye. Bye.
1: Oh, what's the bad message?
0: What did we say? Socks and all.
1: Oh, ready.
0: Me can hear a condom by, you know.
1: Oh!
0: Oh, I said, I'm going to be a condom. No, no.
1: Debbie, Debbie, Debbie.
0: Me can, me see
1: you. Enka condom. Yenka, menka condom. Me metia yaka condom. Ah, me a camp up was socks. Also,
0: I
1: have
0: some food for me.
1: Debbie, sa some lady mini. Some common mini mini. Some common patcho.
0: Some common patcho.
1: Debbie, Debbie, some common abundance of mini. Menu, in quality, me patcho. Mimpe, some common abundance of mini. Mimpe, nembo muno. Media the American say socks dear. One time she socks and fashion. But then they now walk on and young pub will be also. But this time the pub will be a fashion socks. Like a choke with fashion socks in it. What region you feel could be KJB? That is a walk on. Now what you be French in your catch or say Javel Capella. Now just out to tete tessa day. One more betcher. Catch a saki so on for me. Namisha.
0: Saki, your friend. Sir Scott, obisazi ya frosi.
1: Kache nzo frame, fami
0: na mama. 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Adomo 106.3 FM by the kindness can see of Sasso mosquito spray and quail and a yede around the world in 5 minutes. Sir Scott, ebe presente ede maeno. 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And I say, ubu be crazy, Syntest tanker. Now fee or the machine is banisa water no a flow pa na de biani de biano un su e wofie. 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Osons chemist at a speed dot aba. When I'm a yaw big hani dia na ye speed dot inti penny gel and as a spray nibi na efa sras and I first spray baby yo yano. 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
1: Well, please, I am Gator Sports.
0: Mm-hmm.
1: A perfect program,
0: mm-hmm.
1: perfect engagement,
0: mm-hmm.
1: and perfect unrespected. I am Gator Sports. A papa pa. So listen to I am Gator Sports. You grow old. And you die old. Thank you.
0: Thank you too. What is your name?
2: 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I'm listening Alligators Sport on Adom FM 106.3 FM. So you listen, Prophet Kumchacha. I'm listening and I'm here. God bless you.
0: Sister, young boy.
3: Other for me, didn't this sissy chum? Na debia miti Alligators Sport.
0: Mm-hmm.
3: There's no day. Minty I are gated because Minty I'm in Egypt. Now, Mr. Ressa.
0: Yeah, Uti Abbas Ressa. Ave, my mom, I'm going to call you.
4: Yeah, yeah, Mike.
0: Now, how are you?
4: Yanko, pardon.
0: Now, what can I say to say?
4: Mike, too. I'm going to call you. I'm going to call you.
0: Now, what is the name of the video? Almost 5 o'clock. Traffic are now at free Galilee. Hono. Na ano ye de 5
4: and now no pay how much
0: and no pay how much
4: okay
0: how much we dey mami mi njiro he
4: we be ay ay
0: omo mo free ay ka so
4: eba
0: kra no
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0: Mm.
4: She said, make us say, oh, you know, veterans. Oh, you know, go you. I just said, and yeah, Momeno and Mumuchi, who beat your gas. 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So, Mom, Cecia, 50 or 100. Almost so, and Tom Kakumi on my own. not just say, oh, much as he entered, didn't because we'll be able to run upon how much in a beer. Oh, then I fetch it. 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And Tim, so yes, I'm a fast and Penny. Make us a papa could tell you, Kuprona or Tumko. Oh, no, dear. The Hiana say what betting in 70 or one on your course who are dear radio. Ah, oh, Cody. 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
4: eh ba ka sebe
5: kwa ku
0: I go.
5: Do so good, do also my if you're born to me, not to be 15 meters.
4: As I
5: don't have that. Such a Yamikon, you money trust for me, though. I mean, you ain't me, then when it's your son.
4: And I maybe
5: when you had to propose
4: first, and I you
5: could when you know, let me do something. Money, sir, so
4: sad.
5: No, I'm not to bed 20 meters.
0: I'm going to be out
4: to my mother. I'm going to be
5: out to my mother.
4: I'm going to be out to my
0: mother. I'm going to be out to my mother. I'm going to be out to my mother. Na watin desu atumu.
5: Ah, omo senya ze obitie mwa.
4: Sare je beto
5: ye. Unim se.
0: Unim se ka ho ama wonyi se de wonyi edu se de tie bi awjo so fa.
5: Airport. Se bo ka ba nu.
4: Ah, omo ti dum.
5: Ah, ka ba na be Thursday no. Ko fo bi airport. Ana jo so gbe. Ko ka ba ko je me.
4: Ah, o dia la.
0: Jimmy.
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4: But se anopa no nsu sa na uhwi ojo so wi se o se an frame bi fre chiro ba so ye kama.
5: I want to do something.
0: It is it wrong? That's what you do. Yeah.
5: Since I got a new phone, I go so many times. Hey, you cuckoo! Before you know what's that.
0: Ah, horror! Obi, I'm a bit
5: young. Obi, you're going to test what you're
4: doing. Akaho.
5: And I'm like, never understand what I'm doing. What I'm doing. I say, be careful.
4: We say, Obi,
5: be a thing.
4: I say, ask my wife. What's the meeting test you?
0: Akaho, I'm
4: going to film a pro.
5: I'm going to say,
4: no, see, I didn't see you during
0: Cassandra.
4: No, see, I don't see, yes, I'm a woman. No, so any Sandy and Caribbean when I'm seeing you, man, I say, who know, who you know, I don't say a poison.
5: I don't say an animal. And
4: then,
5: I'm about to say, don't you, Granny? Some of you, some of you. But I said, that's how you old your CD, you're old this.
4: Oh, Gen Z.
5: But any miracle, I guess I don't know. Almost why then?
4: Almost said about investigations because misappropriation of funds, who said they
5: went. Misappropriation of funds? Mm. You were dear by a sicker.
4: Almost if, and they were a more statement, and I said, any sisu should be say, Nipana, Yabon, Kuaduno, Friha, Friha, Kutua, and Tiasa, Yabreko, Yari,
0: Jim, and
4: Kabisa, 55 million Ghana cities.
5: And this capital, it is so.
4: No, Sikabia, yes, we have a Franco Dijman, Yadan, and Quantana,
5: and Yanko,
4: and you be. Also much in Ipano Dada. Oh, Dino.
5: What about now? Is Karaka
4: in charge of
5: Bamako? Boom. Na not Oko country bank.
0: Oh, free.
4: You can buy.
5: And Waba.
4: Wabedu.
5: on a card on Kumuan, who are about to as I am magic. I found the Hula
0: Banon, and Gaon, and Gaon, and
5: Gaon, and Gaon, and Gaon, and Gaon, and Gaon, and Gaon, and Gaon, and Gaon, and Gaon, and Gaon, and Gaon, and Gaon, and
6: Gaon, and
5: Gaon, and Gaon, and Gaon, and Gaon, and Gaon, and
6: Gaon,
5: and Gaon, and Gaon, and Gaon, and Gaon, and Gaon, and Gaon, let me get out of my
6: seat.
5: I'm going to go to the house.
0: And I will get into the
5: house. Oh, we're not much media here. I'm going
0: to go
5: to the house. I'm going to go to the house. I'm
6: going
5: to go to the house. I'm going
6: to go to the
5: house.
0: I'm going to go to the house. I'm going to go to the
5: house. I'm going to go
0: to the house. I'm going to go to the house. I'm going to go Sana, a bibi tree, one more
5: year,
6: I knew.
0: Almost a way, yes, of course. And also, one more year, so I said that you be an tell me, I don't know. I do you.
5: You're quite a way, son, you want to crank your but you've been young, crophobia, mamma, bamanka, see, kiss, we and pebbim.
0: Economic and Organized Crime Office, Yoko, wishes to inform the general public that it has arrested Mr. Dennis Edward Abuaje, former Executive Secretary of the Inter-Ministerial Coordinating Committee on Decentralization.
5: Okay.
0: Hey.
5: Okay.
0: In connection with ongoing blah blah blah investigation, I'm here. Okay. Was it the investigation which commenced last year, following an initial forensic audit of the company no boy and blah blah blah blah, and the subsequent petition. Suspect misappropriation, diversion, and theft of public funds.
5: Okay.
0: Amounting to an amount of 55 million.
5: 55 million
0: Ghana cedis.
5: Decentralization seeker.
0: Okay.
5: Funny boy was so
0: misapplication.
5: Misappropriation.
0: And a diversion.
5: Not theft.
0: Diversion and theft. Hey.
5: Mark, I'm a fine boy. But Cronodi, you're a fine boy. And penny four, I want match up room. I want you to get my tea.
0: Oh, yeah.
5: Me na me catch you.
0: Yeah.
6: Oh, yes.
5: Yeah, yeah. Oh, my grandma, what is our
6: politician? I me catch you. Politicians who come here, I'm going to get sick. I'm politics. 99% here. Yeah, yeah, yeah.
5: Now, I don't politics here. That's
6: what you mean. Yeah, yeah.
5: You remember
6: the president? Boy, see, baby, before I'm going to politics, I'm going to get
0: sick. Ah,
6: I'm going to get sick.
5: Yanyani wa na
6: yanyani wa ya
5: e central of we kura no do be yin ho ani ma pa ne ho achi
6: adibakwa
5: achi
6: no be yin seta
5: ma se habata kare no aya na bra bo
6: eh wa ya no wo ya no ho seta
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5: there's no way and this ya bay obetire and this ni atumda. There's nowhere MPP are buying more. Or better MPP are too.
0: Oh, MPP, there's a.
5: Malamisa, and
0: can't. No, Messi, I'm more.
5: Malamisa, now.
6: Malamisa, I don't know, CPP, me. Can't go better FM.
5: I want to walk room at that.
6: Oh, Abuga Pele. Say, President Mahama first, you know. Abuga, I look around. A choir say, you have a PB, a Gunti, Abuga, and any more.
5: Oh,
6: any a Pungu, Abuga, Swanti. And this is choir, and I just say, what do we have?
5: That's what I am Muxus. The corruption was only a
6: surface.
5: I ain't touching.
6: And I knew when the gun had your coffer $200 million here, the BC Sagleme. $200 million you. Yes, sir. Yet say at yada kisi. Ebe yema sa.
0: Yes, katwa.
6: Yes, sir. Sa se di abu tiri kashere di eno. Yes, sir. Ebe yema sa ten. Yes, sir. Ebe si.
5: Me tole requirement
6: round. Affordable housing.
5: Tipa me me. Juna manu amana me tipa.
0: Elu ni mse. Ye priorities ni biwa. They are not right. Kwa onewa ni biwa. Odi sike kwa kwe shimwa. 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Of course. Inipa.
5: Enti de tie ne se project ndo mbeye ne kakra kakra because we have project na unya sika
6: one project we ti be why you write ka me ka jo se nya write ne hia omo no percentage no
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0: ai bad priorities
5: yeah sadi o dey here you for two di nko man
0: no no no me dey mi strong kwa o
5: economy
0: never never never
5: the economy can be a 24 hour economy
0: me mi strong kwa won na nko man wa say yema o dey a wa wa say yema o no fa eno e wa dwen tire ba me dey
5: now what you say nko kon kitin kitin no o mu nya no ma ko mare minister say obi wa no obi asen ni bi o minister when amon pa attorney
0: na wo hwe and I o man hene ne abra poko a interview I media liaison I'm on interview. Honto.
5: Yeah.
0: Me tie honto na na me say, "Ano san boss say, ye the man wa uto obi a na wa wa ku biare." Sa term na wa ku biare, ni se ko mu yusu kra.
6: Ani wa ku biare. Ani se no mu ku omu nyina we.
0: Pepper so adema omu ne say.
5: Ya akoko ya odema ni, o ma ne akoko say.
6: 15.
5: Obi age 15.
6: Dem fan say
5: 15. Ye the so be. E di feed ka omu na.
6: Me gidi say mama bibi kakra.
5: A de beto feed ya mama. So the idea was that sa akoko no mu to.
6: I'm about to.
5: So the idea is that yes, I'm a portrait farm.
6: Yes,
5: it is omu ni no mature no yes kawo. Now what don't go ni be agun.
0: Sir,
5: if you ten no, next time I buy visit to now what 20.
0: What you want? What's my query?
5: Me ni Mahama trim, but me foot say that's the idea. Kita Mahama odi yango konke.
0: Sir, my query. Then you say ko boss okra was saying asem was saying repeat here.
6: Ah.
0: Of course, me nimesa wa dia wo ye ne de.
6: Wo ye no. Wo ne wo munye.
0: Me nimesa ade na wo ye ne de nye den a akono betumi aba na akun bi awe de. But em Francis so se na makun awe.
6: Na ade a ye de
5: abra wo se. 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
5: meet yo mo ya zana mabare radio liti
6: na se mo o
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0: are you
5: wish? Yes, what happened to state farms? The phone is so moving across for the bay. What happens to that? Some coin, Tachimaya, a bank, baby, come up, Kakraka,
6: that's
5: not service. We be a gumo, and I'm going to Juma Yamaba. Not a burn anyone can me, and never come over me.
0: You're a
6: primary school. Program bi sempo no your poultry farmers okuma
5: ka involve you
6: oh
5: me ti o mo pani
6: no na be ma directions
5: are you not involved am pani no ka sa ojo fm was they were not involved but mark 2 say say be yakan ho adwuma ha e be to atwa gpr to you abo
6: David.
5: Station be
0: no for dia bo better
5: said the man where they were saying, "Oh, come on, sir." You should call him to our.
0: Every FDA
5: agent.
0: Obedi Agwaba.
6: Yadro.
0: Ehu ha che na had a brother
6: problem. I see a World Cup. A World Cup.
0: But I mean
6: I cross busu ye twa mizi duka zin ki twa na.
5: Ba bia me ba.
0: Oba wo.
5: Na ma. Na match ni wo.
6: Oh, na na no me ba ze no ni a.
5: Na match ni wo e wo. Match wo dia se ma. Match ni sifo.
0: Na na na
6: match wo.
0: Match wo.
6: E na me betu no.
5: Me dia tie no se me wo East region. Ntse be ko bo for dia.
6: Be dia.
5: Na se free East region ba grade.
6: E ye se me bo ahun mbo bo bo me sanka.
5: Ko musa.
6: East region. Bo bola yin na na.
7: Sumia
6: Well, please, I am Gator Sports. A perfect program, perfect engagement, and perfect unrespected. Alligator Sports. Hey, papa. So listen to Alligator Stop. You grow old and you die old.
0: Thank you, Ofa. Yeah, Baba.
5: Yeah, want a powerful. Me am pe calling we want ya. Me better see you to so I am.
7: If you are so jan ebo.
0: It's only free here no.
7: If you are so jan ebo.
5: And toy the sea on fire.
7: If you are so jan ebo basa and you have a bomb. Na anya temu no. Sa anya no na gumu na e mani pega o. Si antia.
6: Ye boy home pem say ye ko tibi mo eh.
0: I buy a query if you say president can you referee because nano they know cano because minimum say the first NDC Ebrana Julius regional minister and on the sanitation national sanitation day the first Saturday in every month. It is no hoda da. In time was president they can see a baby DSU.
6: Omayeno political. This is assume see call 20 person
7: because and this
0: is call and this is the buy and the buy
5: open me na make your plane me pay yeah you know but any fruitful the problem in Ghana sanitation problem wa no one day any 2 days no and to me
6: solve na crafia
5: My papa be and one more bra, you to bank mu, and my bank for to what I said, I call my clean.
0: Navy,
5: you can't crack say,
7: I'm a man of New Hossa.
5: You can't crack
7: for
0: MC. Well, we have so much to observe. One too many.
7: Work as all my age,
6: you have to form an answer.
7: So, my metric, you are on my paper
6: clue. Fan of Yaria system anymore. Who said, Yareno,
7: City of Fabas,
6: but oh, natural.
5: Yeah,
6: next thing of one. Who is the way I told to Sudania, dear baby. Omuna ya mufa nkufiu. 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
5: Kakra nusu ya
6: nchua. 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
1: and I went our room, so Ben or the old room.
7: That's a dinner.
0: That's
1: you program one, you have to salad, you have to dinner.
5: Yes, I'm not
7: going to feed you. I'm not
0: going to feed you. I'm not going to feed Am I idea? Could you wear a troll is an approach for the yarn of Zombipa? No control, Nada.
5: I need book.
0: I didn't know Sadiano. A word a dear hood would pee and a friend, sir. And the sun and sunny nuru are your tongue cream. I am Mr. Sadia in a copper. So society man had to see them
5: one.
1: I'm going to go for it.
5: How much? and a policy for some conquered to my mind. On my book, pumping, they were expecting these people.
0: It's a moment of this year. I almost want to be being way between my head.
5: Oh, my God, granting the baby.
0: And I dare go, oh, yeah, say, yeah,
5: but you
0: get the case for my air
5: quarter. Security, security, my quarter will be. Oh, my God, my dear.
7: My catch was a papa, Safana, and Sam. Who couldn't even for my.
5: There'll be a more hoy again. If I talk on them, you'll be a bill, I'm going to be a bill.
7: Sir, politician,
5: I'm going to be a man. I'm going to be a man. I'm going to be
7: a man. I'm going to be a man. I'm going to be a
5: man. I'm going to be a man. I'm going to be a man. I'm
7: going to be
5: a man. I'm going
7: to
5: be a man. I'm going to be a man. And I'm sorry, I am so many money. It's mature because you will be your
0: work.
5: Sign your money in Amifu say,
8: I can't say, and sign no more
5: come. I'm going to be a miracle. It's not in Nigeria.
8: But when you need, we say, she is waiting in Maria. They are the veteran home for
7: me.
5: And somebody at home,
8: yes,
0: near my children.
7: I'm not passing, and I guess you're not to say.
8: Just one of the cow, how can I sort of cow? Maybe say, one chin of air.
5: I get it.
7: Yana
8: Abukari
7: Mahama Abukari
5: out to some you
7: Dagban
5: Hene Daya.
0: Oh, Okokura,
7: Okokura,
5: but then you've been cool, some of them in count.
8: Focus here to
0: but what do you say?
7: A fan
0: move on there, O cancer will wukra. Yes, Ron, and yes,
8: na enyasem ketwa kra na bawo ba ene bua papa e ma ni memu join sanse sabre no afenu a
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0: so for
5: they are just misbehaving the two of them there
0: ah sure am pow
5: they are just misbehaving the
7: pepe bona o
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8: wo don saka saa nipa no ba bi na ho odin firi ba no na ese woni wo mu na anya What is said over here? We are some money. Yeah. Hi,
0: hi.
8: I am me very careful, but Sabi Nipa, when you want a summer, so yeah, I did. You know, and Fahun Sabi Sabi Sabi Sabi Sabi Sabi Sabi Sabi Sabi Sabi Sabi Sabi Sabi Sabi Sabi Sabi Neba Jesus Christ to crack and say, I get me and I did your man, but I'm not sure. I don't know who's a I don't know. And who you man is a it's a penuia, dear. Or say, catcher, OPN will be to convince me, Krumha. Say, so far, I didn't know baby, you cuckoo,
0: Mamutufu,
8: a saffo.
7: Yadoma,
8: yes, a Bible, no croma catcher, say, Yadinian Sakai, a tiasia, in ye,
7: just say, Homona, and a
8: chicken. Any nyame wasa si so ay bobo to the extent say you took collection crowd you just say yemfa mo mako ma no wati nya ye hunhunu adwuma
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8: ti e ko ba say sofo na fe de wa ba hunam ay wi asefo te biem e kon tokwa
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8: forget about the message
7: o mo nyina
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8: forget about the message enti de wo ye no Mentira me say praise before me we nya to da Asembi aramika no adibi aramie enka esese mi bisa se ebe yesu ti ade amoye
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0: It's a no.
8: Aya a woman kai. 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
8: wa and on the prof, I tell myself.
5: Papani, get your friend. I don't consider the collection. I need iron behind.
7: I'm
5: not going to catch it.
8: I don't
5: want to put up
8: for
7: collection. I'm not going to put
5: up for one. I'm not
0: going to put up for saying.
5: Papani,
8: Roman Young, like, count me and
5: the problem of friendly. I'm interested. So for Penny, you will come up here bouncing. I'm your friend.
7: This is a
5: friend. asor kase biara
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7: enso nyame che man so ne maso sare tie
5: let me count it
0: I do not order for ya. Why
7: was
5: that? Why? Why? Why? Why? Why? Why?
9: Why? Why? Why? Why? Why? Why? Why?
7: Why? Why? Why?
5: Why? Why? Why?
9: Why? Why? Why? Why?
5: Why? Why? Why? Why?
9: Why? Why? Why? Why? Why?
7: Why? Why? Why? Why? Why? Why? Why? Why? Why? Why? Why?
9: Why? Why? Why? Why? Why? Why? Why?
7: Why? Why? Why? Why? Why? Why? Why? Why? Why? Why? Why?
5: Okay, the chair on the band, man. Mm. Jumping about 24.
7: Nah, yeah.
0: Say, okay, the chair on. I'm say enjoy him.
9: Osuno na nkasa.
7: Yeah, but we are not investing.
9: Na se wo pese wo mafia system mpokure ni kwase ni da ho french
7: a court a injunction atosu
9: what you say
7: general secretary akachi chairman akachi
9: obi apeso di man so wo pese wo be di man so court ka asemo a
7: na wo be ya ji aso
0: se enjoy him say me ya obo no time so o mo dey enjoy him eto so sa o eto so an kwesi aga
9: o mo ye na otwi fa injunction so sa na wi a ni ni ni bi asem
5: na wo nya to aban peso so dia boy san to dia wo se ni so mu twa mu anka
7: aban chairman na se nya di
0: wa wa ye wa ye dey say eh you know work up rain for na yedu
7: yeah semi fan
9: say dey sister o mo dey me sister anti no
5: o cha na e be bob bob fofo
7: eh o chira ne me say Wednesday.
5: Ah, almost a touch
9: of the money. Oh, my God, my sister.
5: England, when?
9: Oh, David,
7: England. Ah, now who's supporting England?
9: Spain and Argentina na be ko final.
5: Sa kwa weni dia ndia ade a wa ya che. 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
9: 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Obi so onu ma. 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
7: Obi obi.
5: Se America se on flight bi e di ka fre asojafo. 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
9: Yeah.
5: Ah to obi.
7: An sa na be he obi na. Anya ye ko ho. Ene eye chief away onye chief mpo inspector yes I know the post mepedi on here and boss bubufu your friend inspector Benjamin Champon o yibi police station and na your birthday madam Akus
5: over the weekend
7: happy birthday enkoma o auntie Akus yeah inspector Benjamin Champon na yire ukunu odin odi ba ya ne Akus wan mo odin fu ayi ntisha what is it mamodi nyina na chese ukunu di ochro ba e na
5: ma baba Akus di birthday over the weekend
7: oh okay
5: oba no Baba crow or do as a baffle for us. But
7: on a penny and out of me,
5: no to so, I think, sir, or to so.
0: You think, sing?
5: I don't say so kind of modos.
7: Now, man, yes, I am modos.
5: Your friend Akuma, Bishop, Ofori Akuma, may bomb fireman is a young couple and Yannick is here. Now, you can amo and see, huh? Now, Oman in India. 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
6: A dear enjoy mommy, a disyani egumadi, a hugo nunina, here a modding key. 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

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And I'm also saying, you know, FBI. 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

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It tells you that they are not joking when it comes to investigation. And omo wo enipa.

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And you look at the kind of money. Eya omo budgeted amount for the year. Where your annual budget $11.3 billion as at this year 2026. Afibia ne omo budget omo de kwebi wo ha na ye 9. something billion dollars. E be a 10. By 2026 I increase. I get that amount for my wide. Sounds on my way for us to increase your insurance is scared about money increasing. No. Yeah, they are called 19,170 Ghana cedis. Be to if it is not my way, there's no way. There's no way. My way, there. Who register ni papa akwa? Your man free born 2 of 1. 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Say your unia. Yeah, they work out. You know, so be dial *165#. Correct. *165#. Nothing. Why joining my way? If it is not my way, say no way.

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Connecting energies.

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Into the Ghana. I watch you upset your country. No, no, it's all. I'm going to make a move on some PH. I'm going to investigation.

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You don't answer. You don't answer. Give me a by a friend to Tumukoko. To Tumukoko, I do two Ghana cities, Ben Ebo. To Tumukoko. 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Two Ghana cities, Ben Ebo. Now, if you did you Star Oil there. And no one filling station, I hold on. I'm going to my, you know, my Star Oil, 240 branches.

Okay. Yeah, the moon see how. Yeah, me I do my best. I see how. I try. Yeah, me I do my best. And she, yeah, from me market. Mag two baby. Me need Papa Bush. African. And now for say Scott, Priscilla. And your boy. Yeah, sorry, so near the nose. Yeah, cause you're not with them. You're a good you're a good you're a good you're a good you're a good you're a good you're a good you're a good you're a good you're a good you're a good you're a good you're a good you're a good you're a good you're a good you're a good you're a good you're a good you're a good you're a good you're a good you're a good you're a good you're a good you're a good you're a good you're a good you're a good you're a good you're a good you're a good you're a good you're a good you're a good you're a good you're a good you're a good you're a good you're a good you're a good you're a good you're a good you're a good you're a good you're a good you're a good you're a good you're a good you're a good you're a good you're a good you're a good you're a good you're a good you're a good you're a good you're a good you're a good you're a good you're a good you're a good you're a good you're a good you're a good you're a good you're a good you're a good you're a good you're a good you're a good you're a good you're a good you're a good you're a good you're a good you're a good you're a good you're a good you're a good you're a good you're a good you're a good you're a good you're a good you're a good you're a good you're a good you're a good you're a good you're a good you're a good you're a good you're a good you're a good you're a good

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1: be won se yokofo e issue really be about in fact it's a disgrace to our democracy. Is a disgrace to the Yoko as an institution. Sabi, South politics and this 4 years. Assembly bad net amount to be there to abonting. Just to paint a different picture. Sabi, they should go above that. No matter what I say, Sabi, baby, a man near to you. Sabi, now grow and it's so much. As the brand here, I'm not saying crater more. More castle, Sabi, for a quantity car. What has that got to do with miracles I'm watching? We shouldn't just say that. So I'm going to put channel so Yachi will be. And if I want to refund it, Yachi miracle, just a miracle in Pacono, and I could find it. Meanwhile, so miracle, as some more Kaya, you are without Tomatata. It has nothing to do with Abraham Tena Machin.
0: It's waning someone to travel penny the man Pia Manukun, Justin Frimpong Kudia, Eddie Tudra, na Dom Frefo, National Organizer, Eddie Mamanukuno, Henry, Nana Boachi, actually him said, Che, Sir Oman 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Abuagino.
2: And oh, and yeah, send any pair come once a gun for the donor and pet. Yes, Sabi. You are rolling square, and I'm here to suffer. No, you're military. On a quapus of a quartet. On a quapus of a quartet. What should I could show you? Young Fanko Supreme Court. Yes, sir. A judge is also. Memo Bien, you swam. And you're Mutuma. Said, yes, not too many. 2 times, and you 2 times. And Nuntino, young Pocotico and Bufaso. Nianchi is up for we. Coming country, Bibia. Miracles, he is in good spirits. Or he is strong. He is going to come out stronger and stronger. The new patriotic party. Or soon Koko Kramon Yoko. Ubian Robert Naka Kasawashi.
0: Eddie Henry. 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tomorrow.
3: People who are known and they are not likely to run away. And you must see on the in the way or mature. Because we say miracle. We are it is a yoko for here now. And I also be invited to say, in here, blah, office. The way you say, man. And then you tell me, stop, you told us so. Why are you? And I invite him. And I say, no, no, no, no, no, no. But you say, the main motive, no, and they say, they want to protect the state purse. No. The main motive, they say, only a corrupt person will teach you them a lesson. Okay. And it's the main side. Because, Ushima and Tasum. But from the way it's going, it looks like political, decisions, rather than to stop criminal activity. Because in Tasum, they are now become political, more than police. Specialized police service, to protect and prevent crime being committed against the state. And see, the other way wrong, and they should stop. Some people will be having to go ahead. Or a contagious human being, to be called Kosana. You're never sorry, Kosana.
0: Where a lawyer, Kwame Adofo, now you're in Chile, and the FA, the Ecoswo, and no.
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6: I think they're crazy, all of this situation and misunderstanding. No? And a lack of civil education. Most citizens, you know, are more in now money in China. Imagine you are a ombudsman security officer, anya basabasayo, and I say I'm going to defy others from the security officials. and I say, I'm one Casapa ceremony or more, Edible and Media Passavata. Senior lack of civil education, Obiano, or you're well informed. Na unim senia emrafie wo krom no na unim senia omo a ya bitumi na ma omo so mbo ya kwan no ya ma omo tumi keke me omo ya sande etu aka omo ho no obeti ase se omo dumadie no emu yeduru na it is in the interest of omo no ene ya ne ya disa tumi na ma omo
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7: Mami ya honi se, sisi ya honi, ya honi se, engagement yeni management ya enye, na diagula ti se se, yeni ya enye kani kwenche, wekesu. In the effect wekesu, wamo amede, wame kamasa, so me are ready to go or not to go. But with the view said, Mr. Workers, and Kazomanya research in Kumeko. And I believe you said, the issue is not taking us control. That we can sit down home, we can sit down, we can sit down together. You make my class, you make my class, and we need a resolve and mix yourself. Every month, we are the government to be subversive as a private. Yeah. And it's the world. But they're having, because, sadly, I'm sure you're not tier three.
8: Controller had in Tinamo.
7: Tier two.
8: That we control and
7: control assembly. Who are you? Who say can control assembly? Problems of control. There's a lot of problems. Where the PI is not happy to be a
8: controller. Tinamo, I want to
7: Yeah, I want to say. Invest in a public invest. We are economic food. There were some autonomy in some of our things.
0: Eti operi Benjamin Nkumsa ena otene nkano owie na ose omuma Yesu ku numpenimfo na wotwemie nu pepepe so omumra na omekyerekyere nsemu ntisa ena meka sei wonu ma hyehye demonstration se the doctor atwere duro dia ma yafo no ombekɔ na no pawia nwumre edi giso didi so abompenimfo tuja kusi se ometo mu ase se de omuye na enye
7: After 2 weeks, you know, you are bad advice here. And as you know, as we advise us, also myself, right, we are disputing all the right to all our members here. After 2 weeks, we meet back to here. But if I catch advice here, my master 2 weeks near there. In, because we are ready to sit and give you mission.
0: We, and in Samoa, Tewu, and Afe Fusag, one more penny for Ede Atu Iga.
4: And yeah, you are quite NPP about one. 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
3: Regional Coordinating Council, Regional Security Council, no, collaborating with agencies, you know, Munam, Bibiano, MDF, name, Madmo, no, say, the bitch is saying, Munition number 1 and 2, you know, by, and Mwanka, someone, eh, be say, Oma saying, sir, say, no, pa, say, fa, should be, and as a force, be, and ba, almost, so, say, now, she mean, be, agent, and you are, or you be, no, now, or 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
2: wo. 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

0: 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Excessive drinking can be detrimental to health. Not recommended for persons under 18 years, lactating mothers, pregnant women, and people sensitive to caffeine. This advert is FDA approved.
1: Malaria chua, and yeah, young one at Libre Wu, Esewuna, Wasunji, and a woman. And Basa won't mean Quajuma, and you may who hear panos who are wounding yet, just say, and the no fear you never do. Sebasa, negative, the moon jinab running tempasso, a atemita, nilumi function, yakabumaye, the malaria strono say, you see me our alu alu package, papa bim, national so say, tablet lumu beer who hear, intimum nina.
2: Negative now, malaria.
1: Sorry, Jumei, now Pumudinia Hodina Ba, Vegatem, Mama Pumudinia Sinidade, Vegatem, a shim malaria song, Naman Wanto, Yavunusu, and an suspension mampara, a Panacea Pharmacy Limited, and a Kra and a Sand Distributi, open Ludwitwa for 0593-802-668, and a 0274-182-917.
3: She showed Mudim, which is a war malaria woman, and son, a one of the dream. For my safety app, and so I bought a dream one susan, so Bunny Bira Waman here, et cetera, Pumudinia for Anna FDA. Afi so kranu obi ayam mo fra intimi fa won sanka fda ajejeje nkra to yatum.

0: Whatever the germs, brush them away with the new Pepsodent, now in limited edition World Cup packs. This advert is FDA approved.
1: Now, Eddie and I are over here. What that for my son here from Munimuni?
2: Oh, Miss Entry. Hey, also. Also, I rea titi be very fippy. Now, so, Niamon Yonoja. Semit show no good ramato a minushia. Ebe young mama.
1: Mini, ni se, what are also time for Haxa Castles? Any Haxa mixture? Yanumbom kutia or Sanubia mano anum. And can you want another dada? Also, Drodi, and one Haxa Castles, any Haxa mixture?
2: And come ninchemu.
1: Also, a kura, a toy a funo, any and sunumu. 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
1: Hello, madam.
2: Hey, Nana, me what say?
1: Hey, Angela, you win. Oh, in fact, why you kiss you? Who must try for pa?
2: Emia, every brow would make call. Thanks to you, computer clinic by you know. And I'm a man who I fe. Now, me, I did you now,
1: hey, send you pay your modia. Centra. Oh, in fact, why you fine? Now, I'm going to your woman and tafui.
2: Aye, me, I'm a ma. Set na me brow, I won't pow. Now, so you free. Thanks to you, computer clinic by you. Men tafwe yina ya me ma.
1: Oh.
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1: Usa.
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0: Whatever the germs, brush them away with the new Pepsodent, now in limited edition World Cup packs. 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
3: Oh, we are to bossy. Momonde.
4: Hey, what funny.
3: And you, magic a card, I am in your maybe. 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
4: Hey,
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2: Ah, Minya, what you have with Yanadi?
3: And you, send your bea, a prepare or be being here, Sikano. 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
2: Asi Minya, make you.
3: Hey, Abrante, go go when you want so hot. 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
5: Upo, Vision, that was sent. I don't know what to do. 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Me here, and in this one, so obviously, on the fire, Kaina Saitia, Mombo Day.
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8: From long tennis to javelin, swimming, edeco wrestling. The way a Tiger Woods is swinging, I say Ramos, I tackling. The way a Messi is dribbling, Cristiano Ronaldo is scoring. The way a Olilaji Olympics, Aboswa, onoso is diving. Adum Sports, Moody and ET, we're doing the listening.
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0: Atom 106.3 abusa for na nyumre abraso se dia kude munsem dia da so no e Adam Sports Pay 2 ene eye duada nyumre no so agba pamosma e duba ko akasa fide so metin reset dazi komwa jaman this year 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And the FE, a year blasters of Ghana, or mu aso enough, we bian so etimi akonkain, ni ye started a video, the blasters of Ghana, minu wu kasa idea, na ye se uko goalkeeping, na brent anything, and the 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supporters no, and yet for their group. Nyeka goalkeeper in the year. Yemu Ewo, a year Lawrence Atizigi, a year Nasaye, or no so walk up on a year for their group, go ponum against Panama, Ness or them, and say for their group against Colombiano, Nessa Brenton and so 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
1: These are maybe the narratives from the people, but I don't really think there's a camp of someone and the camp of someone. At the end of the day, we all wanted to make the country proud. We all representing the country, so yeah, there was nothing like this. It could be something someone had. But yeah, we were together as a team, as a goalkeeping unit. So there was nothing like there was this camp or there was this camp. We were all together supporting each other to achieve a great thing for the country.
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0: Adum 106.3 and Nes Lawrence Atiziki and what in same way the Atuja na Edu Babia Yosu Nes Atiziki Kran as a lack and inside the new side na Uda Gopo Nima Boss Ne Basa Basa Basa into a battle to the side Bumwana Sro na Ebi Aqua Kotwatina Ebasa Hajipa into Lawrence Atiziki and then Uda Gopo Nima Boss No Ebasa Adentia.
1: As a goalkeeper, your main or your objective or your main priority is to save goal. However it's done, like if you have to use your head to save it, it's a save. It doesn't matter how people see it. Maybe a save for them looks like you're making drama but that's how the situation makes you adapt to how it is. So if there is a long shot into the corner, I don't think I'm gonna just jump or I'm just gonna stay and do like this. You need to react. It's all about reaction. And I feel like as a goalkeeper, there's like every goalkeeper has his way of keeping. Think that maybe if I make a save, it looks dramatic. Maybe that's how it is. But my priority is just to prevent the goals. And also coming to the not be able to communication is a key factor in goalkeeping, because this helps you to stay in the game. This gives you that confidence. So yeah, like I said, these are opinions. People think it is, but I don't think this is something which I don't do, because I cannot. Even me myself, I can be in the goal just looking at everyone like this. I need to stay active, and staying active for me is talking. So probably the camera's not gonna be on me showing that, oh, this is what I'm doing. You wouldn't know that this is what he's doing. So yeah, that's just the narrative.
0: Enti when in Sman is a branded Teddy Lawrence at Tizigin Sudia to Ja, and Tins and Sman for Kawa da Gopo Numa, and I said, Ja, press a banner sooner than Dabi, and yes, I'm a tear with the Gopo Numa, dear. Nancy Ja, boss, and non so ever band to winning Sman, or non so what they have to Ja, or Yung Ramaka, or Black Queens of Ghana, or Masuini, a couple Black Queens of Ghana, Omako Kopi Mo, Ewo, a year, a Morocco Memo, a ho, and African Women's Championship, no, and also African Cup of Nations, no, a Manadiano, I can take us a year. Of Kono, let's say to Janet Bianco et me a conkins and 26th of this month, Equusi August Busmeno, and na Eja, and also be to me a Koso Dendendi, na Ama Black Queens of Ghana, and Mayo Makoko Premis 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what's now, another 14th of July, 2026, Minu Kasadia, Black Queens of Ghana and the Moon Fefwe Free La Côte d'Ivoire and Omu Eddie El Brand into Otina and you mean 5 PM no and yet for the agro and was tardy period Jiko Weho and a game Nankasa Etuja and no yeah friendly match of Black Queens of Ghana Omu Eddie El Brandy Nabi answer to me a conca to win sma and also a bam the Emma come up on the answer to me a conca yeka woman football and the Yungram Kaka and Black Maidens of Ghana Woman Swanya qualification Womu Elko Morocco Hon Mwabium and New York Toba Bosimino and no air walk up again, Akokoto Group C, yet in Norway, and in Brazil, and Afe Canada, El Gubakum, na assistant coach, Akasa, assistant coach Nadine, and Aye Sumani, Aye Basiru, Dean, and Wakas, and Yamenu Kunis, and Bakaya, yet in Morocco football, walk up qualifies, ya, Emedu Babinokano, Omu Emaya Banier, and Tiamra, Omu Ebo qualifies, Niniano, Omu Epiki place as an assistant coach, no much, you know, maybe, no more make kiss was say ambe mo bewie no obi emfa protest ma say abayo bi hon ma wadi abru emfi edu enson.
3: I felt when we were appointed, we had a very crucial meeting making sure that we outline our cost, focus and our commitment level to those who have appointed us and our commitment level to Ghana. So we were banned and we're coming back. What are we going to do? We need to make sure that things like that don't happen. Make sure that we get Ghana back to World Cup stage when it comes to U17. So we were keeping ourselves in line, making sure that we don't do any mistake when it comes to A18 and other things, to make sure that we do the right thing and then get Ghana back as the nation and those who have given us this opportunity, trust us more and then keep us going. So inshallah, we did it, and with the support of the whole Ghana and the FA.
0: Enti when in some court, Assistant Coach Adema the Black Maidens of Ghana, what it to ja and so ewoho, enti eno any dia ja, and so abe to ja de ema wana sampa 94.7 FM. 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
4: The first semi-final game, put him say, 2026 FIFA World Cup, no, and all it me akoso. Na battle we need a battle via a mobile. Once France 18 bakwa, one more Euromo, our almost 17th FIFA World Cup. Sabakwa 79 being so, and a Spain and so, or also Eddie Euromo. It's you know, Obia airborne a 17th FIFA World Cup. And the assign Ayas from Kunese, Uwe Spina, anasa uwe Fransa, sedi ya omweni apere, ene sede nema etie, edi maomono. 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
0: eti, achire
4: sa ampa, Fransa, ene ewo jibie pa, our team, let me say, I'm a chef gradier. Woman is paying, no, as a opportunity, a dinkunim. But then, Lamini Yama factor, I was paying, so I had a bakwa, and they, and also, a team, a buku kakla. The woman is a, the factor, a woman is a branch, Lamini Yama, and a parabakwa. One shaft, a papa, pain, and a pain, and a pain, and a pain, and a pain, and a pain, and a pain, and a pain, and a pain,
0: Young Kwadam here. Okay. 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

0: 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for nunti mi so
1: people who are known and they are not likely to run away. I mean, necessarily say, mature in the way, or mature, because we say miracle. We be anymore. It is a yoke for here now. And then somebody invited me say, in your blah, office. The way you say, man, and then you tell me, stop, you told us so. Why are you, oh, and then you invite me. I'm saying, here now. When we use him, piano. I tell say, the main motive, no, and they say, they want to protect the state press. No. The main motive, they say, only a corrupt person will teach you them a lesson. Okay. And into the mayor's side, because, Ushima and Tasum. But from the way it's going, it looks like political, decisions, rather than to stop criminal activity. Because in Tasum, they are now become political, more than police. Specialized police service, to protect and prevent crime being committed against the state. And they are already wrong, and they should stop. Members will be having homes already. Or a contagious human being, to be called Kosana. It makes no sense. Watch the panel officers who are up there. And one said, you let him know that he's entitled to his lawyer. Let people know where he is. Members will be having homes. Why? What is the wisdom in that? You see, the objective is that they are making, they are turning the office into a political office.
2: I'm going to go to the election. I election make us be agency. And na abrante ba kwa obi omombe wonchu wonchu no e dia kunya born na asoma ni cry ye din ko hospital ama na ho atono na ho ntono papa saje ya shenu pio pio ni nan na momo ne wa ba a ba beto na ba me no ka se wachi o he wachi ya bo wo se wote wa bibia kwoto fine election ni nyina kwoto asom bi mu me jiri se ye be wi election ni nyina no na bantima
3: YouTube ni a wo kratete free free mi hu se wo ko position bia wo transparent a omo ko fa form sa ye ji omo tum wo vet ni omo di omo post aba abonte no hu se kratete free free wo ka ho ye hu nu wo o di ase en so mi hu ni en ji a o de metofo e be ko se o kwa ko disrupt elections a wo mo

0: he wasn't an aspirant. So when you man no catch him, no man say aspirant the call or no or can who be. What you say? In see who for the structure there? Police, you know, and now police before they are to ensure law and order. No, I'm about to na do a far and my council. See, never me poor na me catch no. And I mean, who's MPP for the coach? No, they move police for the coach. No, it will be some police for or police for no better on India or more a coach. No, but there will be some party once a Mudia or catch a chair FIFA on car asparanta or Mudina or a Fija set to the East Hono. Me on Kahubi, Shai Bubamba, a peace committee, Numina Quina Kotina Mubi. 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And so Oba Enoa Oka say or the papers that chess or yare abano. Why nya paper chess afraid ye ni huaton? Or your omwa obeji position no we ja or no akwa ko dana go for fufona ye eju. And this Saturday no mu kwaso muko twaba. And or no di machuma for ko ya omko disrupti situation. Zuba hear me boss. Wako mubu a shawu for die. The Bisana was say, I shall go for Dano, and your police commanders may war Ashanti Regional. Omun and Sister Dana Marshall, Omun Timu Emma Khan was it. May say, and there are some cases we are to almost woman you, Omano. Now, Omar to Omo, who will be a divorce and I'll be Quaku Fulu. Maybe a minimum Timmy Hammer.
1: God is my witness, my brother. This is all over. If you know, one baby well, you one of them, the boys are bridge, you cool. Take a say, go. You know, I'm quite a good time. I'm not saying, I'm not saying, I'm not saying, I'm not saying, I'm not saying, I'm not saying, I'm not saying, I'm not saying, I'm not saying, I'm not saying, I'm not saying, I'm not saying, I'm not saying, I'm not saying, I'm not saying, I'm not saying, I'm not saying, I'm not saying, I'm not saying, I'm not saying, I'm not saying, I'm not saying, I'm not saying, I'm not saying, I'm not saying, I'm not saying, I'm let me show you something. As at now, me tese me see me ngo so. Somebody was sitting directly behind, beside Honorable Jerry. Emma, boys me baba be attacking or catch her Jerry. See all stop boys me more yes I don't know. Jerry, you know.
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2: Ena, Ghana water for. Oche show. Ena, ishi. So my boy, everything is inside me. I'm an airba. I don't know say, I'm going to be more. Damn, no, we'll be at risk. But, me in the HM, because the damn will be at risk, no, I'm going to be in. I'm going to be in, no, so my mom will be on fire, so I say, see anything that will say, and come, and so I'm going to be here. I you say you are so yes, we are assembly members. And then, I want other stakeholders, our community, no, and then, you know, then, you're the man, sure, then say, you're a dead man.
3: and you'll be after my match the patron. Intimidation, that is our by way a chassis for instance, you know, last year na ABC net still the same thing. Yeah, you're gonna be like Ghana, yeah, you're gonna be mana.

this year, you may have about 106.3 FM. So, Safin will be able to feed you, Bushia, Yamua, Joe, Yamua, Quabba, Yedawas, Susafi, dear. Which him, then you may have not 106.3 FM. So, now, what did Ebrason say ya de benin issues jumedie ebra uti wa fidie da ha ye free sabri ya kwa pim se nundu ebebo na ye si ebja na chedi ampo adum ye kita on sabo sume na kain ye de dru ni etosro dum ye nse ye de ebra wo na ena modi becha ye ye social media platforms na modi becha ye ne mwom se wutie ye na radio nuda ha say say ye online ena wutie ye de ha abisi ya haya dum 106.3 FM. And the Benin issue, Juma Dienia Debra, why you're near Mamianu? And you're near Mamianu? And if you're man, you're cornered in a new aqua battle or so, and that meme dead, that was here. One more quacko to a bay, you need power, better man, you're corner, no. Obedia man, you're corner, and you. And what constituencies 276 year, you. And when you find to me and to me, if you say you're shut to do to be. 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
1: mijidi se sa clarification no e necessary because se ye chiwa police station krampo ye chiwa na ye ma obila yetumi ka chiro se report once a week minister what is that report on Wednesdays, report on Fridays. It means, sir, you are still a subject of interest for the state. It means, sir, you are still under investigation. And to say, we want to meet and report those days, no? Ah, a person on 2 coins. It is for you to now go to the authorities and say, sir, meaning, sir, Muslim member Fridays and Saturday, but me, mammy, will me, and I'll need 1 week to go and do this. I just use my mammy Uber. There are a lot of examples that I could have given. So it is wolf and Uber to Anamo Ayeta. Because you know that on to me Ember. But details now, what can I? No, no. I'm not taking a statement, you know. But I'm just providing a lot of information for you to see how investigation bodies they work.
0: Eti se obi ekase chia yache miracles no. Yem politics then the usual politics and na ye sheda edi enyema ebe bubo mua from near abe 55 million eni nipa yesi wotia no. So obi kase ye politics a lawyer ani nipa nbe yadwin se ye politics ene ye kosui.
1: Let's ask this question. Not where you see you, not on your CEO, where you see you. Not where you're Juma or not, not Sika Bia Yira and Ata and Yira Ayira. Not what Hono, ah, where Jai a Jumano. Yoko for friend and Ata or Man Freno, or Mofreno. And I won't cram poor catch on the Nyanko no Etia. So it is established that this offense has been committed. Now, are we going to create a nation, say, we are popular, which means, including stealing government money, allegedly, and then when they arrest you, we'll say it is politics? That's the answer I'll give you. Government institutions. Our ya ma omo appointment. Our omo so omo in this kano. Ya chi omo. Nanka bibia ni kutriye mwa. Nanka eno na oba kase o. Aya politics. But bibia wo kutriye. You know kase. You know it. So you can't bring politics there. Else ya nsa. Crossover be ombe disika, then they will hide under politics. Until we see more, is that the kind of nation we want?
0: Na senye okay, niye ye penise ubi holdi office bi na ne government no ya mani position government no any one mu biwa accountability very important.
1: And the meme kind, post and then also no. The same thing will happen to us, so we must watch the way we operate in our offices. I said it today. Once I can say you want to be a government appointee, no, and now can you know accountability a war. You can't hide under politics. The end times are or more or more politicians, no. Because you're politicians, you're allegedly, but Ukrofona omonanam area banche anyway no omonde yetimichi.

0: government. 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We can't do that.
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1: ye yoko krata enum ne wo
0: eh
1: yoko krata enum ne wo.
0: And so, one can say what say your friend time want to me. I say open plea bag of person here. We are in a democracy. Send your mumu pen and yanti me yana star. Yanti me chill be. And for non court in fear and for the sanity.
2: This
0: is the local court and the court process on and yet government and a control. Obedia crack. And finally, the verdict will come. Come on now, revolution time. Yet me, boom, crawfo. We've gone past. We can't do that. Now, you must take the person through the court process. Court process, and also, it grinds slowly, but it will surely catch up with the person. So let's give ourselves some time.
1: Say, you will break same 1.5 years. Yeah, me a home break a crown.
0: Nanka yamfo on bia anko kota. Nanka obeka se man yeshi. But the matter is in court. The government don't control the justices there. Don't even catch the judge say sit on this case every day. One no ope. Then ope handling the case. So it's not the government now. Once a case no work court no, government has no control again. In any case, wound to me, we are going to have judgment very soon. So, everything will come to an end.
1: Lawyer, answer na meja wa mwa kono. Looking at the issue, and I say, charges are, and then wo sa statement nimu from Yoko no. Say, base, nebushu ya fo, and I say, nipe bi obey, no say, ye pese biya ye huno. So huge charge in umwe do say beka say ye deny obi access to the person.
0: Oh I know dear Tama na me so ye wo opposition na me na me di lawyers enim ewo NDC for. We have met similar terms. Oko ye chi obi ye chi ye crown for ampo for mum on mo koko and those days when he was in the NDC. Your core BNI, they won't allow you to see him. And no, any government issue. And no, any security services. Omo, and now, omo, and he said they would reform. The security services should know that we are in a democracy. Mayanina, as a people, descend on the security agencies and catch you almost there. You can't deny somebody the right to counsel. And the I think say they denied them. I'm not sure that was the right thing. Because under the constitution, no, you have the right to counsel from the day you are arrested till you even go to court. And to say miracles, the lawyers, Epeso Omuhuna, they were not going to take him away from the cell. Just have a discussion. They want to know why would you prevent the lawyer? And idea I mean, it cuts across. It's not only NDC, it's not only NPP. So what can we do? Let's reform our security agency. Let's tell them, say, and no, no, and you're part of our constitution.
1: What you are doing? And lawyer, let's say, lawyer, let's say, and yet the political parties, ne, yeah, because, at the end of the day, vicious cycle, be say, way back, yeah, yeah, be way back, yeah. Yeah, and you are not saying, say, and your security, no, so I told them you better say, I'm see you order from above. Say you nyano. And you more politicians.
0: So I. Want the security agencies

0: Omu, omu die. Omu ye omu juma. And let any government let me come the politics. We need to deal with it.
1: You lawyer, mami fonsia na mina wasia nyume meda sepa obradi amane. Abusia lawyer Abraham Amaleba, former director legal. 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
2: ah he mami ju so ofia
1: nana boko de e
2: di ampo adama o de nyumri ache
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2: o akoma ma fo me yandu fie me you may die and you go so I did the home come on your bay. Not me so, Gantana, Mechanica, senior Amaliba, a time which my bonnet of a crown.
1: My bonnet of a hope on a day, Besha, Sian, Sana, Yakoya, and if you send me, Bissano say, a fine miracle, see she, you mono, send ye a yay, a lawyer for a quartina war. 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
2: 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He's on record to have said or not. Interrogation be a because who you could be a just what to be at, and yes, I am because I wanted that. Yes, that is the impunity with which we want that. Namian Mukini, Assembly, the media so much, a call national security pay. Media so much, a call a year. BNI pay. Media Simachi, ako police no, your special investigation unit, and your cyber crime, or media Simachi ako pay. Media Simachi ako baby muni ama paying in a hand. And a media Simachi ako yuku. President Mahama, Wadaroma, Remondachan, ugu wenu mwasi. 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You don't see such impunity or the other state institutions. 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Na uwe ure jina se tani se audit na eka se 55 million bi. Yeshe mwasi echidasi maka. Omatro kata adi abre miracles. Miracles are responding. Omu conclude audit no grandfa and home findings in the recommendation grammar. Then we will see any chinchina and the panana 55 million one ho. And in 2 months bill on the bill 50 million. Sebi, okay, yes, I've been with you. Yes, I've been enough for Arma. Remonda had been running in some yen your pet. And yet, Anandia was 100 million. Which media was your 80 million? In fact, who can say you come on mobile blue pump 800 million? Ben, mobile, I said, on what shall I say? Call a moyen to move. I could see my friend being prinus and prince. I'm an aqua, a monument in South War. In fact, on a crowd for Bush and another banner, Ubayanam, so we can number friend. And a miracle said, you're too quiet. 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
2: investigation he is only aiding them. 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
1: enti me ba o Hono na ye mepesi establishes our point ne se. 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
2: Yabi.
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2: 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It is not as if he has been arrested. He was invited to aid in the investigation.
3: Jimefe.
2: Wapa. 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To conquer and add another war back. If you cross and come up, friends, a Muniano cramp will be a Muniano. My friend in Peru will be a Muniana and no cry as a fofo. See, the Diapaco Castro lived in Dorbano and the accident and a immigration force of the Nama Yuku. And that's for 2 days. Your chin also be in car the Kawaiian channel. You can be behind channel. And when I say Yuku for him. But what could that yoko sells 2 days and then come on 3 days of Bianca in general? Biamo with Bianca in 2 days. And then a lawyer for what's wrong on a man of pa 3:30. And I'm afraid of my interrogation. 7:30 and I'm really 4 hours. Meaning, I need to. I've been dead all day. You way I must form the bill. The bill no condition is 50 million. Now, on some factory sureties, it to be justified. In fact, a branch of Mosi on no case, no one must say on no or refund this. Can be crampon. And you will come investigation. And your audit findings, there be a HB 1 year, a chum crow. And now, send you an audit for a canoe. A boy was all. Fair charge in JBA Jessica we see back. I'm told it's about 400 or 500,000. I'm a brand new grace with your query. Now Moody and Rob Baba share what they would say. I said now we investigate miracles on Hono and no one can be now quite deep. A branch and why is a branch and eight here. They take the impression said the Nipano Kano Hono, a near miracles, and then a Boko movie, the Nipano crap have a jet to say, I'm a Boko Moon to Tia. What is this? What kind of politics is this? What kind of unprofessional work is this?
3: Jimmy!
2: May I say that true statement? They have a top one to say, I have some corner. And they say, a branch in Utia Musica. Engineer Kritia, you say, oh, and then your camera goes, no crown, they were just move, so no go for escape, no crown, or refund it, and look at the word they use, loot. Loot. Very unprofessional.
1: Now, sir, let an Yanya confirmation say for you, Yoko.
2: Hey, Yoko, for natural. Hey, it's all over. My joy for quite publishing. Okwa with their news. I don't know their news.
1: NTSA.
2: Mm-hmm. ejiri hunu ni nuanu mu hunu ne die duane brenso e ti debi
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2: tebe na owofi ba enya bill na owofi ba
1: wa enti ma miti condition nana
2: Court, yeah, the same wondrous bill condition, of repressive bill condition, court. We are here, you could sub do some be, and let's see what, and now back from the one from Rana Shopon, some, no more pen on me. 48 hours national, near Seda, Ayo, interrogation, me, we are near the bill condition, can say they are torso, where me, Janet, the Oshakonum, that's a 48 look, and you are quite square before. So my issue back door be to abuse the 48 hour rule you say what age you know for the panel court. So who is independent women keep a condition now other than one panel court, so who will be trying for no court? How do you keep the person there? So that maybe the court ever granting the panel not court granting the bill. Why are you court in a show? How don't you process the police forward if you're yet so and then you can have your disagreement with your baby, but the fact is that I'm going to court. Again, the woman that you are going to go to Hano. Again, I'm going to know. Then what is this?
1: It's in a name.
2: You don't see the visa.
1: Nana.
2: Who could be and I won't be visa.
1: Nana. Nyamea domua. Nese. Yen to me and conclude and nay no. Echina me nim. Se mo hwese mbe tumi emiti o ana se mbe kokoto se sika no ya ye de atoso no emu edudodo yenye bibi mfa ho party ni decision en se
2: era of sa impunity we on ye de kokoto na court endi mi lawyer ko bi timia ni afi ni okone na makwa ugo fa properties no hin 50 million worth properties na three shorties two to be just o go fa be hin even na go free.
1: And tonight I said, lawyers don't take a decision. Be a woman say, you be koni say, no one take it.
2: Upon taking decision, me if they advise me, I'll just tell them to go to court.
1: Okay. And no, so can and she say, I'm betting me up.
2: Miracles is in high spirits. I never went to me intimidate. And no to me. Okay, I've never ACC Wagana. She said, me, fiancé, no, me, and I'm only prepared to be a man. No World Bank report. Okay, at other kinds, some say, almost the Cardoso Pool and the Aqua Finance Ministry. So, Finance Ministry in this base, near friend, even friend,
1: Nana, yen free and no sona yen share na what you are really. Nana, yemfe no ensi wona yemra na wotwe
2: twa mu ye. Ye.
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2: 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the condemn such we and also kano a consequences back whom you know me and sabi and a baby says if he are not said the engineer is okay party cassette here and yeah the episode was I don't tell me because in here I'm paying for better now but not answering you actually I'm here I'm not watching you room here now yeah come on some
1: Nana in the organization of sa election we year course or no usha se ye se ye di o se ato constituency biso na nipa wo constituency wono mo betumi e defy the orders of mpanimfo e da manyoko na no se still ye beto we di asem ne ka kire mo mpanimfo a mo da manyoko na no
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2: 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By in all, if we have had a very peaceful, successful elections in over 88.7%, it's a whole thing now. 88.7 is a huge and excellent mark. It means it is fair to say, so, oh, baby, back home, you know, be problems about, and you know, MPP, I ain't ready, Papa. Your presidential primaries was excellent, it was peaceful, it was transparent, it was credible, incident free. And that, rather, should be the yardstick.
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4: 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Ma, Honorable Duka catch the boy and say, brand say, Umbra, understand as first vice. Now, brand is also Umba. Nana Kuma and a crack, then it's all Umbra as a chairman. In Yenina, there were consuming in him, or Yen around. Now, if he said, bad time, dear, the Umba Quaqua Pradia, if I say, would Jaino Munako. Na ni ko bedi nkunim no oba no wa ko mi ni abom as a political party no my ejuma akoye ni papa we anye ne sa
1: papa be ya
4: the former honorable George Mekudakwa wa anye ne sa the former secretary no o ka se election na ye ko 2024 no yen executive no e na ambo ano na ye lusu election nti on my young problem. Fine. That dear to me. It is a word that now was I don't know what I said. Dear, Yan, I am Yazuma, Nenipa, or the neighbor in the Yazuma, on a book to send Rashid in the Yazuma. Oh, Mr. Samedi, when you are expected to listen up from Samedi, Samedi, yes, me, Siba. Bring to me, Anka. What will more be unconscious all of a sudden? Why to send me, the neighbor? Me, Nanka Moshi. If you walk up campaigner, a branch and now, or by as a chairman, na me and him in the ballot paper, don't know. I mean, not former municipal chief executive, no, or the hand now. Nanka JCB in a chief, or one almost fair party, the from special ladies. Now, almost, my men and post, said you have to be on my own class, and in collect me dima tama wa platform so menkashi na one day bra yiba health worker yeko bra yi na odi sika 500 million the buy bra yi na ko printing he said 1000 na odi buy mo ji ni nyina na mo ko unity work nipo me ka se me nko na former municipal chief executive ba mi fie ba kanya na me ko bi nkwale sori ya no ma ba platform so omo ye me ma ye me read say yi ensam honorable Duka de Marco Abuchi, never I am on oppose. Now on oppose now, why am I? Let me move there on oppose, no, one boa party, no. It is on oppose now, boa party, and mistakes, yeah, or they are correct, yeah, mistakes. Only see, I'm a kind of one way now, Obian court election. You probably know. If you are a Yakon, Omina, Abu. Yami, I'm a former women's organizer, and Pretina, the sorry, send me back. Other contest, you're back at me, NDC. Obia ba, or NDC. Now I can't say, ah. Now your mamma, Po, or Castle or ba, SE a general. Now NDC, NDC, a dorsal. Now, Honorable Duka de Marco Abuchi. 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

0: Praise the Lord.
1: Hallelujah.
0: Like the man of God was in his house, Elisha. When the army of Assyrians want to attack Israel, the spirit of prophecy, a word will come from a man of God to the king. That the road where you want to pass, the enemy have laid ambush on that road. When you pass there, he will kill all of you. So the king became so furious and said, who among us that when we plan to attack the Israelites, he lives here to go and give the information?
1: No, we're free and
0: one person said, no. There was a prophet in Israel.
1: Even
0: as you are talking now, he is hearing whatever you are saying. And so because of Elisha's prophecy, the Israelites were not able to fall into the trap of the enemy. So when you have a prophet and you submit to him, when the enemy plan to kill you, some funerals, the some of the funerals is a trap. Some of the traveling is a trap. Prophecy, the reason why you need to come to the meeting. Prophecy will help you not to fall into the trap of the enemy. So if you want to fall to the trap of the enemy, you are blind. And whilst the prophet are speaking, you say you will not come. And you don't have anybody to tell you, this is evil, this thing you are going to fall into the trap of the enemy. You are just moving like that without the directions of the prophet. When you have a prophet, the prophet will tell you how to destroy the evil agenda of the enemy. Receive grace over your life. I say, receive grace over your life. Then number three, why you need prophecy? Prophecy give light into your destiny. It give light into your destiny. It reveals who your destiny is. It makes you to know that there is hope for the future. You begin to see the brightness of your future. Believe God, you shall be established. Believe his prophet and you shall prosper. Praise the Lord. Hallelujah. Look at somebody, tell the person, try and come to the night of prophecy.
1: What more do you say, night of prophecy, no baby?
0: Oh, look, somebody, tell the person, because the night of prophecy, God have a message for you.
1: God have a message for you.
0: Omo ATM wo radio soon na, TV soon na. But more than say, asori bia wuko bia no. Wednesday night, Thursday night, Friday night, a night of prophecy. Friday night, na a woman was crying. After prophecy came, it was so powerful. Hallelujah. 70 reasons why you must be committed to service. So we are moving to the 11th. I'll continue to the
1: 70.
0: Praise the Lord.
1: Hallelujah.
0: And as you are committed to this teaching, it's going to help you. Hallelujah.
1: Amen.
0: Serving the Lord gives you life. It makes you enjoy long life. Serving God in your church helps you to understand God and know God well. Serve God with your talent. If you have a talent, use that talent to serve God. Serve God with your time. Give your time to God. When you're having programs, give your time to God. Stop everything you are doing and serve God with your time. Also serve God with your money. If you have money, try and use the money to serve God. You cannot say you are serving God and your money will not go into the service of God. Once you are doing that, God will bless you. Point number 11, good service to God brings honor and empowerment to your name.
1: Awesome papa, what about some Nakopono? And you know, Namusha, and the Bayo Dinim.

0: take it again. Yes. I'll take my time to explain to you.
1: Hey,
0: your name does not go anywhere.
1: Your name has remained.
0: Your name
1: has remained.
0: Across the globe.
1: If you want your name to go across the globe,
0: you are
1: in Ghana here, but they will mention your name in America.
0: You will be in Ghana here, but
1: own a company in America.
0: But company kesebi America company na yawodia people, the white people are working in the company because of your name.
1: Nokura bro, 4 years in America, Kromesan
0: say
1: who wouldn't
0: say I'm a winner. Say it louder.
1: Amen.
0: Let me talk about David, the book of Acts chapter 13 verse number 36, the Amplified version. Hallelujah.
1: Amen.
0: How a cowboy became a king. It was in good service. If you want God to empower your name, and you want your name to have honor, hey, my sorry ho.
1: Let them see you in the church.
0: Kojo grandpa, and yes, I dear we.
1: Let's say Kojo grandpa, who did this?
0: Mauso Franka say, ah, Afo, sister, wait me tenaswa. Nema sorry, O manya niyajumano, aye fair.
1: Let your man of God be proud of you because you love the work of God.
0: Praise the Lord. I was saying, what to me, suma, as I wait for your situation.
1: You have to serve her until you die.
0: Be the child, be my osumuye.
1: I want to show you a man who served.
0: Osumuya, as I now wait for your situation.
1: He served unto death.
0: Be my two scriptures are excessive. Esuma wo sumo no. I was saying, who died a day be a wo ye. Nema esumu who yea.
1: Let your service to God become important to you.
0: Bible say, for David, after he had served the purpose of God in his own generation, fell asleep and was buried among his fathers and experienced decay in the grave.
1: After he had
0: served the purpose of God, the purpose why he came to the world, he served faithfully. And after he served faithfully, he didn't die as a poor man. He died as a man of integrity. 1 Chronicles 29:26-28. Praise the Lord.
1: Hallelujah.
0: Say, I'm a winner. Hallelujah. How many of you love God? Love God. That David, the son of Jesse, reigned over Israel.
1: Now David,
0: the benefit.
1: Sure.
0: He became a king.
1: Obey your
0: he reigned over Israel. So the whole of Israel, he became a powerful king.
1: It's obey your

0: boss in the church.
1: Boss has not been paid for money.
0: If
1: something small can prevent you to be in the house.
0: Now verse 27 to 28.
1: How about that?
0: Praise the Lord.
1: Praise God.
0: Bible say the time that he reigned over Israel was 40 years. He also reigned 7 years in Hebron.
1: And 33
0: years in Jerusalem.
1: And 33 years for Jerusalem.
0: The man have dominated 3 kingdoms. Because he followed his purpose. The purpose why he was on earth, he was serving God well. When he was serving God well, you can be a near mortal man. Verse number 28. Very powerful. That he died in a good old age. His 71st year, full of what? Satisfy riches and honor. Solomon, his son, reigned in his place.
1: Papa niya mau ya kula posese. Wodiye amambra bona kasa no obobra.
0: Because of his good service to the Lord.
1: Listen, Papa, my Christianity.
0: God makes sure nothing kill him. He enjoy his full life. Not only becoming old.
1: And
0: the Bible said he became satisfied. Riches. Sika baye.
1: That is money.
0: Honor. As a cowboy.
1: As a John Jafo.
0: Jerusalem.
1: Jerusalem.
0: Israel. Our Hebron.
1: Hebron.
0: Ahimfo. Mpenifo nga na ishe ne numunyam.
1: Yes.
0: Use wadye numunyamua. Oman kuofo she wo numunyam. When you honor God, he command prominent people to honor you.
1: Use na miye numunyama. 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
0: Hallelujah. Let me tell all of you. If you cannot have time to serve God, you can never finish well. If your work, so many things, issues of this life, is taking you out of service, you'll be taken out of this life very soon.
1: These
0: issues of this life, problems of this life, is taking you out of service.
1: It's
0: making you not to be faithful to your service. Death, premature death, will take you out of this life. The time you give to God, you are honoring him. You can stop everything you are doing and say, God is important. God is
1: first.
0: If there is any man we have to learn from, is the man called David. David never joked with his service to the Lord. And God was happy the way he was serving. So good service to God brings honor and empowerment to your name.
1: Into a super person in a copono, and it took me about Udim, and that's when you know Udim.
0: It reached a place in the Bible, Luke 10, verse number 4, it says now that now when sick people are praying, they pray through the name of David, that son of David, have mercy. So the blind Bartimeo have to pray through the name, that son of David, have mercy on me.
1: No, if you do baby crying, you put a you David in, and the cousin in a copono, so
0: people are missing the name, that son of David, have mercy on me.
1: Son of David, whom you
0: now, point number 12, say amen.
1: Amen.
0: Good service to God helps you to develop your spiritual gifts.
1: Mm-hmm.
0: Your spiritual gift.
1: Mm-hmm.
0: Good service to God helps you develop your spiritual gift. There are giftings in us. The only way you can develop it is when you are committed to service. When you are going to gym always, you'll be growing, you'll be having power. So there are so many people who are committed to service.
1: Mm-hmm.
0: Now, during the service, now they now know that I can sing.
1: Mm-hmm.
0: They now know I'm a man of God.
1: A man of God, sure.
0: Through the service, so the years you serve determines your spiritual growth. Jesus served for 18 years.
1: Jesus served for 18 years.
0: He started serving 12 years.
1: 12 years.
0: 12 years ago, we never heard of him.
1: Na 12 years ago, 30
0: years he appeared.
1: Na 30 years ago,
0: to perform miracles. He developed his gift 18 years.
1: Into man 18 years.
0: We are people that when they come to church. 1 year, 2 years, 3 years. Oh, who's your man?
1: 1 year, 2 years. We didn't see it at stop church.
0: Business is a gift.
1: Joseph
0: was not an evangelist.
1: Now Joseph was an evangelist.
0: He was a businessman.
1: Now
0: he has grown the gift.
1: No, I'm not telling you.
0: He entered into the king's house.
1: Oh,
0: and all his businesses start growing. So business is a gift.
1: So
0: if you're a businesswoman, a businessman, and you cannot give your time to God, that spirit that grows business, your own, it can never grow the business. In 1 Corinthians chapter 7, verse number 7, praise the Lord.
1: Hallelujah.
0: So you have to develop the gift with good service. You serve God with all your heart. You give your time to Him. Say, I'm a winner. Say it louder.
1: I am a winner.
0: Hallelujah. But see, for I wish that all men were even as myself. But each one has his own gift from God. I wish like all of you would be like me. But you can't be like me. Everyone with his own gift. One in this manner and another in that. So some of you have the gift of giving, the gift of singing, the gift of serving. You can sweep, the gift of promoting the kingdom with your money. So everybody here has a gift. So how do we develop that gift? That is the most important thing. So in 1 Corinthians 12 verse number 4, it also carries a very powerful revelation about how all of us can develop the gift. There are diversities of gifts, but the same spirit. So I'm a prophet, the spirit of God. A singer, the spirit of God. A giver, the spirit of God. An usher, the spirit of God. Every work we are doing here, our spirit is not different. The same spirit, that is the spirit of God. So Luke chapter 2 verse number 36 to 38. Praise the Lord.
1: Amen.
0: Can you put your right hand on your head?
1: Say,
0: God, help me to understand your word. Say
1: it
0: louder. Amen. So there is a prophetess. Let me show you how she grew her gift. And I love the way the Bible spoke about this particular prophetess. I said, I'm a winner. Are you seeing it? Anna, a prophetess, was there at the temple. She was from the family of Phanuel in the tribe of Asher. She was now very old. She has lived with her husband for how many years? For 7 years. Praise the Lord.
1: Hallelujah.
0: I want to show you something here. Now, next verse. Next verse. Verse number 37. Before he died and left her alone, she was now 84 years old. Anna was always at the temple. Say always. Other version said she has never left the temple. She was committed in the service of the temple. See, always. She never left. She was always in the temple. She never left the temple. If you want to grow your gift, root yourself, establish yourself in the temple. Don't be like those people. When they come to church, today they will leave the church. What about you cannot grow anything. When a farmer don't spend time to water his garden, the things he has planted in the garden will begin to die. She never left the temple.
1: Now we finish the demo.
0: She worshiped God by fasting and praying day and night.
1: Nkure otinami fie, wotire kombom paya na jo, debia de dem.
0: Day and night.
1: Yeah, nah.
0: When it comes to spiritual things, people think you are fool. Jimmy, if you want to develop your gift, you must give time to service. Hallelujah.
1: Amen.
0: That is 38. Verse number 38. Then I'll be done. Hallelujah.
1: Amen.
0: Praise the Lord. Anna was there when Joseph and Mary came to the temple. She praised God and talked about Jesus to all those who were waiting for God to free Jerusalem. So Anna the prophetess began to talk about Jesus. God starts speaking to him. The gift has grown to the standard. Now he's seeing revelation about Jesus.
1: If no one did send for Jesus,
0: so he starts talking about Jesus.
1: No, cast for Jesus
0: with a prophetic gift.
1: What your do much at here now?
0: Praise the Lord.
1: Hallelujah.
0: She has never left the temple. Just underline, she has never left the temple.
1: Now this is here. We more that.
0: With that commitment to service, you can never develop your gift.
1: When your brother more so now, what telling to me need that?
0: We have talent. You have to grow it.
1: We have
0: giftings. You have to grow it. I've seen children who have not been to mechanic school before, but you see them using their talent to create something beautiful.
1: Because
0: I will grow my gift by establishing myself in the house of God. Clap for Jesus. So we are moving to the 13. Hallelujah.
1: Amen.
0: Good service to God help us to be more like Jesus. In Luke chapter 6 verse number 40, the NIV say amen.
1: Amen.
0: And so when you are coming to church and the word is being preached continually and we are praying with you, you are training yourself, you are building your gift. And so you are now become a spiritual student. When you go to Legon, what I am doing, that is what the lecturers are doing. And they will come out successful.
1: No, be it free.
0: And those who pay attention to their lecturers, they become like the lecturer.
1: No, be also
0: for now. And some of them, before they finish school,
1: because
0: of their wisdom, the school employed them to become a lecturer in the school.
1: No matter
0: I prophesy over your life. As you join the service of the Lord, may demons see you like Jesus. When they call you in their kingdom, they say you are a student of Jesus. And you carry power. Hallelujah. You become like Jesus.
1: Yes, yes.
0: A student is not above his teacher.
1: Now,
0: but everyone who is fully trained will be like his teacher. So we have a man like Apostle Peter.
1: Yeah, well, small four Petro.
0: Who was being trained by Jesus.
1: Ah, yes, Christ was saying, no?
0: In Acts chapter 4, verse number 13.
1: Ah, yeah.
0: And they saw this Peter preaching.
1: No, who's the Petro cancer, no?
0: And signs and wonders was following the man.
1: Yeah.
0: And the Bible said, when they saw the courage of Peter and John, and realized that they were on school.
1: No, yes, so,
0: ordinary men. They were astonished and they took note that this man has been with Jesus. Because the Jesus, how Jesus was preaching and performing miracle, the people received that anointing and they were preaching like Jesus. So good service to God helps you to become like Jesus. And so a time came when you are going to crucify Jesus. Why Jesus told Peter, before the cock crow, you will deny me 3 times. Peter said,
1: Tofia
0: kwa. Jesus was beaten. A beater went to hide in one of the unbelievers. The Pharisees and the
1: Sadducees.
0: And one took notice of him.
1: I
0: said, this man, the way he dressed and the way he does his things, he is Jesus' disciple. But Peter said, me.
1: Petro said, me.
0: Tofiaka. He went to three places. The people took notice of him because he's a

0: girl was this one, Barbara. Interdiction. Hey! You see, Leja, much idea for court. And your boy. Timberborn, my madam, no one here say, see, in a minya. What catch him say? See, a dog from Quadia, near about 17. Want to meet you in coming through, with me a day, you go face court. It's okay. But that day, no so any day, interdiction letter, no mammy, I'm the command, no. Not Osu, no Osu. Because no one in Majuma. Me, a man. It's a statue court, no. You call near back. See me buying a baby, Jamakaya man here. Said that you. When your problem with you move, it's almost saying me from BBI, you know. So, what kind of tradition? So, you do BBI. You do Utsu BBI, uniform, ID card, you do BBI. But that time, you know. Yan Jimmy Shi, the boss catcher, we say, the commander catcher, we say, Nasa Wunya Shi, a young son, and I will sound with him for BBA call. Timiki put one just last 2 months, Yana Miami did one, of course, I mean, yes, I'm the commander for 3 years, you keep Miami for 3 years. You see, a giant cockot nearby, near cockot nearby. We have a pastor, me bass for an hour, I said, we have to be there. I said, we'll come in. Yes. Because we pay in SCZ. Me and some in court for me, no more dream to be friends, say, Omo, Ehu, say, Obia, dear. It's Yanko Vota region, Yanko Jedro, Yanko Yese, Yanko Yese. But me won't check, and so what I say now. Yamin, the best to me either, I be Bia. Could you believe so? Because fire docket in this year, Opa, I must say. You would docket no. Sir, no more, yes, sir. No wonder the new bray. No more for docket in the day. At the buy. If you're jail for your first one Tuesday, that is the storm is over. 17th July. Messiah did it to set danger.
1: Jesus.
0: Doctor, condemn him.
1: Jesus.
0: Yes, you are coming to
1: yes, you
0: yes, only womb.
1: Yes,
0: you are. Yes, you are. Yes, you are. Only womb. Wa womb here and says,
2: yes, Lord.
0: You womb, we need him. I just, Bishop Makaya.
1: Now, only now one was a man. What do I mean, I said, okay, I said, we need womb. I mean, one was a man. Was in the whole life. A young girl, a bad one, hope, we're
0: building.
1: Was in where building is.
0: Yeah.
1: But Obe Pierre was Christ Vision Sanctuary, you know. Now, when Yankopo didn't even share with D4 Makai and Tabinas, just one prayer, one direction. And Moja Nichai. Now, the Obia Moja, we believe this, our bed of Fanny, our bed of Fire. Says ground to me. Debut, says ground to me. Who to me said that, yes, says ground to me said that, yes, Wafa Yafu. Now, by the grace of God, Obe Pierre, if you honor, our D4 Makai are born, Pyaman.

0: on the direction. And one thing I'm going to try.
1: One thing I'm going
0: to try. What I'm going to try, auntie. Now, it's a whole fire food. Emma, the doctor. Oh, what do you can fire food first one? What will you hear? And why are you not saying, who are away and came back? Who now you will be to my day? And also acquire family plan. So, assembling the new. Was so acquire from no code drone and the doctor catching said, mommy. What's your bed here?
1: Family plan.
0: Now, sir, I would be here now, Yamu. 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
1: awobako
0: awobako wose awodie bia na oyem enti me pese me ko hu enfa na kwa sori me pese me ko hu sofo na o ma me chance na me doctor oh sir doctor so mo munyi hwi
1: na bi o come si gwana police me try take it for me chemi others
0: my god
1: come si ti police me catch us ko cut off
0: wono catch e bibi ni se
1: ko hu makaya
0: ko di for makaya sori ko ho was it our Ghana nevisa
1: also for water testimonies
0: yeah god to assume yanko
1: what so jamu shalo no kesi
2: guys this is like me bahantam pa then ka say yancho bonfire it's tradition no any court no and eye me first and second say rade energy mabele no maba Erade introduce bi e da me so enti matter for 3 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
1: Abozo. 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
1: Adanse ano osi yo.
3: Na ya interdict him.
1: Chese. The song is over. Okay, yes, sir. Who free work on what you are dancing?
3: Oh, Tuesday, na Tuesday. Sir, another at the Tuesday. Say,
1: all inside, not the crazy. The course,
4: not course, never.
3: Not course, never. I know what you. I know what thing.
1: Apostle, etna. Yes, started the song over. And then I will catch it. If you don't see.
4: Yes, yeah, see, I dance here now. And see, I'm planning for say. Osham ya woni masam ka so nana
1: wasumo
4: aha enti de hian so betu anamo na obetimi aba eya na eya o se o program say dia so fo no bekasa umbekasa just se mra keke but enya keke adanse in fact prophet makaya adanse gu asoro ho no
3: anwode
4: enti me money nyina
3: debi
4: 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Now when the storm is over, the next thing is rejoicing.
3: Oh yes,
4: you will rejoice.
3: Evermore. Rejoice.
4: That storm will be over and you will rejoice. You will laugh again. You have not laughed for many years, but this week God will make you laugh.
3: Oh yes.
4: God will nyanko problem wasre. And unti yeto nsafro. Bra. Sere kwa wadwuma. Wo yare a
3: sickly.
4: Physical, no, so yeah, but spiritual, we are.
3: You might, yes.
4: Yes.
3: Say, you might,
4: no, sir. When I'm no area, a human, we are Macquain, said to the finish show.
3: Now,
4: how many area? One, a Macquain, say, and then I said, no more, Nidaho.
3: Oh, yes.
4: Now, Oma Utra, no more, say, whom we are. Because the power of Brabos, say, won't call any manager, say, whom money and a yario. When I'm near you, my power,
3: oh, yeah,
4: but Abrabon and Quenna,
3: and fat
4: a chest or cranny yard
3: or jarry.
4: The Bible says, or cranny and dia, wouldn't you mean D?
3: Debbie.
4: Now, or cranny soon as storm me a channel. God, yeah, the air can you soon, my dear. Storm a hoony idea to Bible time, no more experience in physical.
3: Oh, yeah,
4: by any time, my dear, because Holy Spirit is on eternal. A body for no sooner, fast soon,
3: my God.
4: Did the Bible say, yeah, no, I'm no Janie DSC.
3: That be there.
4: And tis a one cast a one who say, ah, me ye juma pao, me ye juma pa, nan so, me come any more. No one trans the answer saying, no, that means that there's something wronger. Over 10 hours now, before when you be bound, so now in your 50, 60 years.
3: Jesus.
4: Now, I feel, who say, who could run? Men 10 hours, ah, Ochina, Ukwada, Yawada, Ifiada, Tuanamon. 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
5: onyankopon hira obi bia wuti adom fm around this hour no yeto ensa frel for eye echna program the storm is over no na baby bia obi a no make sure say echa no pa o ba asorofio no mona ne nyamidi for my father prophet Louis Makaya Babumu abom pae. When you go through the Bible it looks like almost everybody who went through storm no esia nyamidi for obi bia I say oko through storm bia esia nyamidi for nyamidi for ebo empire man. I can go on and go on and go on. Ohwe King Hezekiah, ohwe the Shunammite woman, and ohwe the woman, the widow woman of Zarephath. Ne ban wie no oko Elijah when Elijah ebo empire man no asana ne ban no etimi aiden asorenti. I can go on and go on say a storm snare cause wa abrabum no e agi se nyamidi for ansana na ne akom no wetimi Efrimu, inti aye e chano pano, aye Christian village and obia eba the Bethphila Cathedral.
2: 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Betape Christ Vision Sanctuary on the Google Map. Bebibia obi ano map no Edward Bira asorifio no direct from Teshinungwa apapa wireless cantonment. 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And that's 0551-883388. 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The Bethphalah Cathedral. The storm is over with Prophet Louis Makaya. 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Baby Bia will be on. Make sure I say it's an upper and on Wednesday, Thursday, and Friday. Where you want to be, no, at Christ Vision Central International. To make sure as Baby Bia will be on, we invite somebody and then you can share our sort of your number. Now, my number friend is 0246-232224. 0246-232224. And that's 0551-883388. 0551-883388. Testimonies, your testimony, Bako, Bessie, and T, and also, and Kao, and Yakupo, Inshallah.

0: programs religiously. So this year, I applied for law school, and by the grace of God, I passed the entrance exam. So after that, I was invited for the admissions interview. And prior to the interview, like probably a week or two before the interview, I had this dream. The dream, there was a member on a panel in a dream that gave me such a rough time. And this actually manifested physically when I went for the interview. This man on the board just gave me such a rough time. His attitude was awkward.
1: Tell us in the dream so that people will be serious about their dream.
0: In the dream,
1: good,
0: he gave me a tough time. Like when he asked very strange questions, and that's the same thing that happened when I went for the interview physically. So his questions were really awkward, and his attitude was bizarre. Like everything around it was a mess. So at the end of the interview, I knew I had failed. I even made me feel I had failed. So
1: shout, I cannot fail in life.
0: When the results came out, my name was not on that list.
1: That was, they didn't take you.
0: They didn't admit me.
1: Polish
0: so,
1: it.
0: I was sad, but I didn't give up. I mean, I wasn't discouraged or anything. Daddy called for an emergency bonfire at the prophetic meeting, prophetic day. The storm is over. And that was the first things I wrote on my list. Bent it, and then we came back in, and then there was some series of declaration. At the tail end, he asked us to lift up our phones and our checkbooks and stuff like that. So I did. And then, lo and behold, I had missed like 10 calls from the school, and then a follow-up message. So I slipped out just after that. He was done. I slipped out to go and respond. And to the glory of God, they told me my admissions was ready. So
1: the storm is over. If the storm is over, whatever they deny you, they shall call you back. We are feeling, but we never be able. When I have admission letter, so now it's in the law school. All right, when the law school, let us and shall God take all the glory.
2: Father, take all the glory. Yes, it's the testimony. No, is one testimony be a bro adrenaline and intiasi. So say I woke up interview, and then you had a dream. Also die, and then in the dream now also die. You know, there's this particular man on the panel. This man actually gave you a tough time in the dream, and then physically, physically, yeah, okay, interview. You know, the same man that was in the dream, no more tough time. You know, when you went to the interview, this man was also on the panel, and then the lady said this man also gave her a tough time physically. What one was dying at one physically?
3: Hey.
2: Yes. What one physically after so who no die mu, and then after the interview you're failing no. And then the lady said daddy called for an emergency meeting on the 17th July. The storm is over. And on also Barbie
4: send
2: your fear, says the storm is over. Say during the declarations, no, oh, we send a phone, no, call for a friend, phone, no.
4: I just saw God, you know, you phone,
2: there be
5: instant mirror,
2: there be. I mean, I know. Oh, we say call neighbor, so order the phone to silent. Call neighbor, the phone to silent, and then the follow up message came. So she was surprised. And see, after the service, no PA, no call for call, no, or friend, no say you. Saying, yeah, you ready? You're fairly all right, but you sign review. What went on? We have given you admission to come to the school.
5: My God.
2: Oh no, master this school did that. Ebimo, but no need to fear. Essence say you're failing in it, you know, or to fear. But after the storm is over, program, no declarations near course, so no. during the storm is over, and of course, Nisha says, Eba, all my friend is umbrella, my fan admission. So the storm is over. I don't know, minimum you are quoting around this hour. And I don't know what you are going through. Say, it's not an opa 8:30. Ube Shia Prophet Luis Makaya or the Bethel Cathedral. My believe one thing for sure, say, whatever the situation is, God will lift it.
3: Oh, yes.
2: It's an opa 8:30 at the Bethel Cathedral. Ube call Google Map, Ponus, Ube type Christ Vision Sanctuary on the Google Map. Uusu Yangu, Uba, Anase, both, a Christ Vision Sanctuary on the app. Maybe I will be on a map, and I do Ras or if you on me direct. Number near 0246.
5: 0246.
2: 23.
5: 23.
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2: 23 22 24 Bibia Obian, Etano, Payan, Timota, Christian Village, Jan Shane. When I go punch off, Prof.
6: Onyamisha, now on your case here, Reverend Derek, Etna, Adiana, and go for inspecting free.
3: Etna, dear, Senior, Nipa, Bibina, Enimino. Eye Odifo, eye the Bishop Prophet Louis Makaya. Na adi also shenan so. Oh, testimonies are a boy na de also shenan so ne say eye that Tuesday na and ni paninya ni den. Eye instant testimony. And nobody say go come. We be see enya konabra. But eye instant testimony. It wa wo tie ye mpiara minim adeso a eso. Minim ni atena wo so a che. And a mean name in your wash shall swap on San Yankai. Now, baby, I will be a wood team, and no different kind was in now, man. So, no, I are a quarter. Second case of the 5 years. Okay, now, none, you know what be out to a mountain. I'll say, and Yanko, I did for the genuine prophets, no, my bam. Omo nye social media prophet.
6: Dabi.
3: And it is difficult to locate
6: dabi,
3: them.
6: Dabi.
3: Oh. Eti, eba ne se iti, aba wan, ena on se, omo nye, they are not show
6: the
3: people.
6: The whole name, I will need to
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6: Friend Elisha.
3: Dabi. 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Ena mbebi, I will free buy yen inti no.
6: 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E a komu no.
3: Oh yes.
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3: 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The Bishop Prophet Louis Makaya. Eho, a China Anopa Tuesday 8:30. Prophetic turning point edition of the storm is over now. 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It's what would see me biara. 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Na me, ube, se ube tuwa na mon kwa. 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Now so ba say obebie na no abom paye and I say bishop eye declaration obe responde. Na a whom need to a channel. We be say gina why spectator to say onim de ekos. Ba wa wo tie me no say wo ba. You ba me aka bom eso agu nyakopon so. 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And I know for sure say wo free ho. By the time you be leaving the sanctuary, the only sanctuary in the whole Ghana, na onyankopon akasa wo abram
6: na onyankopon akasa wo ye number na phrases here ofre na you know abompa na ya chro baby echna also faka obetimi about Christ Vision Sanctuary. 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